0: 1726.
1: 1726. 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Carney and Packer.
0: I'm at 427 South Lynn with Mel on someone's porch.
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0: Sí, Fox. T14. A vehicle hit the trailer of a truck.
1: Republic Engine 2 showing en route to the medical emergency at the Claim Distribution Center, 2788 East Sawyer Road, Cross Street North Drury and South 4197 for a male with difficulty breathing.
0: The truck then left, heading westbound. The vehicle was a tan or brown Toyota Camry with no plates, possibly intoxicated, was driving at a high rate of speed. The
1: still getting further on a specific location in the building, up store.
0: Camry then pulled into the O'Reilly Auto parking lot just east of the log point. 214, we've got additional
2: The caller involved or just a witness?
0: 214, the caller was just a witness. We have had an additional caller saying that a gold sedan, probably the vehicle that the first caller was referring to, is has now just left eastbound with a tire that appears to be falling off and was swerving severely.
2: 214, okay.
3: Is that additional caller following off?
1: Dispatch to Republic Engine 2. It's going to be in the transportation office. Oops, 4.
0: 532, they've not indicated that they were following.
4: Engine 2,

0: 2513.
1: 2513.
0: 2413, disturbance, 1257 East Cherry Street. Up to the next meal, good one.
2: 2-23, movement 3.
1: 2-4-13, I'm clear.
3: 777, I take it.
0: Clear 777, I'll show you code 1 with 2-13 for the disturbance, 1257 East Cherry.
4: Stable,
5: it's clear.
4: 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Okay, stable.
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4: 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Six 23 status. Clear stable.

0: 419 to 214. You don't want an additional up there?
1: -214, 532 is in the area.
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0: 623.
1: You on?
0: I cleared with a probation response.
1: I'm good.
2: 1722 is out.
1: 1722.
2: Maple, no plates on a silver Tacoma. Looks like two times.
1: Clear 16 Maple.
3: 419 on one.
0: 419, I'm clear. I can clear.
3: Right, clear 419, check hold from Metamir and Roto.
1: Clear, standby.
3: Additional information. The car saying the vehicle just left in the alley just north of the building. They didn't have a direction of travel, whether it went east or west. It was a black 2005 or 2006 Ram lifted crew cab. The male was a white male with collar with a blue and white striped shirt. The female was a white female with a white top.
0: 2-3-13, I'm clear.
1: 223, your report number is 29349.
4: 214.
3: I'm clear,
4: thank you.
3: Were you at 532 to Michael? Clear 214, heading 532, you're leaving the scene of an accident, Republican Golden.
2: 6 rank 11 is down.
1: 6 rank 11.
3: Attention Southside officers, we have a check will be 1130 East Stanford Street.
2: Glenn's down here, George, George 6, William 2, Mary, Black 4 to 3.
3: A male came to the caller's front door asking for a ride. It was a male wearing red shorts, had bare feet, did have a hospital bracelet on, possibly intoxicated or on controlled substance.
1: Clear, Glenstone and Erie.
3: The caller was worried about his safety. He left on foot westbound.
4: 777, this is GOA. There's no truck in the alley.
3: Clear 777, GOA.

0: G-Frame 13. 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G-Frame 13, I'll send you the check will be 11:30 East Stanford. It's for a male who came to the college front door asking for a ride. He had no feet.
1: 17.2.
0: He had no shoes on and was wearing a hospital break. So that is a male wearing red shorts.
2: 17.22 clear, 17.26.
0: 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Last seen walking westbound.
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1: Go ahead.
4: Can you come to my stop?
2: 676.
4: Go ahead.
2: Check while being 3002 West Augusta Hill Street.
0: Attention Southside officers, domestic disturbance, 1466 East McGee Street.
2: Caller's husband wrote a suicide note and was about to leave. He's currently laying down.
0: The caller's boyfriend's at the location, refusing to leave, is trying to force the caller into having an abortion.
2: I'll take your phone line getting further.
0: The call taker could hear the male talking in the background. The caller has stopped answering questions.
5: 635, I can start that way if you want another.
2: I'm clear.
6: 1604, show both units out.
2: 1604, clear. 222.
1: Go ahead.
2: 676, are you wanting an additional?
7: 222, a sister person, 2004 North Fremont Avenue, requesting phone contact.
5: All size.
1: All clear.
2: Okay. 511, go ahead with your person.
4: Last of Klein, Charles Lincoln, Ida, Nora, Edward, first of Hannah, Henry, Adam, Nora, Nora, Adam, Henry, middle M, Mary. Date of birth is 9/29/89. She's a white female. Has a 9-digit of 634-09-0661.
2: Okay.

0: 1908. 1908. Reference your past disturbance.
1: Brooklyn.
2: 635, you're going to have to do the triple beat in London.
0: We now have a past residential at that address, 5234 South Allen Avenue. Both items have been taken.
1: I'm clear. 511, code 12.
2: Good.
1: Brooklyn, fire outside, 6424 Westfield Road 140.
2: I'm clear.
1: Tree and grass on fire. Said it was east of the log point on the north side of the road.
3: Subject, Klein is showing ID card only out of Missouri, showing a possible 13 out of niche, matching on the name, Hannah M. Klein, date of birth 0929 of 1989.
1: Up 5.
3: Social ending in 0661 for failure to register a motor vehicle. Do you want me to confirm?
2: Affirmative.
3: Okay. 676-635, the husband's a Winford.
4: This is Brooklyn Battalion 3.
3: They are currently in a verbal disturbance, and the male's saying that the caller's lying.
1: Brooklyn Battalion 3.
0: 1726, clear.
3: There is a gun in the male's truck that's locked up.
4: Was this called in by the landowner or a neighbor?
1: It was a passerby.
3: 676-635, are you clear?
2: 676, I'm clear. I'm nearby.
4: Copy that. It's going to be a controlled burn. It's going to be, that tree's going to be remain burned for quite some time. Homeowners aware they're out watching it. You can show Brookline back in service. I'll add in call notes, the details.
1: Okay, if you have the address, we can get a burn logged.

0: Attention County Unit Special Attention District 5, fires en route to 6424 West Farm Road 140 for a grass fire.
1: Go ahead.
0: I was just checking 623 status.
1: Go ahead.
0: Confirm 50 cash only.
2: Okay, fine.
1: Clear. Okay.

0: 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Call Charles, John 8-2.
1: I'm clear, stand by. 1707.
0: Good.
1: Traffic control at Lindsay and State Highway 174.
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0: 748, we'll be outside Lindsay.
1: Car's vehicle broke down, partially blocking, is just needing traffic control, has tow route.
0: 511, I'll take Henry's.
3: We're opening up.
1: I'm clear. 1722.
0: Good.
1: Reference your plate 7. Paul Charles John 82 comes back to a 2013 Toyota, last four VIN 3244. Registered to a George Proctor out of Lamar. Expiration 2025. No stolen.

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2: Attention, Sergeant Officers.
1: 225, clear.
2: Good check for you now, driving from the area of Camelin Battlefield. It's going to be west.
0: 229, clear. My information from Springfield at Camelin Battlefield going west. Westbound on Battlefield.
2: Southbound on Campbell. There are 68 motorcycles driving recklessly and popping wheelies in left and southbound.
0: 68 motorcycles doing wheelies?

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0: Q-Frank
1: 21.
0: Go ahead. Q-Frank 24, Q-Frank 21, disturbance, 1326 North Cedarbrook Avenue, Brook Mobile Home Park, lot Epson Frank 8. Still getting further.
1: Q-Frank 24, I'm clear.
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2: Attention Southside officers, could check Sienna driving from the area of US 60 and 4189.
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2: Unknown color cab semi was routing multiple times. Unknown license plate number last seen eastbound.
1: You can send me 224's call. Code 4, 2 Frank 21.
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4: I'm 1604.
1: 214 to 532.
5: Go ahead.
3: Units en route to the disturbance on Cedarbrook. RP will be in trailer C is in Charles 5.
4: Information only. I have a pending past domestic on the area of Ridgeview and Pershing. RP is on foot wanting to meet at the PD.
1: 214 to 532.
4: Correction is on foot wanting to meet PD in the area.
5: I'm clear.
4: 1722, 1726 status.
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RP back on the line, female walking back toward the trailer, has been banging on people's doors and standing in the middle of the road.

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1: 1604.
0: Myself and 11 have cleared from the indecent exposure and are en route to meet with our domestic.
1: I'm clear.
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1: Okay.
3: 312.
4: 2 Frank 24.
3: You can send me one of the calls in my beat.
1: 2 Frank 24.
5: Chris 312, send you the past domestic.
4: If you're still on the line with a caller, can you ask where they're at?
1: Frank 24, we're no longer on line with the caller.
5: 1466 East McGee Street. The caller's boyfriend had initially been refusing to leave. The male was trying to force the caller to have an abortion. It's a male named Jalen Israel, black shirt, gray sweatpants, black and white Nikes. It's a 25-year-old black male.
1: Caller did say they would be in trailer C5, season Charles 5.
5: He left the location in a gray Cadillac sedan, was last seen heading southbound on Weller, has only been verbal today. He is known to carry a pistol in his vehicle, however.
4: Oh, Claire, can you see if you can recontact and have them answer the door?
5: The caller is now receiving text message that he's threatening himself if she does not get an abortion.
1: Keeping 24 clear.
3: I'm clear.
4: 214 to 532.
6: God.
4: Will you stop by with the caller? He's the gentleman in the CVS parking lot standing outside of his car. Older gentleman.
3: 624, stop.
1: 624.
3: 211.
5: 211.
3: Chestnut and West, eastbound west of Edward John 5, David 3, Nora. White Subaru, Impreza unknown. You can close 489. HBO to me.
5: Clear. A check person.
1: Clear. Chestnut and West.
5: At not the auto parts.
4: 1714. Can I get a report number, please?
1: 1714. The report number is 1920-1920.
4: Okay.
1: 1722.
4: 1726.
1: Status.
4: Stable.
1: Clear. Stable.
3: 211. You can send me 490.
5: Clear 211, sending the check person to Golden Pond Apartments.
1: 2 Frank 24.
4: 2 Frank 24.
3: 1707.
5: 311.
1: 1707. Cut off the phone with caller. Stated she is at lot F is in Frank 8, F8.
3: She's out of the roadway, I'm back in.
4: 2 Frank 24, I'm clear.
5: 311.
1: I'm clear.
5: 311, can you cut Golden Pond Apartments?
3: I'm clear.
1: 222, status?
4: Stable.
1: Clear, stable.
0: Oh. 1604, we're out.
1: 1604, clear.

0: 7:48. 7:48. Being route for the jail with one female for 5:11. Starting mileage 71613.
1: Okay. 6:41.
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2: 1908, can I get a case number?
1: Color saw a person laying on the ground in a field, light male blue shirt, white shoes, curled up, had not moved for 20 to 30 minutes, were still laying there when caller passed by. Possibly intoxicated or on a controlled substance, they had a water bottle by them.
3: Clear, huh?
1: 1908, your report number is 470-470.

0: Two principal.
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0: Houston, we were 312.
2: Clear to Frank 12, sending wind 312 to the past domestic 1466 East McGee. 315.
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0: 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Parking lot of Sonic with the HR Mary 3, Edward 5 Henry. 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
2: 315, I'm going to divert you from your harassment call to an assault, 2862 South Meadowbrook at the Kansas Square Apartments.
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2: Caller 16-year-old daughter went inside of the location to get items and her father hit her.
1: Willard.
2: The caller is the child's mother. She's outside in the silver Kia Sorento. 319.
3: 319, I'm clear.
2: Clear 319, check in. 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
1: Willard Jason 2, medical emergency, 3683 West Farm Road 92 at Ritter Springs Park. For a person seen laying down on the ground, has not been seen moving for 20 to 30 minutes.
2: Affirmative 315, it's going to be the Kansas Square Apartments, 2862 South Meadowbrook Avenue.
1: Male, white, blue shirt, white shoes.
2: The caller wasn't sure of the apartment number, but they're sitting in the parking lot right outside of the apartment. The silver Kia Sorento.
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0: Put me out on an accident, Chestnut and Jefferson. I just heard it. I'm going to be checking for injury.
2: Clear, Chestnut and Jefferson. Willard Rush 2, showing en route medical emergency, Ritter Springs Park, 3683 West Farm Road 92, Cross Street. Farm Road 192, correction, 129. For a male seen laying down, had not seen moved for 20-30 minutes. Male white blue shirt, white shoes, was last seen curled up. 326, on the northeast corner by the Little Sack River.
3: 326.
2: We do have a full response, Op 3.
4: I'm still getting logged in, but I'll head towards 103.
5: 313.
3: 326, clear.
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2: 1604.
6: Go ahead.
5: 313, can I have a start towards a non-injury motor vehicle accident, Erie and Delaware?
2: Information only, I have a pending general disturbance at 633 East Pershing.
5: It was a Toyota rep for four versus a Mustang. It is confirmed non-injury. They're moving to the BioLife parking lot.
2: Car's 8-year-old is just showing items, is attempting to run away. We're getting further.
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0: Can we get EMS for a 48-year-old male, head and arm injury? He is alert and conscious.
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0: 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I am arriving at the disturbance call.
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1: We're burning in the backyard, possibly burning wires. One male seen with it. Ops 5.
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1: 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Springfield PD rolled upon an accident, one male, 48 years old, with arm injury. Ops 1. 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
3: 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Unable to locate anything. Do you have any further details?
5: We're stable.
2: Clear, stable.
1: The caller says that they saw them laying in a grass field. Advised it was on the northeast corner by the river.
3: Copy. We'll be in the area searching.
1: Okay.

0: Terminal engine 2 showing around fire outside 625 West High Street for burning of wires in the backyard. Times 1 male there. Ops 5.
1: We're out of jail. Ending mileage 71618.
0: Clear 748. Terminal engine 13, tower 2, showing in route motor vehicle accident, Chestnut Expressway in Jefferson. For one male, 48-year-old, arm injury. Ops 1.
2: 321.
0: 321.
2: I think it's an incident, 493.
0: I'm clear. 628 status. 800 South Park Avenue, Rural Behavioral Crisis Center.
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0: Casey's on North Kansas. Lincoln Victor 6, 1347 out of Pennsylvania. It's a silver Toyota.
1: Stable. Clear. Stable. I apologize. Can you repeat the plate? 1611 status.
2: Lincoln Victor Sam, 1347.
1: Stable.
3: 314.
1: Clear. Stable. I'm clear. At Casey's.
4: Good.
3: 2-13.
0: 2-13. 6-11, stop.
3: 314, 2-13, Chickle Bing, 510 East Seminole Street. The check on a young 2 to 3 year old female.
1: 6-11.
3: The caller is concerned because the female's mother was sent to the hospital and they've not seen the male taking care of her, take care of children previously.
5: Briar Street, Crescent Avenue.
3: They also believe that he might be possibly intoxicated or on controlled substances.
4: 314, clear.
0: 2-13, I'm clear.
5: George Mary 7, Frank 0, King, Red, SUV.
1: Clear, Briar and Crescent.
0: 2-14, I can go with 3-14. Go for 2-13.
3: Clear, 2-14, break. 2-13, good for.
1: 676, 6-41, I'm going to update your log point.
4: Good.
1: 1722, as this person, caller entered the trail in the area that the log point's going to be updated to and went to the north and then to the west where it wide. Nephew's location is at 208 East Elm Street. Caller is in county 7818 West Fargo 22. It's requesting phone contact first.
4: Clear.

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1: 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Bray 1722, I'll show you in.
0: Clear. Thank you. 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
0: Okay. Check rank 21, 329. Check wall being 839 South Waco Avenue. Caller just arrived home and saw a male white 2-year-old in the backyard in a diaper.

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2: 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Caller just arrived home and saw a male white 2-year-old in the backyard in a diaper. Six ten up our status.
1: I'm stable. 221 clear.
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5: Can you show myself in 1611 clear from this call?
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4: Three 12, two Frank 12, status.
2: 7.

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1: 1908. I've found property at 4416 West Stone Ridge.
3: 623, 624. Go ahead.
1: Dispatch to 321.
3: I'm clear. Was it a street bike or like a cruiser style? Street bike, rider had dark clothing and a dark helmet. I was unable to see if it had a plate or anything.
1: Dispatch to 321.
4: 321.
5: It didn't make it to division, so it would have had to turn off somewhere between here and there.
1: Co-responder 3 had traffic for you.
3: Clear.
4: I'm clear. I'm with her now.

0: If there's anybody in the area of Kansas and Chestnut, I just had a dark-colored motorcycle take off 94 miles an hour. I've lost sight of it.
1: I'm clear. Do you know what direction 511's at Kansas and Kearney?
0: Northbound.
1: I'm clear. 511, were you clear? 1722.
0: Affirmative, I'll do it now.
1: Yes. And then this is person at 1018 Northampton Avenue.
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0: 676. Did our caller say if it was past the bridge that goes over the body of water?
1: She advised it was between the Y and the pond going westbound.
0: I'm clear. I just drove from the Y to where I believe the pond is. She's talking about, and I haven't seen anything yet.
1: I'm clear.
2: 1707. Code 422, send that to me, please.
1: I'm clear. 422, I'll show you in.
0: Clear, I'm on the phone with her.
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2: 1726.
0: Good. Be Grant in college on a gray Toyota Sonata. Tom, Mary 2, Lincoln 3, Charles.
1: 1726, general disturbance at 1380 at South Normandy. Caller's 12-year-old daughter is beating on the wall through a stuffed animal at caller.
2: 103.
1: Turning in a speech to an officer about what she can do. Attempting to get prison. 103.
2: Okay. Can I get one more unit here for traffic control?
1: 103, clear. Any available code unit for traffic control?
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4: I'll double check on the way back to the entrance, but so far went around the pond and still haven't seen anything yet.
1: Okay.
2: 103 to 324. If you would go eastbound Chestnut, west of Jefferson, the number 2 lane, so this tow truck can get turned around.
3: Clear.
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0: 532 at 419. 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
2: Five
0: 32 now. 532 down. Douglas and Grandma, Black Chrysler 300, 4 Henry David, Boy 78.
2: Five 32, what was your question with Grand?
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0: 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Be with a silver Yukon, hopefully.
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2: 222 traffic stop.
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4: 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Anyone else coming down the trail in code 4? We're headed back.
1: Bullard. Yes, sir. Florida Station 2, medical emergency, 3438 North Nixon Avenue. 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
1: 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District 1, fire and EMS will be en route to 3438 North Nixon Avenue for a possible seizure.
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3: Left eastbound Chestnut closed off at Jefferson.
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1: 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Eastbound closed off.
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7: 315, 319, status.
1: Willard Rush Truck 1, showing a medical emergency, 3438 North Nixon Avenue. Illicit cross streets for male possible seizure. Ops 3.
7: 315. 319. Status?
0: 322.
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7: Attention Southside officers. Good check, C9 driving area, Sunshine and Oak Grove, eastbound. Vehicle was having difficulty maintaining lanes and driving under the speed limit. White older Dodge Ram, bearing plate 6, William Edward John 71. Again, last seen eastbound. 311.
0: 311.
1: 225.
7: 211.
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0: 225.
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1: 225, sending you code 1 to a tech person, 1440 West Kearney Street.
7: At Kensington Park, the caller's department deals in David 107. Caller saying a male chased them home. Boy wearing a black shirt and blue jeans.
0: 225, clear.
7: Could still be in the area. He seemed to leave, but the caller didn't have a direction to travel.
5: 221.
1: 221.
7: They were in a gray Ford, either Focus or Fiesta, bearing plate 3, Charles Henry, Sam 80.
5: The apartment just arrived. If we had another unit coming, we'll go for
4: them. 311 clear. Republican, clear.
0: 211 clear.
1: Clear. 321, code 4.
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8: I was on a follow-up phone call. This is the RP for the town property, still requesting contact.
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2: 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I'll take a code 1 if there's one available.
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2: Good.
3: Good.
1: 314, can I have you start toward leaving the scene of an accident, Lone Pine and Sunshine?
0: 2-21, 329, status?
2: Stable.
0: Clear, stable.
4: I wasn't sure if you were with Willard Fire Direct or not. It looks like they have a Polaris en route to try to traverse the entire trail. Are you guys clear in, or was that necessary from them, or just at their discretion?
1: The other party had stopped initially, and all of the parties had insurance. However, the other driver left without exchanging any information. They did leave their vehicle on scene. The subject has been gone for more than an hour and didn't return. The car is in a Dodge Ram. The other vehicle is a Ford F-150. Both vehicles are still on scene.
3: It's just at their discretion. Fire was already out there with me around the pond as well. And didn't see anything, so we both just headed back out to the entrance of the trail.
2: I'm clear.
4: That's clear. I'll pass that along.
0: 415.
1: 415.
0: Could you put me on a chase version at Patton and McDaniel? Hello, guys.
1: Clear, Patton McDaniel, chase person.
0: 321.
3: 321.
0: 323. 635.
3: Go ahead. Go ahead.
0: 321, 323, assault, 2625, West Mount Vernon Street.
4: I sent you a check while being 2510, South Farm Road 115. The client assaulted the caller. Client's going to be Michelle, female white, yellow PJs set, no intox. The caller's hearing a female yelling from this area and a loud bang, but they haven't seen anybody to provide further.
0: No weapons.
3: Clear on the route to say a loud bang or a gunshot.
1: 321, clear.
4: It was described as a loud bang.
3: 323, clear. Clear, thank you. Don't okay this car.

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2: We show Ash Grove unit standing down, continuing EMS.
1: I'm clear.

Attention Tesla officers, good check DWI in the area of 2640 East Sunshine and Walgreens. There's a white Chevy Silverado revving its engines. The caller is saying they could smell alcohol coming from the vehicle. It was last seen northbound on South Oak Grove. Driver was a white female with, correction, a female with white hair wearing a black shirt. Bearing plate 0, boy John, Paul G3. Again, last seen northbound.

0: Division in Eldon. John Murray 4, Sam 7 Boy. It's a silver Nissan. Multiple.
1: Division in Eldon.
0: Six oh five in the area of the triple beam.
1: Clear 605. Q22, 2 frame 24 status.
2: Stable.
1: Clear, stable. County units, good check. Possible DWI northbound on Oak Grove from Catalpa. It's a white Chevy Silverado. Zero Boy John Paul 23. It's revving its engine and the caller could smell alcohol coming from the vehicle. It's being driven by a female.

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0: Go ahead.
1: 312, 219, coming to start toward the disturbance. 1019 East Walnut, the Apple Court Apartment. There's a male standing up to the department, screaming at them.
2: 222.
1: Something about trying to get something from them. It's a black male, unknown clothing description, possibly uncontrolled substances.
0: 312, I'm clear. Cherry and Pickwick.
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1: Willard Brush 2.
0: We're gonna call this unfounded. You can show all Willard units back in.
1: I'm clear. Showing Willard Brush 2 back in.

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0: 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They're claiming that they're inside right now. 6 Frank 11.
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0: Be at the Wilson's Creek Greenway Trailhead. John Henry, 3 Frank, 3 Frank. From the Solar Honda Civic.
1: I'm clear.
0: I'll be out with 321.
1: Clear.
2: 220. Are they watching them on camera on 516?
1: Negative. I believe these are reports from the neighbors.
2: Right, clear.

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0: Yeah, it's GOA, you can code 4.
2: 6 rank 41.
1: Okay, 219, code 4.
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0: 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You can send us the animal call in too, like 446 Frank 11.
1: 6 Frank 11, I'll show you back in.
0: I'm clear. 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

0: Northside Young, Priority 1, Residential, 1554 East Adams Street. Ex-girlfriend trying to get into house. He's now inside. Paige Velasquez, female white, screaming, threatening to shoot the caller. 329.
1: 329, I'm clear. Show me code from chest on the bypass.
0: 329, clear. I'll show you our start next available.
2: 241.
0: Clear, 2-21.
1: 320.
0: 320.
3: On that last call, did the caller advise that the lady had a gun?
0: It will be a correction. Caller threatened to shoot the ex, the female white. The caller is trying to separate himself.
4: 315.
3: 320, I'm clear.
1: Go ahead.
0: Units en route to the residential.
4: 312.
0: Firearm is in a safe.
3: 312.
0: And he is locked in the bathroom.
4: 315, 312, domestic disturbance, 2156 East Grand Street. The caller is trying to leave the location, but the caller's spouse cut his phone off.
3: 320, send me that call, en route.
0: Clear, 320.
4: The female's acting like she's going to throw him out, referencing an argument they had earlier. Both the caller and the female at both location. Our contact, you're still getting further.
0: Correction, 220, 1654 East Adams Street.
1: That's down there.
3: 312 clear.
5: 222, I'm right down the street. Can I get to that?
0: Clear, 222.
4: 311.
3: 220, some of those comments look like she lives there. They're just having a disturbance tonight.
4: Go ahead. 311, send you the stolen vehicle, Sunshine 4.
0: Affirmative, it does look like she does have residence.
4: 315, 312. The female said, Denisha Storkson, a black female wearing a pink shirt and pink and black shorts.
3: 312 clear.

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3: You put me on a check building at 180 K, Hammond.
1: Clear check building, 180 K.
2: I'm out on 311's vehicle. We're going to be in the number one westbound, just east of the intersection.
1: Clear, number one. Just east of the intersection.
0: .225, are you still online with the caller?
3: 214 to 777.
2: Affirmative.
3: Go ahead. Do you want to code one out there?
0: Uniform him, we're coming to the front door. Just put this fire on away if it's not away already.
3: Negative. It's a building walkthrough.
2: Firearm is going to be in a safe. We'll advise him. You'll be going to the front door.

0: 1722 is done.
1: 628. 1722. I saw it. I'll calling it over to them.
0: 3049, Maverick, no plates on a Nissan SUV.
2: Thank you.
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3: 220, I'm out. If anybody's running code, they slow down.
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1: Caller's 15-year-old daughter put her hands on caller's wife. Daughter's a Madeline Cheney, white female, gray t-shirt, black shorts, white shoes. It's currently screaming in the background.
0: You can show me back in and put 07 on that disturbance.
4: 4 Frank 11, we're going to be at the railroad track just north of Olive with one male.
1: 6 Frank 41, 6 Frank 11, were you clear? Yes, clear.
5: 6 Frank 41, clear.
1: I'm clear, railroad tracks.
0: 6 Frank 11, clear.
1: In front of Olive. 313, you can send my 315 call with the log. Good for the furthest.
2: Clear, 313.
0: 329.
1: 329.
2: You can clear from the Adams column. I mean, one of your twos.
1: I'm clear. Standby.
2: 312, code 4.
1: 6 Frank 41, 6 Frank 11. The female is currently in her room, separated.
4: I'm clear.
2: 6 Frank 41, clear.

0: 313, 315.
1: 661 South.
0: The caller's now saying that he's going to leave and he doesn't want to talk to officers.
2: Go ahead.
0: He wants the officers to talk to the female involved instead.
1: Public and Broadway, 4 Adam Henry, Young 75, from a black Ram. 315, clear. Right, 315, 313. Do you just want to call or I can?
2: Clear Republican Broadway.
3: 313, can you repeat?
1: Do you want a code 4? I'll just call her.
3: I'm clear, thank you.
4: 737, Charles. Oh.
0: 777, go ahead.
2: Attention, can you need to check CNI information from Springfield at Bear Village, 909 South Kimbrew Avenue. White Jeep Cherokee was driving erratically, tried to run clear off the road. Partial plate of Victor 2 King.
4: Kimbrew and Cherry, south of Chevy HHR, Robert John 7, David 4, David.
2: Unknown direction of travel. 322.
0: 777, what was your cross street with Cherry?
1: 322.
2: 329.
4: Yeah, Kimbrough and Cherry, just south of.
1: 329.
0: Clear Kimbrough and Cherry, south of.
2: 322, 329, commercial burglary, 1854, West Kearney Street.
4: They're playing south on off pursuit.
2: They advise that people are inside of the shop. Color came back on the line, found where they had broken into.
0: 777, did you advise you were not in pursuit? They continue southbound.
1: 511, car south.
4: Not in pursuit. They are west on Madison from Kimbrough.
2: 511. Advise it's known subjects to the caller and his previous boss. They previously made threats. Parties are currently separated. Caller's outside waiting for PD.
1: Kearney and Fulbright. And Paul George, Union 59, Red Ford truck unknown.
4: Be a possible DWI run stop. I'm on the turn.
1: 322, clear.
2: Kearney and Fulbright.
0: Clear possible DWI.
1: 329, clear.
0: 777, are you in pursuit?
4: Negative.
0: Clear, negative.
2: 323.
5: 214, what was that vehicle description?
6: Go ahead.
2: 326. 326.
4: This is Chevy HHR. Look how you might have jumped the curb and almost crashed out at Campbell and Madison. I see from a far distance. Can't see anymore.
2: 323, 326. Check well-being. 2500 North Robertson Avenue.
0: Clear Chevy HHR. Jump curb at Campbell and Madison.
2: Give me a male white shirt, heavy set, walking up and down the street with a possibly smashed bottle, punching himself in the head.
5: 214, is it eastbound Madison?
2: Unknown weapons, possible intox. He's northbound on foot.
4: It's going to be westbound, going into Beat 14.
2: EMS has been started.
5: 323, clear. Chestnut, Kansas.
4: 412.
2: 4 Frank 12.
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4: 777, I saw 50 bystanders at Parrish's Towers. They said he was still westbound from there, driving recklessly. 220.
2: 220.
0: They're still westbound from Madison Towers.
4: Send me 323's call in about 3 blocks out.
2: Clear, 220. 324.
1: Good.
2: 321.
4: 777, do you ever return that plate, maybe with an address?
0: 321. 777, the plate
6: 324, 321, disturbance, 1423 North Jefferson Avenue, Cox North. It's going to be a female in the parking lot screaming and threatened a 2 or 3 year old that she claims is her granddaughter. It's female, white, pink tank top, short shorts, white tennis shoes. Seems the female is now getting into a car parked in the light at the G's and George sign, older black Liberty.
9: Flight Robert John 7, David 4, David. I'm showing checking back to a 2009 Volkswagen.
1: 324 there. Jeez, sorry.
9: VIN ending in 1280 with an address of 2416 East Meadow here in Springfield.
4: That's clear.
10: 321 clear. Seeing that come out of Vernon.
1: 1722 on Vernon.
6: 1722. Units en route to Cox North. The advised nurse may have used her vehicle to block the female. Security is involved as well.
1: 324, clear.
9: Attention, Southside officers. Could check scene out in the area of Bear Village 6 at 909 South Kimbrough. A white Jeep Cherokee was driving erratically.
11: West of Austin. Common. First of Ashley. Common. Middle M. Marie. 419 of 89. Little O.N.S. Sam 205. 326-024. Female
9: White,
11: Missouri.
9: Clear. Had a plate beginning with Victor 2 King and then last 3 and then direction of travel.
12: 1726.
6: 1726.
12: I'll be just east of Hugh McGee's on check person.
6: I'm clear, Hugh McGee's.
4: 220, I'm in the area. Went down saying that he's walking northbound on the road. I'm just trying to find him.
6: 220, clear.
4: 212.
6: Correction, 2 Frank 21. 1722, code 12.
4: Good. We're right next to Cox North. Did they say which parking lot? No, we're right from here.
6: Reference your party, Ashley Marie Austin. County units, could check information for a vehicle that...
4: It'll be just outside of your entrance.
6: I believe eluded Springfield. I'm cleared. And showing valid with a meals only impossible 13 out of Springfield. Last seen westbound on Madison from Kimbrough. Matching to Ashley Marie Austin, white female, date of birth 419 of 89. Last 4 of OLN 6024. Unknown color Chevy HHR. Will be for traffic offenses. Robert John 7, David 4, David.
4: 220, I'll probably be out with him here at Doling Park on the north side of the park.
6: 220 clear, north side of Doling Park. Also has a possible now non-extraditable 13 out of Jackson County. Lee Summit, also for traffic offenses, non-extraditable. Would you like to confirm on Springfield's?
4: Affirmative.
6: I'm clear.
13: 319.
9: 319.
13: What color was 777's HHR?
4: It's going to be a white HHR. It's got a kind of crooked license plate.
6: Clear.
5: 214-777.
4: Go ahead.
5: I spoke to residents in the area of Madison and Ferguson, and they haven't seen anything.
4: I'm clear. Probably turn northbound here somewhere.
6: You just got an East Adams status.
5: 511 to stop.
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4: Clear, stable.
6: Going off northbound bypass, north of Kearney on a sport bike.
3: Bypassing Kearney.
4: 313.
7: 313.
4: 2 Frank 13.
3: 1707 status.
1: 2 Frank 13.
0: So 7 of those for me. I'm stable. No need for further.
4: 313, 2 Frank 13. Check person, 1868 South Ingram Mill, Wynwood South Apartments.
3: I'm clear.
7: 313, I'm clear.
1: 2 Frank 13, I'm clear.
0: Grand Chief Fortune, I'll be out with 22.
3: Republic. 1714, I'm clear.

0: For Public Rescue 1, a medical emergency, 497 East Sequoia Street.
1: Attention, public units, have fire and EMS now to 497 East Sequoia.
0: There's a female that's having issues with her blood pressure. She's been unconscious twice now. She's 32 years old. They're off 4.
1: Her 32-year-old female with low blood pressure has passed out twice.

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1: Tell the four.
0: 414. Parking lot of City Hall. Victor King 3, John 1, Nora. It's going to be a black and color Chevy Tahoe.
2: Will you put me in as just a person at Hotel Vanport?
1: Clear for your girl, City Hall.
3: 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I'm getting switch over.
1: 1726.
4: Good.
2: Hotel B.
3: Clear.
5: Republic Rescue 1, I'm showing you off that medical emergency, 497 East Sequoia Street.
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5: For female having blood pressure issues. She's fallen unconscious twice. She's a 32-year-old female. Your crosshair is going to be Acorn and Shirley, and I have you on Ops 4.
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0: 1722, did you have traffic for me?
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0: Domestic assault, 209 East Elm Street. Caller's sister's boyfriend, Tyler, took her phone, threw it, and then pushed her. Male left, attempting to get further.
1: I'm clear, I'll be en route.

Kitchen Center Center units have a check opening at the fountain, 108 Park Central Square, for a male holding a baby, wearing a diaper, running and jumping in the fountain.

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1: That's clear.
0: 242. Go ahead.
1: 319.
2: 319.
3: 1714.
2: 1714.
1: 214-319, no disturbance, 1335 West Elm, for male Joseph, drove by the caller's house, screamed at them, has been ongoing issues with them.
3: Do you know if this is ongoing, or if parties have separated?
1: Left through an alley in a black Nissan Altima with no plates.
2: Parties have separated.
1: Joseph, your Terry is weak.
2: It'll be a caller's...
4: 214, I'm clear.
2: Nephew had assaulted her. It'll be a Christopher Sowers Jr.
5: 319, clear.
2: It'll be a white male, black beauty, black shirt with a Reaver on it, and gray shorts. It's currently off his medications. Does have access to a black Dodge truck and a gold silver GMC.
4: 4 Frank 11.
1: 4 Frank 11.
2: Advised his father does own a weapon, unknown if it's been displayed.
4: You can send us the call in the square, we'll advise.
3: Okay. Okay.
4: 214-319. If you just want to search for the vehicle, let's talk to the caller.
5: 319, clear. Are you familiar with them?
4: 1204, Ben. Mildly, and I'll call you.
5: Clear.
2: 1204, stand by, I'm logging in.

0: 222.
1: You can send me incident 540. I'm going to make phone contact.
0: 222. I'm clear. Okay. 222, confirming 520 or 540?
1: 540.
0: I'm clear. Telephone, go ahead and come in.

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1: 311 traffic stop.
0: 311.
2: Okay.
3: 6 Frank 11, 6 Frank 41 status.
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0: Stable.
3: Copy stable.
1: Campbell and Primrose, south of, on a red SUV, Tom Edward 5, Nora 3 Sam.
2: 321. 1727, 327, 321, disturbance, 2100 North Clifton Avenue, John B. Hughes apartment.
0: Yes.
2: The apartment to A is in Adam 4, 1722 to 13, vector for speeding, total cash or security is 250.
0: Clear and custody.
2: Subjects trespassing on the property, Daryl Davis and twin sister harassing the caller and threatening her. It's going to be a male black wearing all red with red fuzzy hat, female black sleeveless top and black shorts, unknown weapons, possible intox, female has a large bottle of Fireball with her, arrived in a red sedan, possibly Chevy.
4: 311, updated location, Campbell and LaSalle.
2: Parties are currently separated. Seems the male and female are between building 2 and 3 at picnic tables.
3: Clear, Campbell, LaSalle.
0: 227 is clear.
5: 321 clear.
3: 323.
2: 324.
5: Okay. You associate this call with the assisted person. Change it to domestic assault, please.
0: 124.
2: 1742, stand by.
6: 323, clear, affirming this is personal on the end.
2: 124, your VIN decoding 2379 2007 Chevy Tahoe, no record of stolen
5: item 3. I'll also be in route to the VIN address.
0: Clear, thank you.
2: 7214,
7: okay. You're showing me the area. I'll take the next available code 1 to check the area for the male subject.
2: Okay.
0: 1726, do you have the ETA on EMS?
2: I'll call it.
0: 24 stop.
3: 24.
0: 1465, I believe East Sunshine. Robert John 7, Charles Oak, Chin Union, Black Fork Fusion.
3: Copy 1465, East Sunshine.
2: Attention South. 7226.
0: Yes.
2: Sunshine 60, do you have any further updates they're requesting?
6: Crashing Northside units, pending assault, call at Blumstone and Dale. Caller saw a male hitting a female inside a vehicle near the intersection. Will be a blue F-150. White male, white female, both in white shirts.
0: Negative. She's just on a controlled substance and having chest pains.
2: Okay.

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1: 324.
2: 661 is out.
0: 661. Starboard towards incident 550. Do we have a direction of travel?
1: Northbound on Glenstone.
0: Okay.
2: Eastbound James River National. 5 Henry Edward. Again, A2, it's on a black rim pickup.
0: Copy eastbound James River National.
1: 324 is on that B eastbound recording.
0: 624. 624. I'm clear. I'm always out. Do we have a close in the county as well?
2: I believe 324 got assigned to my traffic stop by mistake.
1: I'm clear, already been in.
0: That's clear, I'll get that fixed.

0: problem.
1: Yeah, it's Krispy Crunch, Division of Bypass.
0: Probably Division of Bypass.
2: Very low status.
1: See you about
2: clear.
1: Julian.
0: You can show me out on 546.
2: Alright, here you go. 315.
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2: Sorry, the good one with 211 truck will be in our neighborhood 444 West Grand for black male 30s. Green shirt, black pants. Went westbound on Grand, sitting in front of the power plant, was yelling and screaming.
0: Kitchen County is good check information out of Springfield, last seen eastbound Kearney, Flintstone.
4: 1714.
3: 1714.
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0: Caller saw a male hitting a female inside a vehicle. 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
4: Are you checking the backyard for the male subject?
3: Okay.
0: Occupied by a white male, white shirt, white female, white shirt.
3: In Christian County.
5: 311, I just cleared. You can send me that with 211 and code for the other.
2: 315 F4.
4: 323 to
3: 326
4: or
3: 220. Cool. Good. The deputy responded out for a medical alarm with no voice contact. The deputy is on scene and they can't make contact with anybody inside. They're needing assistance with entry.
4: The Grant and Grant.
2: We have charges for them.
3: Clear.
2: Clear to see yourself.
3: You'll be assigned Ops 4. Your cross here was Fenbrook and Hedgepeth.
0: 676.
2: Good. 312.
4: Go ahead.
2: 2 Frank 12.
3: Ebenezer.
4: Go ahead.
2: 312, 2 Frank 12. Check will be in 3328 South Fairway Avenue.
0: Send you a check will be in approximate location of 3295 North Chief Lane. It was a 911 open line with a child on the line. We were unable to verify any information. Unable to call it back. It's 911 only.
5: I'm clear. We're off from Chestnut in the airport.
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3: 2144 East Valley Watermill Road. Callers roommate is having difficulty breathing and experiencing some pain. He'll be on Ops 3.
0: Information District 2.
4: 312 clear. 2 Frank 12 unclear.
0: Correction, fires en route to 2144 East Valley Watermill Road. Caller says their roommate's having difficulty breathing and generalized pain.
5: 211.
2: 211.
5: 211. Male has grabbed all of his belongings and is continuing westbound and refusing to speak with me. 311, go for it.
2: Clear, 311, I'll show you what can.
5: 1726.
0: 1726. Central County is special attention, Logan Rogersville area.
6: Females being transported by EMS, holding around 14.
7: 314.
2: 314.
0: Closing route 15 to 46 Santa Fe Road in Christian County for a medical alarm.
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8: 319, I got it.
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3: Ebenezer, I'm showing you en route to that medical emergency, 2144 East Valley Watermill Road.
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3: The tour roommate's having difficulty breathing.
8: Okay.
4: 1714, just info, the male possibly took off on foot, going north from my location.
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2: Clear.
0: 6 Frank 41.
3: Your cross here was from Road 171 and Miller Valley Court, and you're on Ops 3.
6: 26 to 22, have you left yet?
9: En route to Cox North with one female juvenile, starting mileage 18570.
1: That's perfect.
0: That's clear.
10: 1714, we also got a call. A caller back saying that they got a call from their nephew saying he's running near the Dollar General.
3: Tender North at units, pending check will being at 908 North Norwood.
1: Sir.
6: 26 and around.
3: Caller can see a party through the door camera, seems to be in distress, has not been, is now sitting on the porch. Possible CS or in talks, does not recognize her. Will be a white female, white tank top.
4: 222, if Cox was ordered for this call, they can put 4.
10: 222, I'm clear. 13-7.
4: 14, can we clarify if it was Dollar General or Dollar Tree?
2: 2-7 officers, good to come to the scene. I'm driving Red Rocks area, 1707 West Battlefield, a few minutes ago, last thing eastbound for a beat to 10 motorcycles, German CNI.
10: I'll have to call him back.
2: 315.
10: 13-7, missing juvenile, 313 East Old Route 66, Stratford RV Park, Lot 5 for a missing 9-year-old.
1: Can you put me on assistant agency at Cox South?
2: Clear Cox South.
10: Been missing 5 to 10 minutes. It's going to be Rosalie West, female white, 9 years of age. Last seen wearing a cheerleading outfit, maroon and white clothing. Thought she was possibly headed to break time, but caller checked the area and can't find her.
1: Clear, I'll be in route.
2: 6-11.
0: 6-11.
1: 1304, you can attach me to those dumb skull.
6: He's at the animal calling, too.
10: Okay.
2: 777.
1: You know, so I was a juvenile, guys. I'm checking 31 Southwest West Avenue regarding my call.
2: 777, the numerics cut out. Can you repeat them?
6: Okay.
4: 3120 Southwest Wood.
2: Okay.
4: 707, I got it. He's running through OTC parking lot.
10: Okay, running through OTC parking lot.
1: 1307, do we have the juvenile there?
10: 322, 329 service. Rosalie West.
1: Stable.
10: 1707, are you in pursuit?
3: Brooklyn.
10: Clear, stable.
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0: 635.
1: Go ahead.
3: Brookline, motor vehicle accident, unknown injury at James River and I-44. There's a vehicle that stopped on the ramp, and it looks like there's a secondary vehicle down in the ditch. The caller has not been able to get a good description. Which it helps to.
0: 635, looks like you're going to be the closest. I'll start you toward an unknown injury motor vehicle accident at James River and I-44. That's James River and I-44. Caller says there's a vehicle stop on the ramp and possibly another one down in the ditch next to the ramp.
4: We got one today.
0: So, white sedan with hazards on that's sitting on the ramp, and then according to the caller, there's signs that a vehicle went down into the ditch, but they didn't see one. I'm also starting highway patrol.
10: No, anything.
1: Player, open in route code.
0: Copy route code.
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2: 311.
11: Okay.
2: 219.
10: 707.
3: It's clear, Brookline Engine 3. I'll show you en route to that motor vehicle accident at James River and I-44.
1: Good.
0: Attention County units. Green County wide is secure for a foot pursuit. They have the suspect detained.
4: Okay, UMass, we're going to be at Vegas Chiropractic. Yeah, my AVL.
2: 311, 1019, I'm a trouble being Franklin Sunshine.
3: Okay. Again, it was for a vehicle that stopped on the ramp. That vehicle is a white sedan that has its hazards on. It looks like there's a secondary vehicle that is down in the ditch.
10: Emergent, non-emergent?
2: Between Mickey and Sunshine for a three-year-old standing without clothing near an adult mill.
3: We do have...
4: non-emergent fine for now.
10: Okay.
1: 311, clear.
3: County and route code for this. We've got EMS started as well. You're assigned on Ops 2.
1: 2-9, yeah, clear.
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2: 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Call taker sent you a couple messages.
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15: 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Keith and Manson 555.
1: 211, 211.
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2: 211.
0: 623 says.
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0: That's clear.
2: 311, 211, looks like the caller's now giving an update location of Franklin and Ouachita in the corner.
10: 2 Frank 24, 765, check will being 908 North Norwood.
5: 311, clear.
10: Caller's not home, is seeing on door camera for a female, seems to be in distress, has knocked and now sitting on the porch. Channel release for normal traffic. White female, white paint talk, possible CS or intox.
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10: Roof clear, I'll show Engine 1 en route to that motor vehicle accident. James River, I-44. 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
1: Go ahead, sir.
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2: Air 1.
5: Can you have me a 311's call? I'll be there overhead in about 2 minutes.
2: Clear.
15: 311, if that was our call, we've located him at Franklin and Washington.
5: 635 now.
2: 635 is clear. 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
10: Central Republic, pending domestic disturbance, 703 West Melody.
5: Everyone else clear. I'll return.
10: Caller's advising their brother's running from caller's father.
2: I'm clear.
10: Father's been making threats to kill him, possibly has a gun.
15: 26 and out, too.
2: Just tell us that officer to have a priority alarm in 11.
15: 29, you're going to have that way.
12: 07, I'm in route, we're 26.
2: Clear, I'll get in the field.
1: 35, it's single vehicle, they've had a tire issue, but no MVA that I can tell at the moment, so everybody else is probably clear for.
2: 635 is clear.
10: Seventeen oh seven. This is actually possibly related to your current domestic off of Elm.
1: Two eleven.
10: Holly's advising that his son is going to be Christopher Sowards Jr.
1: You can send myself a 211 metal arm to for the other unit.
2: 1984.
5: 07, this is going to be related. We're
10: I'm clear. I'm 320.
5: 329, 320.
10: 320, can you look at incident 553?
5: 320, affirmative.
10: 321, 227 status.
5: Stable.
2: Dispatch, Brookline Battalion 3.
10: Clear, stable. Battalion 3, go in. Battalion 3, go in.
5: Battalion 3 and all Brookline units being returned to service. Confirmed with Green County.
10: That was clear, thank you.
1: Per the owner's request, 3 tires are out. We'll need a flatbed for it.
2: That's clear.

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1: 320.
0: 320, you can cancel 553.
2: 219.
1: 320, clear.
0: 219.
3: 1908.
0: 1908.
3: 1908, Triple Vane, 5749 South Lilac Lane.
2: 1019, I have a domestic disturbance, 315 West Beach Street, and the caller's ex-boyfriend's at her house after messaging threats to her, and Eager Moore, Black, 2018, Dodge Challenge, Blue Stripe, 78, next day, open on.
3: For a 14-year-old, Colton Cook was reported missing, he's returned home.
0: Do you have to clear?
4: I'm clear.
0: T-13, we'll go with 219.
2: Clear, 2-13. 315 West State.
3: Central Republic, pending check, will be at Republic High School, 4370 South Ritmo.
2: 635 Henry's is en route.
3: For caller who advised a maroon four-door SUV almost hit him, and caller's wanting contact, will be waiting at lockpoint.
5: Where are you? 26, you stack that to me.
1: 322, 329, status.
5: Stable.
1: Clear, stable.
0: Six twenty-four.
2: Copy, Madison and Grant.

0: 213 to 219.
1: Great.
0: How far are you from that area?
2: 624.
1: I'm probably like 1 minute out.
3: Good.
0: I'm clear. 213. Can you get a direction of travel that they're heading?
2: Just some safety information. Apparently Springfield has a rolling domestic in that area as well, so heads up.
4: Clear. We have lost westbound. The mill was following our. We're still trying to get further clarification.
0: I'm clear. Thank you. 213. Due to our distance in the comments, we'll be responding code.
4: Clear. 213. Showing your code. They are now southbound on Missouri.

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2: 419. I think I'll be out with him. Grant in college.
1: I'll fly out with him. Grant college.
0: All right, Cox North. Net mileage 18577.
1: Yes, clear.
3: Is one of them going to be in a Dodge?
0: 6 rank 11. Stopped.
1: Black 2019 Dodge Challenger with blue stripes. 6 rank 11.
3: He'll be all of them.
1: I'm clear.
0: Southbound 65 and Chestnut. Lincoln George 8, King 8, Robert. Blue Honda Pilot.
1: Copy southbound 65, Chestnut.

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1: 211, plate.
2: 6:05.
0: 211.
3: Enclose 109 and log that unit off.
1: We X-ray King 7. Nora 2, Mary.
2: Yes, Mary.
0: So what?
2: Kill one.

0: X-13 7 Nora to Mary checks back to a 2021 Nissan 4-door VIN ending in 9038 registered to Skylar Asbury out of an address in Springfield off of Travis on the north side, expiration November 27 of Solon.
1: Awesome, thank you.

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1: 219.
0: Is your RP at?
2: There's an update in your call, Mary. Your original caller is one in contact. Pretty upset with what's going on.
1: Should be out at 419 from what I have.
0: Clear. 419 is out with the male. I'm trying to figure out where the female is.
1: I'm literally separating your contact.

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0: Pulling into the Fairview. X-ray Edward 8. King 5 William. So this is Silver Honda. I know.

0: Northside units, pending disturbance, 1207 West Florida Street. Open line disturbance from a female in caller's house, arguing and yelling at caller.
1: 219.
2: 219.
1: I tried to call the phone number listed for our RP. It's going to voicemail. Can you try to contact her?
2: I don't know that it came through as a valid number because it also goes straight to voicemail for me.
1: Okay.

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5: 227, 324, disturbance, 1207 West Florida Street. Excuse me, caller arguing with another female, Chloe Green, female white, green shirt, black skirt. It's only verbal only.
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0: You can clarify that check will be put us on the check vehicle at Jupiter Ballpark.
1: I'm clear. Can you repeat the cross streets?
0: I'm going to be right at the Cooper Baseball Field.
1: I'm clear. Cooper Baseball Field.

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4: 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Can you send her this way?
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0: Occupy 4 times.
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6: Kansas and Grand. 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You all.
1: 319. Copy Kansas and Grand. 319.
7: Reference 549. The only bridges that are in that area are going to be in the county. You may send that to them.
8: Okay, I believe the car location was showing the area that just barely goes over the creek. They logged it to phase 2 for the location.
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0: 321. I'm going to divert you to a higher priority call. Domestic assault, 814 Northwest Avenue. Caller's ex-boyfriend left with their daughter and choked caller against the front door.
1: 13-7.
0: Male is going to be a male, white, tall, tattoos, dark-colored shirt and shorts. Daughter's one-year-old, female, white, blue dress in a gray and red stroller. They left about 2 minutes ago on foot, northbound. I'll start you next available.
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0: Hey.
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0: 323.
4: Go ahead.
0: Starting you as a code 1 to a domestic assault, 814 Northwest Avenue.
2: That's clear.
4: Coming from Connie and Howard.
0: I'm clear.

0: 624 status.
1: Stable. Air 1.
2: Something changed.
0: Copy, stable.
2: Air 1.
1: Yes.
2: Springfield.
1: I can take 323 spot coming from National and Chestnut.
2: 1722, shots in the area of 116 South Allen, possibly to the south of One Shard.
1: Clear.
2: Clear, Air 1. I'm starting you toward Springfield, Engine 1, a fire service, 221 East Walnut Street. Correction. It's going to be the parking garage there. There's a subject that is stuck in the parking garage and needing assistance getting the gate open. Odds 5. 323, code 4. I'm going to start you toward your check well being 2801 East Division Street, Eden Village, 1720.
1: Yes.
0: 623 status.
2: The mail from the high school is now back on scene, requesting contact.
1: Clear.
0: Copy, stable.
1: Dispatch, Valley Watermill Command.
2: Valley Watermill Command. 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
1: Command terminated. That means you're in service.
2: That's clear. That's clear.

0: 17-26-14.
1: Go ahead.
0: Is this sister on the way back?
1: Yeah, they're on their way back now.
2: Engine 1, I'm sharing a route to that fire service at 221 East Walnut Street, House 5.
0: Clear. Are they walking?
1: Yep,

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1: Two Frank 24.
0: Code 1 to check well-being, 2801 East Division Street, Eden Village.
1: Two Frank 24, I'm clear.
2: Five eleven.
0: Co-responder 3.
3: Do they want a co-responder for that Eden Village call?
4: Just had a sport bike take off from me at Kansas and Atlantic. It turned eastbound on Atlantic. It's got no tail light on it.
0: Dispatch 323, do you need a co-responder?
2: Just to clarify, are you pursuing or is it just information at this point?
1: Stand by, do we know if this is that same individual that keeps calling?
4: Just put it out as a good check.
2: Netflix.
4: To Atlantic and Grant now.
2: Netflix.
0: 323, unknown at this time.
1: That's clear, I'll advise on the co-responder.
0: I'm clear.
3: Co-responder 3, I'm clear.
5: 219 to 419.
1: Go ahead.
5: You have your work phone on you?
1: Yep.

0: 19 of me.
1: Go ahead.
0: 19 of me, this is the person on 476 South Alex Court.

0: 19.
1: Go ahead.
0: 19 Amy, this is the person on 476 South Alex Court.

0: I'm clear.
1: 629.
2: I'm in service, District 5.
3: Springfield.
1: 629.
4: That's clear. 3-14.
3: I'm clear on the call.
5: Good.
4: 319.
6: Lieutenant Robertson.
3: 229. Okay. Residential burglary, 1429 West Poplar Street. Intoxicated male.
7: Springfield Engine 8, medical emergency at Coriel Crossing, 2015 West University Street. There's a male in a gray shirt and black pants laying in front of the building. Seems to be unconscious. They couldn't get him awake when calling out to him. Ops 4.
3: Trying to get in the caller's house. Male white. Headphones, light shirt, light pants, is now under caller's porch, arrived on foot, unknown weapons. I'll send you next available.
4: 314-319, truck will be in front of Coriel Crossing Apartment, 2015 West University Street, for a male in front of the building, appears to be passed out, did not respond to attempts to wake, wearing a gray shirt and black pants, full response within route.
5: 314, clear.
3: 329, clear.
8: 319, clear.
9: 329.
2: 644 in service for 3.
6: 311.
4: 311. 644, that's clear.
3: Clear, 220, 1429 West Poplar Street.
6: I'm about to clear here. You can send me that code 4314.
5: I can have that web.
4: Clear, 314, go for
8: 610, I'll be the overnight supervisor.
3: 225, clear.
5: 314, clear.
4: 610, that's clear.
5: 312. Go ahead.
4: 313.
3: Northside units. Good check.
8: 313.
3: Eluding County. A sports bike, no taillight. On Kansas Expressway, West Atlantic. Last seen eastbound, possibly approaching Grant now.
4: 312-313, have a domestic disturbance, 1531 East Seminole Street, for a verbal over, or caller not, or correction, or caller son not leaving.
5: 312 clear.
8: 313 clear.
6: 310, I can check your well-being, if you have 549.
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0: Caller stating that the male may have a friend's house at 1211 North Forest Avenue. He might be heading in that direction.
2: 1722.
1: I'm clear.
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0: 311-319, just be advised, there's an additional check person now at your current log point.
1: 623 stuff.
0: 623.
2: 311 clear.
3: 319 clear. Looks like fire's arriving on one of them.
1: Kansas Avenue in state. This is Victor Mary 2, Lincoln 8, Sebrona White Charger.
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2: Last village unit, re-advise your number, it was cut off.
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0: 1726, stop.
3: 610.
2: 6-3-15.
3: 1726. I'll be signed at 6-3-15. We'll be in district 2.
0: Christine in Westbury with a black Jeep, Robert Mary 6, Robert 0, Lincoln.
1: That's clear.
2: Clear, Christopher in Westbury.

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1: RE 19.
0: These calls are going to be related. This gentleman is highly intoxicated. Did you have the en route?
1: Affirmative. That's a good room.
0: RE 19, I didn't copy, but we are secure.
1: Okay.

0: Five love.
1: Yeah, that's still a 66 on North Glenstone. On a 49 scooter.
0: Copy to Phillips 66.
2: 1726, code 1.
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0: Sent you a check person at 1246 South Farm Road 131.
2: 229, I apologize. I'll switch up here. 229, clear.
0: The caller says an ex-roommate by the name of Amanda Compton has been trespassed but is back on the property, currently in the backyard. White female, flower shirt, blue jeans, possibly on control substance.
1: Clearing route.
0: Copying route.
3: Good one.
0: 628, that's where.

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1: Good.
0: 2-19.
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0: I'll check Wayne 3015 West Catalpa Street, checking for a 13-year-old Athena. Waking. Concerning comments around 10 minutes ago via text, Mathias will be requesting a contact after checking for her.
1: 3-14, clear.
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1: A colon, Melody. 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Close it.
0: Okay.
2: Air one.
0: Air one.
2: Are you showing 211 Forest Avenue as a good address, either north or south?
0: Stand by.

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1: Does she have a slight description of the house?
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1: Could you please change my call to a domestic disturbance? Issue me a case number. No readback necessary. And then clear me from it and put me in admin status.
0: Air 1, go ahead.
2: I'm clear.
0: Caller is stating that it's 1210 North Forest Avenue, so it would be on the right-hand side of Forest, looking northbound. It should be a gravel driveway. Call friend of theirs might be driving back there right now in a gray sedan.
3: I was clear. Did you say 1210?
0: Affirmative.
3: I'm clear.

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2: 323.
3: 326. 326. 223, 326, disturbance, 1055 East Kearney Street. There were 68 mini bikes and one motorcycle. A man arguing with the reporting party that asked them to move at the gas pumps. All of them went off besides one whose motor blew out. It's going to be a younger male mixed with a beard in front of the main building with a mini bike. At least one, possibly in talks.
1: 1726.
2: 223, sir.
3: 1726. 326, clear.
1: We're out to my beautiful mail.
3: I'm clear.
1: You can also clear me from that domestic.

0: Units en route to the disturbance on East Kearney. Caller stating no longer needing contact since they left.
1: 436 square.
0: 336 square.

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0: 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I'll be out with X mini bike group from Springfield Disturbance, National Prospect.
2: 13-7.
1: Copy, National Prospect.
2: 324.
0: Good. Actually, I got a subject down in the road. Start medical.
2: 326. But.
1: That's good. Do you need them emergent?
0: They're saying he wrecked, so go ahead and start him.
1: That's clear.
0: NPD as well.
2: 324, 326, shots call, 1329 East Pacific Street. Caller had 3 to 4 shots. Believes it came from a vehicle, and the vehicle was moving.
1: That's clear.
2: No vehicle description or direction.
3: Stay out of the way. Going to be in the parking lot adjacent to Farmer 213. Looks the attempt to Union 319295. Union 319295. Blue in color. Mitsubishi. Two options. 3 seconds, all clear.
2: I'm clear, 00 and Farm Road 213.
4: 326, clear.
2: Running Fremont.
5: That's 10,000, yeah, India.
2: I'm clear.
6: 1722, what's the tow company?
2: Samba.
0: 511. He's got bleeding from his left ear and some road rash, but he's not responsive to me. He is breathing, though.
2: 1722, it'll be Henry.
1: That's clear.
4: 229, can I get a report number, please?
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1: Can you verify your cross on National real quick? Just make sure I have it right.
0: I'm between Talmadge and Prospect.
2: 1722, did you need them in route?
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2: 227.
7: Fairfield.
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7: There's a motorcycle or mini bike crash, down in the middle of the road. That's one.
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8: It's South Officers Detective Post, the United Road and Kansas Expressway Republic westbound for a white Jeep Cherokee, a dark tan and green Crown Victoria over a Lincoln driving fast and while striking people.
9: 219, I'm out.
8: 319.
2: That hears a lot of someone chasing or sledding around the house. 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Nothing further.
0: 311.
3: 27,
0: 579 is going to be related to my previous call. You can HBO it to me.
6: 223, clear.
8: Okay.
6: 1722, firearm.
2: 1722, okay.
7: Engine 4 and Tower 2.
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7: Showing in route time, motor vehicle accident, National and Talmadge. 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
2: You're clear, ending in 0761. 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
6: Clear.
3: 329, any 324's call?
2: 329, clear. 323.
0: Go ahead.
3: 628 is south.
2: 322.
3: Good.
1: 628.
2: 323, 322, motor vehicle accident, North National, East Talmadge.
0: West at Lincoln, 2 Mary John, Robert 24, Gold F-150.
8: Copy, west of Lincoln.
2: A mini bike group from SBD call, male down in the middle of the roadway. Male's bleeding from the ear, not responding properly. We do have a full response en route.
3: Clear, I'll be coding the distance.
8: Two South officers, good trip. I'm posting. I'm driving Glenstone, St. Louis, westbound for motorcycles. Popping wheelies, driving in oncoming traffic, times at least 7.
2: Clear.
3: 322, clear.
5: 707, let's stop.
8: 214, stop.
2: 710.
5: 320.
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2: 320.
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10: 60, and Lee. We at Logan now. 5-4 Henry, 8 Frank Boy on a white Ford.
8: Chestnut and Sherman on a black passenger car, no plates.
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8: Clear, Chestnut Sherman.
2: 60 and Logan. Units en route to the motor vehicle accident. County is out.
3: 404 stop.
2: 404.
11: Me Old Mill, adjacent to the post office. King Sam, 2-1 Adam. It's going to be a handicap there on a white color Pacifica.
12: Hey, Toad.
2: Here, post office.
8: 623 Jeff traffic. 214, we'll be relocating to Chestnut National. 623. Chestnut National.
12: Which guy is up there?
8: Had a key up from you. What was your traffic?
12: Yeah,
3: sorry. I'm out on the text there. On Ashford.
8: That's clear.
2: 1307 status.
8: 310 to 10 to 0, though.
2: Clear, stable.
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8: County is going to check CNI driving into Springfield, Kansas Expressway, Republic Road, Lessee westbound on Republic, white Jeep Cherokee, unknown plate. And a dark tan and green, a Crown Victoria or Lincoln with an unknown plate, speeding, weaving, and almost hit people.

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1: Springfield Ladder 9, a medical emergency, 2850 South Campbell at Incredible Pizza. There's a person behind the building, possibly unconscious, did not respond to the attempt to wake. Cops 4.
2: We just start 414, take a person, 316 South Bend.
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3: 311.
0: 319.
4: Scenic Republic.
0: Maryland 319, check will be Incredible Pizza, 2850 South Campbell Avenue for subjects sleeping behind the building after not responding to wake two attempts to wake them up. 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
3: 311 clear, Campbell and Cherokee.
4: 319 clear.
0: 225.
4: 225.
5: 312, stack my current and send me that 311's place.
6: Interrupt the county with a mail.
0: Clear 311, code 4.
4: 225, clear.
3: 311, clear.
1: Ladder 9, Sugar Wrap, that medical emergency, 2850 South Campbell, Incredible Pizza, Ops 4.

0: Northside units, pending check wall being 2651 North Delaware Avenue. 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
1: 311, that's going to be 3355.

0: 322, 2-frame 24, check well-being, 2651 North Delaware Avenue. It's going to be the neighbor north of, is outside screaming. It's a female white, possibly on controlled substance, believes meth, no weapons. There's a black pickup, unknown plate number.
1: 322, clear.
2: 2-frame 24, I'm clear.
3: Engine 1 showing route to that fire alarm, 517 East Elm Street, true by Hilton. He'll be on off 5.

0: 623.
1: Carney in Boonville. I'll be out with a truck partially in the roadway.
0: Copy, Carney in Boonville.

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0: 610, who's my District 1 car for overnights?
2: We currently don't have one. You can send it to the evening's car.
1: Can you pull me a separate report past assault at the Dollar General 1910 West Division Street with a readback?
0: That's clear. Break 676.
3: Good.
2: 321 clear, 1910 West Division Street. Stand by.
0: Ascension, assist a person, 3072 West Farm Road 54.
3: 611. We'll take care of it.
0: 6 Frank 11, that's clear. Break 676, I'll show you back in.
1: All right, clear.
3: 1707 is down.
2: 727.
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3: 16174, Arkansas. Boy Frank Adam, 33 Victor. Yeah, like great. Baltimore.
2: Clear. 2 Frank 24, code 4.
6: 2 Frank 24, I'm clear.
2: 16174.
5: Friction, a non injury for a female that ran into a pole off of a disturbance at 444 West Grand. They were at Walmart for a female claiming she was being followed. Just got a check wing over at Mercy for someone chasing a patient.
2: 321.
1: Go ahead.
2: Your case number is
5: 29369 29369.
1: Go ahead, thank you.
5: 2 Frank 13. 2 Frank 13. So you have the check wing at Mercy, 1235 East Cherokee, for subject chasing a patient, Angelica, white, female, bright green hair, light shirt, currently near the Town Place Suites.
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5: 103.
1: Disregard, I see 213's comments about suicidal ideations on his call.
5: 310.
1: Yeah.
5: Have you put one with 2 Frank 13 for the check on moving 1235 East Cherokee?
1: No, okay.
2: 313, I can say 310's clear.
5: Clear, 310, go for.
1: No, okay.
5: Frank 13, 313, your subject will be walking southbound on National now.

0: 622,
1: moving traffic violation, 1972 North Colgate Avenue.
0: We're able to get the truck pushed off the road. If you get any calls about it, he's waiting on gas. He's driving the entrance to a parking lot with his hazards on. It's a Dodge pickup.
2: That's quick.

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0: 6, Frank 15.
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2: Good.
0: Clear 777, 444, what's going on? Send you an animal call, area of Greens Drive and Valley Watermill Road. Reference some horses that are out in the area.
3: 319, I'm right here for that.
0: Clear 777, just great. The caller did speak with Prima Terra. They advise that the horses don't belong to them.
2: Clear.
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0: 511.
4: Carney in Oakland, Louisiana, Zebra 527. 175. Green Sierra, 2 times.
3: 1611. Go ahead. 1611, alarm, 205 North Miller, William Middle School.
0: Copy, Carney in Oakland.
3: Clear and route. Okay.
0: 6, Frank 15.
1: Yep.
0: Your caller wasn't very certain of their location. We have a similar call there in the area at Farm Road 175 in Grandview. Looks like it's for the same thing, 10 horses and donkeys that are out. 311. Would you like me to go ahead and associate those?
5: 311.
2: Affirmative.
6: 311, I'm a non-injury, scenic and sunshine west of two vehicles involved, Black Nissan Rogue and a trash truck that'll be just east of.
5: 311 clear.

0: 310.
1: 310.
0: On 311's call, can we find out if both those vehicles are movable and whether we need to respond or not? I see counties out with them. They're going to just exchange information.
1: I'm clear.

0: I rolled up on this NBA between, on Sunshine, between Phoenix and Kansas. Is Springville going to come out to this?
1: Their dispatcher was just inquiring if they're still needed. I believe they're going to be extended ETA.
2: I'm clear. I'll try to take care of it and let you know if they need to be responding.
1: Yeah.

0: 310. The county's checking it and stated they would let us know if we didn't need to respond, but couldn't confirm one way or the other.
1: 1611 out. This is Helen.
2: I'm clear. Just put 311 back in until we hear back from county.
0: Clear 311, I'll show you back in.
2: 311 clear.

0: 3 love.
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0: 312. 311, 312, have a disturbance. We were Weaver Creek Apartments, building A, Adam, for A 105 miles outside of the caller's door, 5100 South Main Avenue. Banging on the door, trying to open it and threatening the caller, telling it. Caller is our neighbor. She's not seen her before. Hispanic male, short dark hair, dark colored shirt, and long shorts.
1: 311, I'm clear. 1603.
2: 600.
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0: 312, code for.
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5: Actually, we've contacted Primatera. Can you try Nancy as well?
2: 322, 223, shots call, West Atlantic, North Golden. Okay.

0: 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I can go with 311. Code for 312.
1: I see code for
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4: I see we've contacted Primatera. Can you chat Nancy as well?
2: 322, 223, shots call, West Atlantic, North Golden. Okay. Caller heard approximately 3 to 5 shots coming from the west. Nothing heard before or after.
0: 322, clear.
3: 223, clear.
1: 312.
3: Go ahead.
5: 1603 back in HBO.
1: So I'll have a call from an open line or call takers believing they're hearing some kind of assault at 301 East Downing Street.
2: 511 status. I'm clear.
1: It's going to be the phase 2 location. We're still trying to get further from it.
3: I'm stable.
2: Clear stable.
3: I'm clear.
2: Units en route to Atlantic and Golden. Be advised, bunch of people running around, possibly juves in the area, 5 to 6 yelling at each other.
1: 2 Frankville.
2: Possibly east of Log Point.
0: Go ahead. 322, clear.
1: Sorry, it was 312 for the assault. Clarification on it will be the caller was stating he was assaulted. There's a female screaming in the background, and Emily, white female, gray shirt and dark pants.
0: 2 Frankville, I'm clear.
6: Three 619 East Elm on a maroon Ford Mustang. No plates.
1: Where's 609 East Elm?

0: Okay. 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She advised she doesn't believe they're her horses, but she will go check.
1: Yeah, that'd be great. It looks like Kathleen also owns the donkey, possibly.

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1: Is there a co-responder who could come here just south of Mercy on National?
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2: Co-responder 3 to 103, I'm on my way.
3: I'm there.
0: One out three, I have a responder 3 en route over there.
4: 6 and I'm half mixed up.
3: Six ten, can you repeat your traffic?
4: A traffic stop. Car and ambulance, sim. We're going southbound. George Mary 8, Henry 6, Edward. It's a black Audi SUV. We're going to pull into the 7 room.
3: Question 6, 10.

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1: Negative.
0: I'm clear. I'll show you back in.

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We'll be east of in a tunnel off Sunset in Campbell. We for a black and white dirt bike, no plates, took off from a trooper. They are not in pursuit. It'll be a light male and black shirt. Correction, it'll be blue and white.

0: Tension County Union, Special Tension Springfield, Sunset and Campbell, eastbound. A blue and white dirt bike, no plates, took off from Highway Patrol. They are not pursuing. The driver's going to be a male, white, black t-shirt.
1: 6-1-6-10. Do I have a... I'm close.
0: Any available code 1-2... 2317 North Glenstone at 7 Brew to assist 610.
2: 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Go ahead.
3: 624, I can start that way from Kansas and Chestnut.
0: Clear 624.
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3: 6 Frank 15.
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3: Are you coming up on Glenstone now?
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0: Clear 6 Frank 15. 214 status. 624, I'll show you back in.
5: 214, we're both stable.
0: I'm clear. 319 status.
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5: Zephyr 414.
0: Affirmative.
5: You can show me back in with the report.
0: I'm clear.
5: 214.
0: 214.
5: Will you make sure 532 has the log? Changes to DWI focus and something.
0: I'm clear. Do you need to be back?
5: Negative.

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1: 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SPD, can you tell it for?
0: I'm clear.

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1: 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Originally, male yelling at RP,

0: he's now walking eastbound in the middle of Kearney in traffic. Male, white, 20-year-old, hat, no shirt, red pants, red shoes, with a backpack and black hoodie in his hand, very intoxicated. He is on foot. Springfield.
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0: Clear, 326, code 4.
3: 326, I'm clear. For a 78-year-old male that had a seizure and is now not breathing.
2: 532, point of custody, DWR. Can you pull a case in time, no respect?
3: Ops, 30. 532, I'm clear, what in custody, I already have a report number. 610 status.
0: Units en route to Kearney. The male is putting the hoodie on.
1: She's stable.
3: Clear, stable.
0: It's black hoodie, again, red pants, red shoes. Harvey does want him trespassed.
1: 616, what's up?
3: 661.
1: Pulling in the Waffle House at Chestnut Bypass. Tom Henry 1 North Reunion. It's a white vehicle, sir.
2: 223, clear. We're going to be out with him right in front of the Maverick.
3: I'm clear.
0: Clear, in front of the Maverick.
3: 319.
2: Good.
3: 319, I have a non-injury motor vehicle accident in Phoenix and Sunshine. I have county on scene. They're requesting SPD to have the vehicle towed. I'll be just west of.
2: Clear. Kimberly and Elm.
3: 319, correction. I'll be just east of.
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6: 210. On that call, is it just owner request tow, or what's going on with it that we need to respond just for that?
3: Stand by.
6: I'm just asking if they weren't able to handle the exchange, we can come work it.
3: I'm clear. I'm asking their dispatcher.

0: 323-628.
1: Go ahead.
0: 628, was that tow for SPD going to be owner request or officer request? Past order of protection violation, 3126 East Valley Watermill Road, Green Apartments Office.
1: If it's a reference to the NVA, I rolled up on it. No one needs a tow. I've cleared that.
2: That's good.
0: Okay.
3: 532. Rouse County with a female, being mileage 115313.
0: 532, I'm clear. 324.
2: Good.
0: 628. County is state in district, but I can show you back in. 324, assistant person, 1423 North Jefferson Avenue, Cox North.
2: Go ahead.
3: 328, clear.
2: Clear.
0: 628, sent you a check while being phase 2 location of 3748 West Edgewood. There's an open line. Could you hear someone talking to possibly a nurse? 311 to 11 status.
2: We're stable.
0: Clear, stable. Was saying something about people not seeing their kids. The line disconnected, no answer on callback, unable to reach them. Call history does show the address confirmed as 3748 West Edgewood. 312, 2 frame 12 status.
2: Stable.
0: Clear, stable.

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1: 326.
0: Three 26, follow-up, 2645 Monroe Street.
2: 628, the female is now called back in on the admin line, confirmed that address on Edgewood, is now saying that she is very intoxicated and her husband is mad at her. I believe the call takers are attempting to get further.
1: Okay.
3: 629, Oakland.
0: 222.
2: Clear 629.
4: Okay.
0: 2 Frank 24.
4: 2 Frank 24.
0: 222, 2 Frank 24, assault. It's going to be the approximate location, 1929 West Atlantic Street. Two males heard yelling, loud fighting in the background. Caller's brother just hit him and he's bleeding. Still getting further.
4: 222, clear. 2 Frank 24, I'm clear.
5: 214 to 532.
2: 661 status. 326.
4: Stable and clear.
0: 326.
2: Clear stable. Stack my current to me, add me to the assault, and give me the log.
5: 214 to 532.
0: Clear, 326, 1929 West Atlantic.
6: 532.
5: Will you send me her information for the tow truck?
6: Oh, very much, stand by.
0: Three twenty-one.
7: You can send me 326's follow-up call at 2645 with a log.
0: 321 clear.
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8: I'll be in route with 326. You can code for the second shift units.
0: I'm clear. 2 Frank 24. I'll show you back in.
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0: Paragrove.
1: Five 2-14. Can you give me a call?
2: Attention, Paragrove, fire an EMS van at 37 West Livery Lane for head injury from a fall.
0: En route to West Atlantic. Brother is armed with a firearm on his person. He's going to be a male, black, unknown top, blue pants. He is walking away from Longpoint.
1: Paragrove, a medical emergency, 37 West Livery Lane.
3: 222. I'm pulling up on him at Alberta in Atlantic.
1: There's a head injury after a fall. They are bleeding, but it is controlled. You're on Ops 3.
0: Clear, Alberta and Atlantic.

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1: 222, clear. Are you stable?
0: Affirmative.
1: Clear.
2: 322, 7326 is called.
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0: 329, clear. 311, I have a past order of protection violation for Lakeshore Apartments, Building 31 at 3660 South Cox, Apartment 3104. The caller will be Spanish speaking.
1: 311, clear.

Paragraph Engine 1, I am showing you en route to that medical emergency, 37 West Livery Lane, for a female patient that has a head injury after a fall. They're bleeding, however, it is controlled. Your cross here is Main Street, and you're on Ops 3.

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1: 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He's got an injury to his ear that's bleeding. Bleeding is controlled. He's conscious and alert.
3: I'm clear.

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1: I apologize, I'm talking to the driver. 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
1: Green Glenstone, Tom Lincoln, 2-boy-3 Tom. I'm a gray Acura Tilex.
0: Two juveniles, ring camera, and asked for Wi-Fi, left. They heard clear Green Glenstone shots after around 23:14. Saw a female white, 15 to 18 years old, green sweatshirt, black shorts. Another female white, 15 to 18 year old, black sweatshirt, black shorts. Could hear male voices in the background. Could hear both subjects arguing, then the gunshot. We did have a shots call at Golden and Atlantic about 40 minutes ago, unknown if related. I'll send you next available. Code 1. 229, clear. 1839 North Colgate.

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0: Shots call. 514 South Forest Court. Heard 4 to 5 shots, possibly west of. Multiple callers calling in. One had stated in front of the neighbor's house, log point 527 South Forest Court. Heard people yelling, cannot hear them anymore. We also have a call, 2504 West Harrison Street. Same info, gunshots coming from the east.
2: Mercury, Triangle, something.

0: 220, I can be around with him until somebody gets freed up.
1: 220 clear, 514 South Forest Court.
0: 419.
1: 419.
0: Yeah, officers rolling over in the 527 area of Forest Court.
1: Affirmative.
0: I'm clear. There's a subject over there, Nicholas Wade Watson. He's got a felony 13 and does carry firearms. Just let officers know to be on the lookout for him.
1: I'm clear.
2: 225. I'll be on route with 220.
1: 16 over. 225, clear.
3: 644 south.
1: 644. Go ahead.
3: Arnie and Franklin on a red Xterra. X-ray Henry 7, Lincoln 7, Paul.
4: Can you show me how to US 116 keys for assault vehicle?
5: 222.
1: 222. Okay. Clear, Carney and Franklin.
5: Have you shown one in custody yet?
1: Negative.
5: Have you shown one in custody for the call comments?
1: I'm clear, one in custody.
6: Three twenty.
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220. Now we have a third coming from Kansas Expressway, Wes Nichols. Heard about 2 minutes ago, 4 shots, then heard screaming.

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0: 321, just checking status due to your proximity to the shaft calls.
1: Stable, not to clear. 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
0: Clear, stable.

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0: Can you show me how to Cox North?
1: Okay.
2: 319.
1: 319.
2: Alright, Kim. Can you log me as stealing at Club Rodeo, please? I'll take a report number.
3: Springfield Engine 1.
4: 225. I'm out. There's no active disturbance currently.
1: 319 case will be 29,376,
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0: units in the area of the shots call. Additional caller stated they saw a female white wearing black and red running northbound on West Street from West and Monroe.
1: .225 on my call. Is the caller at 514 or are they located in another house?
0: Affirmative. First caller is at 514 South Forest Court.
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3: .220. Resident here at 544 said that he heard him, but it sounded like it was from behind his house, maybe over off of Warren area.
0: I'm clear.
3: Did you also say that you had a female running on West, according to a caller?
0: 220, I'm clear. 220, affirmative.
3: Or
4: 410.
3: 410 to 220. That female's probably the suspect's girlfriend.
4: Sir.
3: I'm clear. We're not finding anything out here just yet.
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0: 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The neighbor here said that he heard what sounded like the rounds or something hitting a metal building.
1: I'm clear. One of three to 220, where was he?
0: 544, South Forester.

0: 644 South.
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0: National and John on a Hyundai sedan, Texas plates. Sam, Robert Sam, 0218.
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0: The resident you spoke to at 544 South Forest Court is requesting contact again.
1: I'm clear. I was looking for the female on the west. I'll go back and talk to him.
2: 624, stop.
0: I'm clear. 624.
2: Brandon West, X-ray Mary 1, George 9, Frank. 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

0: Northside units, priority one disturbance, 2138 North Plainstone Avenue, Burger King, two males fighting over a red pickup, male trying to reach for a firearm.
1: 2 Frank 24, you can clear it up.
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2: Glenstone. 26, keep my start, current, track, back, and submit up.
0: 326, clear. Units en route to the Burger King. 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
0: Units are route to Burger King. Truck just left northbound on Glenstone.
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0: Eagle stop with Missouri, Lincoln John 3, Frank 8, David. It's going to be a black Jeep occupants unknown.
1: Clear Eagle stop.
2: 3-14. Go ahead.
1: Units en route to the Burger King. The male in the truck is the one that had the firearm. 3 or 4 got into the truck, and 3 on bicycles.
2: 3-11.
3: 3-11.
1: Trying to figure out if we have the victim on scene still.
2: 3-14, 3-11. Check will be in 1445 East Cherry, apartment 202. Checking on a gray assistant of a suicidal text to her sister. Be a 25-year-old female. White female, 6 foot.
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0: 17:22
1: Denton Edmund James River, Charles Boys 0, George 8 Victor, it's a Silver Mazda 3. One time.
2: Denton James River. It's en route to the Burger King red truck coming out of the Doubletree, now northbound Glenstone, pulled into Best Western, or Ziggy's, and might be turning around.
3: 224. We're out here on Burger King. We contacted some folks on the bikes. They said no charges. No, just left there, just having a heated discussion.

0: passenger. He is en route to the Burger King red truck coming out of the Doubletree, now northbound Glenstone, pulled into the Best Western or Ziggy's and might be turning around.
1: 224.
0: 224.
1: We're out here on Burger King. 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They said no charges. No, just left there just having a heated discussion.
0: I'm clear.
1: The other units want to check out and see if they can stop that red truck. That's all we got.
2: 1981 run.
0: It's at the Burger King call. The female is in the red truck. That's it.

0: Last of South, common spelling. First of Logan, common spelling. Middle initial, W. Wayne. Date of birth is going to be 7/25/96. OLN is Edward 175352002, white male, Missouri.
1: Jail.
2: 322, clear.

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4: Disregard, we found them.
1: Do you rank 24? Can you repeat?

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1: Good.
0: The same white SUV sitting in the park. Did you see it?
2: Negative. I can turn around.
0: Oh, it's the same one that came past us while we were sitting there.

0: 329. 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
2: 311.
3: 311.
2: Can I have EMS respond, non-emergency? It's my location for a female with suicidal ideations.
3: Okay.
0: 324.
1: 324.
4: I'm already on North Glenstone. Okay. 225 is left.
3: Call.
5: Correspondent 3 to 311.
2: 311.
1: 324, clear. 329, code 4.
5: I'll be clearing here shortly if you need me.
0: Clear.
2: 311, standby.
5: I'm clear.
0: 310.
3: 310.
0: You can cancel 644. We won't be responding to any alarms there.

0: through with McClure's Mother 3. You can disregard this call.
1: Okay.
2: 415, yeah, traffic on 3.

0: Grand and JQH Parkway. Tom Mary 4, John 6, Edward. Black, multi, Sam.
1: Okay, Grand and JQH.
0: Six 23 still.
1: 6:23.
2: Kansas and Bennett. Missouri X-ray, John 4, Mary 2, Mary, White Tahoe.
1: 329. Clear, Carney, Bennett. 323.
3: Go ahead.
1: 329, 323, check well being 2336 North Bolivar Road. It's going to be building F is in Frank. Earlier, caller advised possibly intoxicated person is walking and banging on random doors. It's going to be a Colson Steel, Mel White. Possibly 15 years old. Caller states he lives in building F and stated apartment is F is in Frank 3 and says he's now throwing up somewhere near in the complex. We do have talk started.
0: 329 clear.
3: 323 clear. Parking number 644 stop.
1: 644.
4: 222. That might be a Colton Steele. We had him reported missing from there earlier today.
5: You're in the middle of Kearney at North LeCompte.
1: Clear, 222. 644, you advise me in LeCompte?
5: Correct.
1: I'm clear. 321.
5: I apologize, brother. It's a silver Toyota Corolla. Tom Nor 1, Boy 7 Young.
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2: 321 I'm not locating anything in the area of Kansas and Nichols. So I'm going to go check out the Hillcrest area from the comments.
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2: 6 ring 15, going around.
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0: Westleby Warren, William Adam, Robert, Edward, Nora, first of Charles, common spelling, date of birth, 9/22/1964, SOCH 486-80-8095, out of Missouri.
1: Okay.
2: Thank you.

0: Springfield Engine 7, a medical emergency, 1116 East Latoka Street, for an unconscious male. Ops 4.
1: Good.
0: 6:15, your warrant subject is valid at once.
1: Clear, thank you. Clear.

0: 312. 319. 319. 312, 319. How about a check will be 1116 East Latoka for mail not responding. Now not breathing. We have a four or something now.
1: 312 clear. 5310.
2: 323.
0: 319
3: clear. Kansas City,
0: Alpha.
4: 310,
0: you
4: copy
0: direct.
4: You spoke with the residents. He's last seen possibly in between buildings I and building H.
3: Clear. Building I, building H.
0: Three ten.

0: 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It looks like the PPR is in progress currently.
1: Engine 7.
2: 319 clear, and I'll call 310.
3: 1707 stop.
0: 10 clear.
1: 1707. I'm sure you have that medical emergency at 1116 East Latoka Street. It's a 65-year-old male. They did confirm they're not breathing and are now giving CPR instructions.
4: 310, I'll be in route.
1: Round ops 4.
0: Clear, 310.
3: You're pulling the cases. Fever King 8, William 7, Charles on a gold. 4 fuchsia.
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2: 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Yeah, Carney and Kellett on a white Chevy Silverado. 0 Union Henry, John 60.
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0: 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Edward Nor 8, William 5, David, White, Kia Sorento.
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0: last of Hicks, first of Adam Lincoln Young, Sam Adam, middle S Sam, 824 of 1993, White Female, Missouri, Union 175-280-007.
1: Okay.
2: Six twenty-three. I cleared with a PNP response.
1: I'm clear.
2: Six 24, one custody, BWI.
1: Clear on custody.
0: Three twenty-nine. I genuinely just called and I already contacted medical and told them to make it clear.
3: 319 EMS.
1: I'm clear.
4: Clear EMS something.
2: 324.
1: 324.
4: You can send me 639. All of us. 319.
1: I'm clear. Long call.
3: So traffic, 319.
1: 628, code 12.
4: For what was that? EMS can code 4.
3: Negative. They are on scene.
4: They're on scene.

0: 628, your HICS subject is showing valid. Showing up multiple 13. HICS, Alyssa Shuri, female white, date of birth 8/24/1993. Confirming on last four of OLN provided of 0007. It's going to be for a failure to appear on failing to register a motor vehicle out of Greene County. Would you like me to confirm?
1: Yes, please.
0: Okay.
2: 623 still.
0: 623.
2: Same location as the last. Victor Lincoln 3. Victor 0 Henry. On a black passenger car.
0: Clear 623.
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2: 630, I can go from bypass 142.
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3: 314. Traffic south.
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7: 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That was his last stop, I believe.

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1: 311 clear.

0: 17, 15.
1: Good.
0: 17, 22, disturbance, 728, list for Highway 174, the Delta Town Home. Permit 6. That's advising there's a male that's intoxicated. He's been vomiting. Callers asked him to leave and was refusing. Saver M. He's 26 years of age. Blue t-shirt. Black sweatpants.
1: Okay. 26, you can have me.
0: Okay.
2: 628.
0: Going. 628, you're 13 on Hicks. Who's confirmed? It's going to be $10 cash surety.
1: Clear.
0: 323.
3: Go ahead. 511, 630, I'll take the Coke one. I'm almost out with him.
0: 323, ceiling right, USA Convenience Store, 1605. He's carny for a female. Dispatch, clear direct.
3: I'm clear.
0: Trying to steal liquor. Arrived on foot, will be a white female in blue shirt, black jeans. Possible intoxicants, we'll get you next group.
3: That's clear.
0: 624 status.
3: 326
0: and 324, you can code 4.
3: Clear. Show me around a 323.
0: 324, I'm clear.
3: 624
0: status.
3: I'm stable. 329, I'm right behind 23. I'll go with him. You can just put my back in the sack.
0: Clear, stable. 623 status. 329, I'm clear. 324, I'll show you back in.
3: Clear. Stable, clear.
0: Pleasure.
3: 532, 532,
0: I'm clear. 324.
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0: 174 Main. Tom George 0, Tom 6 David on a Maroon Fusion, I know.
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0: southbound west bypass at Seminole. XR King 3, Mary Zero King. It's a Cadillac, correction, a Lincoln, MKZ, I believe.
1: Sorry, west bypass at Seminole.

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0: Okay, can you agree?
2: I'm in Ratchet Jail with one, so I'm going to be a little bit.
0: I'm clear. I apologize. You can just rip.

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1: Good.
0: This is your 12-1 at Eastern Fields.
1: Yeah, I can. 615-678. Ready for DWI?
2: No, I'm 23, Solo Carton.
1: Thank you. 615, I'm at the 610. But we'll come from Welcome In.
0: We're 615.

0: 3:13, have a disturbance at Pastor Finley, 3:15 South Scenic Avenue, for a Hispanic male, 35 years old, red shirt, green shorts, intoxicator, uncontrolled substance, refusing to leave and currently screaming in the background.
1: I'm clear.
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1: I'm clear. Three 23, 329 status.
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2: Do we have anybody in the area that's on the floor right now?
3: Flintstone south of Bergman on a black Hyundai Sonata. Zebra King 8, William 2 Victor.
2: Of course, you're not going to be in route.
1: 644.
0: Okay, look.

0: 6, and your last butler is valid. Caution indicator 1. It's going to be on PMP for stealing. No wants.
1: Okay.

0: 5-11, are you good up there? Say again? Are you good up there? I've been watching the back. Yeah. He's probably here gotten those other vehicles that were down there that took off the call associated with his people. They're all denying it here.
1: Okay.

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1: 324.
2: Good.
1: 329.
2: 328.
0: Sprinkles engine 4, medical emergency, 8 Glenstone and Division.
3: 6-24.
0: There's a vehicle that's in the turn lane with somebody unconscious inside.
1: 324, 329, check well-being, North Glenstone, East Division. There's a vehicle in the turn lane.
0: Officer 3.
1: Person inside, not moving, attempted to wake.
2: 6-24.
1: Sub-6 hit RP's vehicle.
3: 6-15, 6-30, he's on the ABI at the jail.
1: We do have a force.
2: 324 clear. 329 clear.
4: 326, you can send me a 324, I'm with us.
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1: I can be around from National and Cherokee.
2: I'm clear.
3: Three nineteen. You'll show me with the logs. It's these person. I'll take a report number.
2: And your form sure you're route to that medical emergency.
4: Okay.
2: Also technically an NBA. It's gonna be Glenstone Division. There's a vehicle in the turn lane here. It appears somebody has fallen unconscious and they crashed into another vehicle. You're on ops 3.
5: 313, I'm on 3.
2: 313.
6: 311.
2: 311.
6: You can clear me with report and send me the 313's call as well.
2: I'm clear.
6: 311-103.
1: Go ahead, I'm National and Sunset.
6: No, I'm clear. I'm going to be closer than you if you want to continue at your discretion.
1: I'm clear. I'll code 4. Thank you.
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7: Units en route from a motor vehicle accident. During the transfer to EMS, caller yelling at the male. They left the scene southbound on Glenstone. It's going to be a silver minivan, heavy front end damage.
8: Five 11.
2: 511.
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7: 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The.
2: Monquist?
7: Silver minivan is now headed eastbound Chestnut at a high rate of speed.
9: 1722.
2: 1722.
9: You make 26 primary. I'm at 123 summit with 30 or 40 people.
3: 319. 319. If I can get that read
4: back. Okay. Confirm, it will be 2937929379.
1: 103, did you announce 324's call to county and state?
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1: Never mind, I see the info.
0: Okay. Units en route to the NVA. Caller. Five 11, Henry's is en route. Caller is calling at a distance, saying now the silver minivan is at Chestnut and Patterson eastbound, advised 60 to 70 miles per hour.
2: 532, keep me updated on multiple clear.
1: 678 to 623, take a look at that pending info.
0: Clear, 532.
3: Yeah, I was just reading it.
4: 326, was it the caller that got hit that's following?
0: Negative, it's a different caller.
4: Clear, thank you.
5: Let me tell you, I'm not at the scene of the crash. We fired EMS.
0: 324, clear.
2: Go ahead.
0: Now eastbound Chestnut, east of Glenstone, over the bridge. Attention County Unit, Special Attention, Springfield, Glenstone, and Division. It's going to be for a possible intoxicated driver that has hit several vehicles. Last seen eastbound on Chestnut at a high rate of speed.
2: What kind of vehicle is it?
0: Target vehicle is a silver Ford crossover. It's going to be a white Ford van, possible plate number of NOR 2 Paul John 8 Mary. NOR 2 Paul John 8 Mary. Possible plate number is NOR 2 Paul John 8 Mary. Caller following is in a white Ford van.
1: 678.
0: 678.
1: Someone actually following me?
0: Stand by, I'll find out.
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3: Go ahead, we're bypassing Grand right now.
4: Okay, I'm clear. I'll see you in the video.
0: 678.
2: 532. He continued eastbound. I had a couple hits points now. Past 65. I don't know if he went north on 65 or not.
6: 313, do we have a Spanish speaking officer?
0: 678, I believe SPD is behind the vehicle, attempting to pull him over at this time.

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1: Go ahead. We're bypassing Grand right now.
2: Okay, I'm clear. I see you in the studio.
0: 678.
3: 532. He continued eastbound. I had a couple hits pointed now. Past 65. I don't know if he went north on 65 or not.
4: 313, do we have a Spanish speaking officer?
0: 678, I believe SPD is behind the vehicle, attempting to pull him over at this time. Stand by.
1: 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Looks to be three occupants.
5: All right, if you let me know if it's off.
0: Any Spanish-speaking officers available? Advice? 313 negative at this time.
4: I'm clear.
0: 532.
6: Go ahead.
0: 532, county is wanting to pursue. Are you still following?
6: I wasn't able to find it. I'm still looking for it.
0: I'm clear.
1: Good.
0: Three 14, check will be at South Street Christian, 500 South South Avenue. Need for a young adult, possibly college age. Will be a plus intox or on controlled substances. This is Swarrington. Colored by his male, stood up and fell, then repeated that multiple times for attempting to get further.
1: 314, I'm clear.
3: 1304, you can chill me out with those stuff.
0: This is here, Mark.
3: Bot 32.
0: 532.
5: 17.6. 678.
6: 6226. Stop for 678. I believe it probably jumps north on 65. This caller I just spoke with was saying that the radiator was leaking, so it probably is not going to make it very far.
0: 314, it'll be a white male in a beige band shirt, pink boxers, and jeans.
7: Maybe wait,
0: it's not like I want to change. 628, SPD was unable to stop the vehicle. They lost them.
1: I'm clear.
0: Eastbound past 65. Unsure if he turned northbound on 65. It is going to be a silver Ford crossover. That plate number again is Nora 2 Paul John 8 Mary.
5: 329 for 32. I was sitting on Kearney watching northbound 65 intercame through that area.
0: Clear, one to game. Wait and name.
6: 14 on what?
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0: Stand up.
6: I'm clear. They seem to believe it's probably going to be disabled somewhat over here in the area. I'm still checking.
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8: 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Do you have more back there, or do you have them all contained?
0: 329, I'm actually going to start you as a...
8: Got one that was that ran, and then got the rest of the vehicle on track stop.
0: Code 1 to a higher priority call. Check while being North Hilton Avenue, West Olive Street. 321.
8: I don't know if there's any more.
0: 678, SPD is now advising they believe the vehicle went northbound on 65. Did state that the radiator is leaking fluid all over the roadway.
5: 321.
8: Did the one that run, is he still outstanding or is he defunct?
7: He's a dead.
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0: Clear Salem. Starting you to the check while being is North Hamlin, West Island Street, just north of location. Person laying down, no attempt to wake. Possible male, jacket, pants, unknown weapons. Fox and route.
1: 329 clear. Chestnut bypass.
2: 329 clear. 65 in Kearney.

0: 07 to 22, is that you on me?
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3: 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Attention Southside units have pending missing juvenile from Golden Pond Apartments, 4025 South Hillcrest Apartment A is an item 304. Caller 7 was supposed to be home by 2200 hours, still not home.
0: There's some more party goers all getting in a Jeep over here behind me. About to leave.
3: Got a basketball game with friends and friends' parents. We're supposed to bring him home. We'll be Morgan Hilton, 15-year-old white male, red hoodie, black sweats. 5'6", 340 pounds, right there.
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5: Chestnut and O'Hara. Silver Span.
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3: 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Three twenty.
1: I'll go with 320.
5: 1722, sir.
3: 1722. Clear, 320, North Hilton, West Olive. 678, additional information on that possibly intoxicated driver. They have him stopped at
5: 174 in Boston, X-ray Lincoln 4, call 9, Edward. It's a Jeep, multiple.
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1: 329, we've stopped. Be in a parking lot just north of the last intersection.
3: 329, clear.
1: Can I get ambulance en route, non-emergency?
3: 314, sir.

0: 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You can send me where needed.
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2: Where's Dave? I'll show one in custody trespassing.
1: Yes, sir. Units en route. To 39, his AVL is showing LeCompte and Kerr just north of.
2: Three 29, one detained.
1: Clear, one detained.

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0: 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EMS can code 4. Male is awake and sitting in a chair.
1: 319. Clear, 321.
0: I forgot to ask, did they have any arrangements then?
1: Negative.
2: 324, 326.
1: Go ahead.
2: We're going to have a victim of the BS, or she wants to pursue charges.
1: She does.

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1: Six fifty seven traffic stop.
2: Just Chestnut
1: West
2: bypass.
1: Okay, Chestnut West bypass.
2: 320, were you clear on the code for?
3: 320, I am now.
2: 320 clear.

0: 313.
1: Can I get a case number with a readback and make sure I have the log?
2: Go ahead.
0: It's 29381,
2: 29381. 629. Thank you. 311. 311. I'm being
0: routed to jail with the mail. 635-629, assault. 5092 West Sunshine at the Briarwood One Stop for 6 possible teenagers in a physical altercation. All male subjects in black hoodies. Enter. Call takers attempting to get further.
3: 629 for Mashgrove. 322.
2: 635 for Stratford.
3: Close out incident 642 to me. It's GOA.
0: 322 clear.
2: 615, 635, you can code 4. Break 615 and 610 are close to assault. You can probably start with a hook.
0: Okay, 635, 629, I'll show you back in.
4: 1714.
2: 615, I keep 629 around, please.
0: I'm clear.
5: 628, I'm close to the wall, I'll head that way.
0: Clear 628.
4: Could you see if there was a medical call throughout the evening at 1195 Bill Road?
2: 635, thank you.
0: Bill, B as in boy?
3: 629.
4: Boy, Ida, Lincoln, Lincoln.
0: Okay.
3: I think I'm radio only right now, so there's any updates.
0: Okay.

0: 7014.
1: Perfect.
0: In Greene County, we don't have a Bill Road. Do you know what county they're looking at?
1: 657 traffic stop.
2: Negative, he's climbing Greene County.
0: 657.
3: South Mountain Bypass, I'm in yellow truck. Victor Henry 1, Tom 4, Lincoln.
0: Nearest I got on our CAD is we have a Bill Ring in Nixa, which is South Christian County, and a Billings Street.
4: 615-6, I'm right here.
0: 657, I'm clear. Chestnut West Bypass.
4: 624.
0: 624.
2: 14, standby.
4: I apologize. I know you're busy. When you get a chance, can you verify the address that I'm at? And I'll be en route to the jail with one female, starting mileage 272.
0: 3624.
2: Can you run up, please? Zebra Edward 3, Charles 2, John.

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1: 13, sir.
0: We'll be relocating this stop to the Northview exit.
1: Okay.

0: 314 status.
1: 314 stable.
0: Okay. Okay, 40.
2: Okay.
0: Somebody 14. I located the address deal, and I looked it up. There's no medical calls on our end.
2: I'm clear. Thank you.

0: 628 with a serial number on a firearm.
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0: Take 28, your serial number ending in 6450 is showing not on file, no stolen.
1: Clear.
2: 6-10, can you scan everyone?
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0: last name spelling, Mary Edward John Ida Adam, first name spelling, George Edward Ocean, Victor Adam Young, date of birth is 7/19 of 2007.
1: You advise 7/19 of 2007?
0: 2010, 2010.
1: I'm sorry, is it a male or a female?
0: A black male.

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1: Go ahead.
0: Are you in front of your MDT by chance?
1: Yeah, I'm about 4 minutes from you.
0: Could you do some niche research on this subject I just ran?
1: Will you give me the name again?
0: Mary Edward John, Ida Adams is the last. The first is George Edward Ocean, Victor Adam Young.
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0: All right, I'm westbound, and there's a car behind me that's probably 1055. They're driving with their high beams on, and they're driving all over the road, won't pass me. We're westbound, coming up the Golden right now. It's a black Altima.
1: Okay, are you 1015?
0: Yeah, I have one in custody. It's behind me right now. We're going by Sinclair, and it's turning north on Golden.
1: 29, I believe the suspect vehicle from that stolen firearm club rodeo is black.
0: It's a very slow rate of speed north on Golden from Sunshine. Out of the jail.
2: 311, sir.
0: The black Ultimate, high beams on. It was multiple lane violations. It's an older, maybe like a mid-2010-ish with halogen headlights.
3: 323.
2: 323.
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0: Google 6630, all his lane violations were between Scenic and Marion, nearby Showtime Joe's. Kept crawling over the left side and the center line.
1: Good. Okay.

0: 321, 322, check person, North Hilton, West Olive, 310.
1: 321, clear. 310. 322, clear.
0: Reference incident 24, but I did check now, right? The caller is still wanting officers to come out, but does not need contact. 326.
1: 326. I'm clear. Why does he want us to come out?
0: I'm clearing here. I can take 322 slot. Because I have a history of coming back. Clear. 322, code 4.
1: 322, clear. No, I'm clear. We're not going to respond unless they come back.
0: I'm clear.
2: 532. We're out to carry them out.
0: 532, clear.

0: 6:30 request.
1: 6:30?
0: Actually, I'll just call in.
1: Okay. 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Revving, making loud noises from vehicles and standing from the pups, drinking and smoking. No vehicle descriptions, all leaving westbound on Elm Street. Three 14 status.

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1: Were you guys?
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1: Affirmative.
0: Okay, you could GOA it to me.
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0: In reference to incident 20, I spoke to the caller. 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

0: Tennis Alpha Unit, good check. 3129 East. I recruited street for three teenagers standing in front of a house for approximately 5 minutes. One was a male in a light colored shirt, the rest were wearing black. Subjects arrived on foot, were standing in front of that house that has a for sale sign. Walk northbound on Mentor. 1304.
1: Go ahead.
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2: Can you say again?
0: With any of the subjects in your vehicle, is any of them a Marcus or an Alexis? Webster County had a disturbance with a maroon SUV. 329.
3: Negative. We're going to be out with a Adams, Norman, and a Hawkins, Riley.
2: 644, stop. That check person on Easter is still holding. 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
0: I'm 557. 644. 329, clear.
4: In Kentwood on a white Chrysler 300, Charles Zebra 7, Lincoln 1, Charles.
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4: Cherry in Kentwood.
0: 314. 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
2: I would give him a mail courtesy ride to 3025 South Sagamont.
0: I'm clear, 3025 South Sagamont.

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0: Northside units, good check, possible DWI, West Division, North Kingsley Expressway, a gold four-door sedan, driving westbound on Division, drinking, driving 80-plus miles an hour, failing to maintain lanes.
1: 1707 to stop.
0: 1074.
1: 174 Main, Lincoln, Nora 4, Tom 2 Sam on White Butte.
0: 174 Main.

0: County Unit Skitchek, CNI plus the DWI driver. Westbound division from Kansas, a gold four-door sedan, unknown license, failing to maintain, possibly intoxicated.
1: 511.
0: 511.
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0: 10,000 units have pending assault call at 2658 South Meadowbrook Avenue. The outside building G is in George on the west side for a possible physical assault in the parking lot. 15 or further.
1: Three twenty-one.
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1: 321 clear.

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0: 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Assist a person. If I could just get a code 1 on emergency, please.
2: 07, I'm close.
1: Okay. Six 57 status.
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1: Clear stable.

Northside units, pending check while being approximate 2216 North Packer Road, outside of the KJ Brewskis. Female advised, didn't mean to call, didn't confirm any info, sounded possibly intoxicated, no answer on callback.

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2: Listen, he's out with us. 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
1: We're stable.
2: We're just waiting on a parent.
0: Three ten. What was the incident number you got?
2: 16. Can you repeat?
1: 16. 32. 32. It'll be the pending assault call. Parties have left. Caller was not involved. Not needing contact.
2: George Charles 3. Mary 6. Nora.
0: Again.
1: Three ten. I'm clear. Can just ask the units reference to you. 610, George Charles 3, Mary 6 North, showing on file, no stolen.
2: Okay.
1: 4. Assault at 2658 South Meadowbrook. Caller advice will be 3 males, 3 females, possibly one male assaulted one female. Left to southbound Kansas Expressway in a dark green or black Suburban.
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1: Okay. 313. 313, missing juvenile, Golden Pond Apartments. 4025 South Hillcrest, apartment A is an Adam, 304. 610. Caller son, Morgan Holton, 15-year-old white male.
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1: Supposed to be home by 2200 hours, is still not home.
3: 326.
1: 610. John Charles 3, Mary 6 Norris, 4 running to 2018 Chevy passenger vehicle to Angela Johnson out of Waynesville, Missouri. 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
3: 313, I'm close.
1: 326, send you an alarm in beat 24. Send you next available.
2: Okay.
4: All clear. I'll advise for now. I'm pretty sure this is the same alarm 324 was at earlier.
1: Affirmative.

0: Can you put me on an assault at 3020 South Sagamont, apartment A14? It would be in reference to my previous.
1: At 314, I'm clear. We have a pending past assault call. As well, the caller's name is April. Is that involved?
0: Can you advise the name again?
1: Caller's name will be April. We're getting multiple callers, though.
0: Okay. I'm clear.
1: Okay, you're next available.

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2: 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I just broke away to do that. You can go for.
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Eunice, good check CNI driving, southbound on Grant from Division. Moving for a black SUV, unknown plates, slamming on brakes, swerving, and yelling out of the window.

0: Northside units, good check, CNI, black SUV, unknown plates, headed southbound, Grant, slamming on brakes, swerving.
1: Pigeon County Unit, Special Attention, Springfield Division and Grant, southbound, black SUV, unknown plate number, slamming on brakes, swerving, yelling out the window.

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2: Go ahead.
0: Status.
2: Hey,
0: I'm clear. 326, 322, ceiling 824 North Eagle Avenue. 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
1: 326, I'm clear.
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0: Through 15.

0: 315 Ava, check will being at Bellcrest Apartments, building D209 North Bellcrest. D201, caller is watching friend's kids, was supposed to be home by midnight. She had called him stating that he was acting crazy. 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One is under 1 year old, the other is 5. Female has not returned. 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
0: 12.
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1: Four Frank 11. You can add me to Four Frank 12 call.
2: Four Frank 11, I'm clear. Four Frank 12, negative.

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Extremely intoxicated, vomited on himself.

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0: Attention, South Hill units pending general disturbance, Golden Pond Apartments, 4025 South Hillcrest. We have an apartment above A109 for caller hearing two males arguing, one female crying.
2: 628, stop.
0: 323, disturbance, 2369 East Kearney Street. Two people in a pickup arguing, two male whites, 50 years old. I'll send you next available. 628. Believes the female belonging to this apartment is possibly pregnant. Male is possibly in talks.
2: Kansas Walnut, no place in a black Mercedes.
0: Clear, Kansas Walnut.
1: 320.
0: 320.
1: 320, I can go with 323.
0: Clear, 320. 2369 East Kearney Street.
2: 323, I'm clear. You can show me out.
0: Clear, 323.
2: 324 to 320.
1: 320.
2: 324 to 320. I just cleared. I can take a shot if you want.
3: Co-responder 3.
1: 320, I can go.
0: Co-responder 3.
3: Can you log me out?
0: I'm clear.

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1: 419.
0: Going on your party call. Sorry, a couple more. It's probably going to be about 50 people out here.
1: I'm clear. Party call at 220 West Madison. 414.
2: What do you know?
3: 321.
1: I'm clear. We'll get you guys next. 415, I'll have that left.
0: 321.
3: 324.
1: 415, clear.
2: Go ahead.
3: 321, 324, check person, 2306 West Phillips Street. Correction, Phelps Street.
0: Three 21 clear.
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0: 320 clear. 323 dispatch. 620 to stop.
3: 323.
1: 628.
0: This was a mutual disagreement. I advise him to leave. I'll add vehicle info in case he stopped out somewhere else. Kansas, Mount Vernon, Edward John 4, Frank 1, Sam, black SUV.
3: 323, I'm clear.
1: Clear, Kansas, Mount Vernon.
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2: Three fifteen,
0: general disturbance, Golden Pond Apartments, 4025 South Hillcrest, with the apartment above. 321, affirmative.
2: I'll be switching to 3.
0: A109, caller is hearing two males arguing and a female crying. Believes the female that belongs to this apartment is pregnant, possible intox. Location next available.
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0: 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It's with a white Eclipse. X-ray Mary 4, George 0, Frank.
1: Clear, Grand and Robertson.
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3: 627
1: stop.
3: 727. Kansas Cherokee, Missouri 10008, Tom Frank 9 Henry O. White sedan.
2: Henderson in Maine. White SUV.
1: 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Anderson, Maine.
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0: Go ahead.
2: Zebra King 0, Mary 5 Tom.
0: I'm clear.
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6: 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I can go to that.
1: Right. 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
0: 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Port Franklin 11 is stable on 3.

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0: 630. 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
1: 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The traffic was very broken.
0: I had a Jeep just go past me at 70 miles per hour down Sesh Striden West and National. I'm catching up with them.
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0: Yes, if you could go ahead and remove 523 and show 533 responding. 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
2: Good.
1: 644, I'm not far. I can try to get spikes if he keeps going.
0: No, I think I got him.
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3: Last of man, Mary Adam, Thor North, Bruce Brady, Boy Robert Adam, David Edward, yeah. Middle M, Matthew. It was 4-18-2000, White Mill, Missouri, Olin B. Boy, 063-146-008.
1: It's 4, a non-injury list assist. 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
0: 644, we're going to be stopping at National and University. It's going to be George Mary 8, Lincoln 1, Adam.
3: 707 else have been.
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3: 5 Nora 1, Adam Tom 2. Mary Victor 5, Henry Charles 7, 6, 9, 3, 5, and then your Nissan.

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1: You're welcome.
0: Start with your VIN, been ending in 9. Nine 3 8 5 because of a 2017 Nissan Rogue is title only to a Brady man at Stratford. Nestle. And your subject, ma'am, is Valen. And is showing a possible 13 out of Greene County, matching on the Brady Matthew man, male life, 418 of 2000, last 4 8 6 by 4. For failure to appear trespassing in the first degree, would you like me to confirm?
1: No worries.
2: Six in. Can you make this a juvenile situation and assign a case number?
0: Okay.
2: You can make 629 primary.
0: Never.

0: 10 to Southside units, pending check will be approximate location of 2715 South Kimbrough from male as stated, help me, and disconnected, sounded possibly elderly. Testing callback.
1: 610, you need to read back on that incident number.
2: Negative, thank you.
0: Okay. 414, 415 status.
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0: 624.
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1: 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Black, I believe, Lincoln SUV, I know.
0: 321, clear
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0: 321,
2: clear. 320.
0: 320.
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0: 320, clear. 301 East Talmadge.

0: A slight adjustment on the address. It's 4042 South Hillcrest. It was above apartment A, Adam 109. Yeah, but it sounds like it's calmed down now.
1: Clear.

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1: 310-314 status.
0: The advised caller heard a small group talking about a possible firearm. Didn't see it.
2: We're stable.
1: Clear stable.
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0: That's Route 10. I'll head to SNAP 52.
1: Route 10 and clear. 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
2: 315, 313.
3: Yeah, we're...
2: Sorry, 15 through 13.
1: Yeah.
2: Are you aware your juvenile returns home?
1: Affirmative.
2: Well, we're out of this building. You need to do anything?
1: Negative. I'm responding to the location. I've got to talk to him.
2: Okay.

0: units en route to the assault. 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
1: .329 clear. We'll be in the parking lot in the northeast corner. By 15 cars or so.
0: Clear, northeast corner.
1: Right now there's no disturbance, just people sitting around talking, they're all taking off on us.
0: 329 clear.

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1: Okay.
2: Stable clearing.
1: Okay.
2: 312, 315
1: status.
2: Stable.
0: Okay. 620 to stop.
2: Unit 515, you need fire alarms at our location.
0: Kansas and Grand, Norm Mary 6, Boy 6, Adam White Expedition.
1: 315, Randvine. Clear 628.
2: Are you getting any fire calls at our location?
1: 315 negative, we do not have any fire calls.
0: 329, I'll have one of the cars stop. It's New Mexico license, Charles Adam Tom, Sam 19.
2: Clear, the building next to us, all their alarms are going off, we're going to check that out.
1: I'm clear, would you like me to get fire started?
2: You can clear from this unfounded, no one's answering the board and there's no disturbance heard.
1: I'm clear, would you like me to start fire towards that fire line?
2: Not at this time.
1: Okay.
2: 419. 314, I'll be in Rochester County with the mail.
1: 314,
0: I'll be stopping one of the cars from Dolan. I'll be pulling into the Walgreens here on Kearney. It's going to be Nora Mary 8, King 5, Nora.
1: I'm clear, Walgreens on Kearney.

0: three. It doesn't sound like he's able to come to the door.
1: Three, 10, we advise.
0: Doesn't sound like males able to come to the door.
1: I'm clear. Three 23, 326 status.
2: Stable.
1: Clear, stable.

0: 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We'll be out at apartment 304. Yeah, smell of smoke coming from it.
1: I'm clear. Apartment 304. I'll start a fire.
2: 1707, Monica Street.

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0: In the Sombrero and a white Toyota Corolla, George Norris 6, Paul 3,
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2: Clear 657.
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6: 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Robert Nora 1, Tom 9, Sam, White Jeep. Wrangler and then.
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4: Walked off westbound, just crossed Fremont near the Commerce Bank parking lot.
3: I'm clear.
2: 315.
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0: Robert Lincoln, X-ray 1402 out of North Carolina. Checks on a 1996 Ford Econoline, then ending 6964 to a Caleb Payton out of Charlotte. 2027 expiration, no stolen.
1: Okay. 6 times 100.
0: Go ahead.

0: It'll be that RO that you just gave. Last name is Peyton. Paul Adam Young, Tasha Nora versus Caleb with a C. Charles, middle L. Lincoln. Favorite is 3-7 of 2007. He's a black male out of North Carolina. It's a 4-0-4-7-1-7-9-4-3-2.
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0: 313. Can I get a report number with red dots?
1: Your report number is 29390. Again, 29390.
0: I'm clear. Thank you.

0: 7022, I just sent you a disturbance at Old Stone, 3246 East Old Stone Avenue. It's going to be apartment K, King 204. We've had a text 911 where there's people that are screaming and fighting. It's only been heard, nothing seen at this time.
1: Clear.

0: 707, what was 22?
1: 311, 319, domestic, 1500 South Golden at Forest Cove, South Mobile Home Park, lot 110, A is an Adam. Caller stated her husband isn't leaving her alone. Male in background, stating he's not doing anything. Caller advice, he's yelling at their 9-year-old. Husband's going to be Brandon, male mix, camo sweatsuit.
2: Clear, son.
1: I'll call the police attempting to get further.
3: 311, clear.
4: 319, clear.
1: 312.
0: Go ahead.
1: 315.
0: Good.
5: I'm out of jail.
1: It's clear.
0: 07-14. Oh, no. Over here.
1: 312, 315, check well-being, 1035 East Republic Road at the Candlewood Suites. 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
1: His name is Gabriel. I believe it's the same subject from Georgia Max that was walking intoxicated. It's going to be a 21-year-old male, white, green and gray t-shirt, black cap, and blue jeans.
0: We're clear.

Attention, Southside, go check information. 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Two subjects in a black four-door sedan. Plate number Edward North 5, John Ford Boy. A security guard witnessed them yelling at each other. Believes they are possibly intoxicated. Sped off southbound towards Sunshine.

0: County units get checked for possible rolling disturbance. Southbound Campbell from Grand, a black four-door sedan, Edward Nora 5, John 4 boy, a male and female in a vehicle, pulled in out of business for yelling and screaming, possibly getting physical with each other.
1: 624, stop.
0: 624.
1: Division and Prospect. I, William John, William 66, blue Silverado at least two times.
0: Division and Prospect.

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1: Clear 319, did you have an OLN or a social?
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0: Newhart, Copy, Lust of Harris, Henry, Adam, Robert, Robert, Ida, Sam, Christian, Zachary, Zebra, Adam, Charles, Henry, Adam, Robert, Young. The middle name of Lamar. Edward, 22503, black male out of Texas. 9-digit, 628-860-313.
1: Okay.
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0: both of Madam Correction, Mary Adam Young, Robert Edward Sam, first of Aaron Common, 10/23/05, social out of Texas, 662-12-7175, male black.
1: Claire.

0: Your hair center came back as eligible out of Texas. I am seeing a non-extraditable 13 that matched for... It says Zach Lamar Harris. The date of birth matches 02/25/2003 has a social... of 0513. It's not extraditable, though. It was for possession of controlled substance. I'm not seeing any further 13s here for this guy.
1: Okay. 315.
2: Good.
0: 1722.
1: 315, send you to pass this hall, 2546 West Swallows, where the victim's at.
2: Good.
1: The victim's current location is for an assault that occurred earlier by the square.
0: For your errand subject, I'm not getting any return at all out of Missouri or Texas.
1: I'm clear. That's what I figured.
2: Are they expecting us to go out there?
1: 315, I believe they're wanting phone contact. We do have medical en route to them.
2: Clear.
1: /315.
2: Okay.
1: 315, I'm going to divert you from that to a shots heard in the area, 1012 South Paula. The caller heard what was either a car backfiring or gunshots, possibly heard 10 gunshots, and then heard tires screeching. On to the next available good one.
2: Clear.

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Attention Southside officers. Non-injury motor vehicle accident at 3821 South Campbell Avenue, Barry Sports Bar. Want to see the struck a power pole and then hit Jimmy's egg van. The subject is out of the vehicle. They're exchanging information.

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0: Class of Mayors, Mary Adam Young, Edward Robert, Sam, First of Aaron, A.A. Ron, Middle J. John, have a date of birth of 10/23/2005, with a Texas OLIN of 535-642-29, now black.
1: Claire.

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1: Yes.
2: I did get a return this time. It came back as eligible out of Texas. However, there's no indicator or wants associated with this.
1: Clear. Thank you.

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1: Back my crew in for comments, and I can be en route to the accident on South Campbell.
0: Clear 311. There was a white, the motor vehicle accident was a white SUV into possibly a power line pole, and also hitting a commercial van inside at the location. We have a couple of different callers.
2: 644, Scott.
3: 644?
0: Trevor was a black male wearing a gray hoodie and black pants. There's an additional passenger that's a black male wearing a dark gray hoodie and light gray pants with light shoes on.
2: Glenstone and Blaine on a silver Buick LaCrosse. No plates.
0: The vehicle's a white Dodge Journey bearing plate David Lincoln 3 King at a 7 Edward.
3: Glenstone and Blaine.
0: We did have one of the involved parties call in. They're refusing to give the name of the friend that was driving. They said his friend lost control and crashed. When the call taker asked what happened, he said that he had his eyes closed and didn't see what happened. They're refusing EMS. They may have gotten into a dark gray Chevy four-door sedan in the parking lot and might be driving around.
1: 311 clear.

Attention, Southside officers. Domestic assault, 573 East Downing Street. 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A Victorious Casper, 18-year-old male wearing a black shirt. Possibly uncontrolled substance.

0: 311 to fleet.
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0: Victor Lincoln 3, King 7, Paul on a white Dodge journey.
2: 644 status.
1: 3311.
2: Time clip.
1: Deplete Victor Lincoln 3, King 7, Paul. I'm showing out on file. Pistol.
0: 311, Victor Lincoln 3, King 7, Paul.
1: Clear. Victor Lincoln 3, King 7, Paul. Not on file, Pistol.
0: Clear, thank you.
2: 6, Frank 15.
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1: 57, repeat.
2: Moving Rogersville.
0: 57 to 15, are you on route?
3: Affirmative.
0: This guy's refusing to come down and I'm fighting big metal containers.
3: What?
0: He's under arrest.
1: Pat 1 secure. 57, are you stable?
2: LR 124 medical emergency for diabetic 73-year-old female with high blood sugar, labored breathing, and vomiting. 3134 South State Highway J. John, 3134 South State Highway J. John, cross form road 164. Your option is ops 4.
1: 657, are you stable?
0: I'm stable, 30's out here with you.
1: I'm clear, 630's with you.
2: Attention, Southside officers. Check will be in the area of the 1100 block of East Lakewood. Tell her grandmother left the house and can't be located. She has dementia and is confused as to where she is. The caller received a call from her stating she didn't know where she was. The caller's aunt lives with her and can't locate her around the house either. The caller went on to the area to look for her as well. It's a 91-year-old female, Dorothy Rule. Unknown clothing description, but we'll have a walker with her.
1: 631
4: detained.
1: 631 detained.
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3: 310, I'll ask my supervisor.
2: 73-year-old female who's diabetic with high blood sugar, labored breathing, and vomiting. Ops 4.
0: 657, can I get Henry's en route?
1: 657, clear. Can I go ahead and release this channel?
4: Yeah.
1: Pat 1, release. He is monitoring Green County-wide. Green County Pat 1 is released.

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0: 7 King, or 7 Frank King, Young 96.
2: 310, the caller just advised that we can cancel.
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0: 313, sent you the domestic assault, 573 East Downing Street. Teller stated that their 18-year-old son put hands on them. A Victorious Casper, 18-year-old male wearing a black shirt. The caller is currently separated in the backyard of the male and sub to residence. I'll get you the next available code one.
1: 312, you can stack my current for comments and send me that.
0: 312. Showing you route 313 to the domestic assault 573 is doing.

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0: I may have missed radio traffic. It's 66 associated with 315's call.

0: 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If he calls in, you can just let him know to take care of
1: him. Clear 315. 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

0: 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I'm out on the call at Boonville. Could you run the RO to this truck and give us a DOR photo?
1: LR 632, LR Chief 5, injury motor vehicle accident in front of 7110 East County Line Road at 7110 East County Line Road.
0: Okay.
1: Crosses the farm road 194. 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
1: 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That's 7110 East County Line Road, across the farm road 194.
2: 610.
1: Should be right in front of the log point for an injury motor vehicle accident for a truck that rolled over. Unknown extent of injuries at this point. Your optional is ops 2.
2: You can disregard the request. They're not going to be the same. I'm clear.
1: Also showing LRG5 en route, ops 2.
3: Six 15. Please scan out for one. I got name and date of birth.
2: Go ahead.
4: Three 10, go 4.
3: Last name is Smith. Common spelling. First name is Tyrone. Q-I-R-O-N-E. Date of birth given is 04-22-1980. Via Black Mountain, Missouri.
1: Chris, you 10-3-2-14, go 4.
2: I'm clear.
5: 314, I'm clear.

0: Planning units. We have a NVA possible DWI pending area of Farm Road 34 and Farm Road 21. Dade County also searching the area with third-party information that a Zachary Freeman in a black Chevy Colorado four-door was on a gravel road driving intoxicated and crashed the vehicle somewhere. Something is broken and sticking out.
1: 629, you can send that to me.
0: 29, clear.
1: 629.
0: 29.
1: Did we get that location information from phase two or a ping or something like that, or is it just a best guess? Mm-hmm.

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1: 6:30.
0: Go ahead.
1: Do we have a number for him that we can ping based on the bones sticking out?
0: I can try.
2: Dispatch alert 533.
1: You can have anything, yeah.
0: I'm clear.
3: Alert 533.
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3: 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Should be in front of the log point. For a truck that rolled over per Christian County, they did confirm it is injury, but did not give extensive injuries. Hot channels off suit.

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0: Good.
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0: If you go ahead and show 533 back in service and clear from that call, 632 will be responding to the County Line Road incident.
3: Yeah, I done good.
1: Yeah, that's clear.

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0: From the head and nose area at 3225 North Farm Road 123, that's 3225 North Farm Road 123, cross at Farm Road 102, Farm Road 106.
1: So they call it James River North, or same guy, the uncontrolled bleeding.
2: Okay.
0: It should be the James River Church North Campus. Your ops channels, ops 3?
1: That was a question.
2: It is going to be the same person, yes.
1: Okay, I'm around there now. 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
2: I'm clear.
3: 7026 out.
2: Clear
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4: If Christian, can you ever give me more detail on the location? 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
0: They did not. Stand by one. I'll call and try to get an updated location.
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5: Apartment 703, the caller saying their girlfriend is agitated on controlled substances.
0: I apologize, you say you're checking the area?
6: Yeah, we're in the area, can you mark us on scene, are you only?
1: I'm clear.
0: Affirmative.
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0: 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Reference a male that was involved in a motor vehicle accident in Dade County. The family attempted to self-transport. He has uncontrolled bleeding from the head and nose.
5: 313, status.
0: There's a lot of yelling in the background, male saying that he, quote, doesn't want to get in trouble. Mercy is requesting law enforcement. It's unknown at this point if he's going to stage or not. Your ops channel will be ops 3.
2: Chris Devil.
5: Chris Devil.

0: This is Echelon 2-5.
1: G5, go ahead.
0: You can just regard my last. I've located it. The vehicle's completely off the roadway, but we are at the log point.
1: Exactly.

0: 629.
1: 629?
0: 7 unit 7. 29-year-old male. He's got some kind of open head injury and an altered mental status.
1: I'm clear. 7 unit 7, reference the Zachary Harris subject you ran earlier. He called back in pretty escalated because his vape is missing, and he believes an officer has it.
2: Maybe he's still on the phone.
1: Negative. He's disconnected with us.
2: I'm clear. We don't have it.
1: That's clear.

0: Spitfire 997 to 630.
1: Go ahead, sir.
2: Yeah.
0: Are they waiting there, or are they going to go to the hospital?
1: I think we're waiting. He's unconscious now. We're waiting for EMS.
0: Okay, thanks. And that's the James River. Is that just north of 44, maybe a little east of 160?
3: 313, you can clear me and send me with 314 if you still need to code 1.
1: Yeah, just go north to the first right-hand turn, and you'll see all the workhorse.
0: Okay, thanks. I'll see you in a minute.
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0: 3 to 10. I'm almost out on that. I'm good for.
1: Clear 3 to 10. 313, clear 4.
2: 313, I'm clear. Thank you.

0: 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Finally got him on the phone. He is very upset about the vape situation and would like phone contact from an officer directly. Specifically, he asked for the one with 3 stripes on his arm.
1: I'm clear. 14 will give him a call.
0: Oh, thank you.

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1: 3:15.
0: I'm cleared for now for any other priorities that come out, but my victim's going to show up at Cox South shortly. When they call, can you just give me the room number and I'll respond out there?
1: Clear 3:15.

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0: Republic. Here's Republic unit. Fire an EMS. You're going to be en route to 447 West Grant for a male that possibly has a stroke.
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0: 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Ops 4.

Public Ladder 1 showing you responding medical emergency 447 West of Grant, across of Bonnie and West, Mapping 2 Union 8 for a college husband, possible stroke, ops 4.

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0: 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At 234 West Farm Road 192, across the Farm Road 157. Caller stated he's in the greenhouses having difficulty. Stratford?
1: Message to Stratford units. We have a fire medical en route 200 West Walnut Street for a male whose heart rate is down to 48 and is feeling generally unwell.
2: Unit 7, go ahead and touch the room, please.
1: That's clear. Unit was 200 West Walnut.

Separate restaurant 83, medical emergency for caller not feeling well at 200 West Walnut Street. That's 200 West Walnut Street, across of South Madison Avenue. You're out, channels off 3.

showing Battlefield Engine 4 en route to Snyder's Gardens at 234 West Palm River 192. Caller says he's in the greenhouse, is having difficulty breathing. Your op channel's Ops 4. Battlefield Engine 4, updated location. He initially said he was in the greenhouse, as he may possibly be in the sale room.

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3: Copy, Stratford Rush Truck 81 responding to 200 West Walnut Street. That's 200 West Walnut Street. Caller said they're not feeling well. Their pulse rate is 48. Your op channel's off 3.
1: Yeah, there just seems to be a downed power poles of some sort with wiring running to the south of this location along Campbell.
4: Okay.
2: I'm clear. Downed power pole on Campbell in front of this location. 311, I'll go ahead and get CU started.
1: Clear, thank you. 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
3: 2039 North Roosevelt Avenue, 2039 North Roosevelt Avenue. We do have hazard on the log point for blighted structure. Your off channel is Ops 3.

0: Yes, Basher. Brush truck, anyone?
1: 311.
0: Go ahead.
1: Brush truck, anyone?
2: 311, what's that power pole down in the roadway or in the parking lot?
0: You can show this driving on scene, be walnut man, Alpha Patient Care off the street.
3: It's actually in the ditch between the parking lot and the roadway, so it's not blocking traffic at all right now.
1: That's clear, Ops 3.
2: Okay.

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1: 329. 311.
2: Go ahead.
1: Be clear, Farmer 123, being around to Farmer 36 and V Victor.
2: 311, in reference to your staff domestic disturbance.
0: Okay.
2: The caller is now saying that their husband is back at the location, hitting the outside of the trailer.
0: It's the same. And we go ahead and start, Henry.
2: Maybe trying to put a, the caller is worried they might be put, trying to put a ladder up to the window at Brandon and Landis.
0: Okay.
3: 311, I'm clear. I can respond shortly. Is there another unit that go one with me?
2: I'm clear. 313.
0: 313, I'm clear.
2: Clear 313, I'll show you code 1 for 311, the domestic disturbance 1500 South Gold.

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0: Glenstone and Marsa on a slower GMC train, Kansas plates, 067, Paul George William.
1: That's it.

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1: Go ahead.
0: 319.
2: Good.
0: 312, 319, check will being 824 West Tracy Street. Reporting party got a call from their sister saying that their 91-year-old mother needed them at the location, and they didn't get further information.
1: 312, I'm clear.
2: Very nice, I'm clear.

0: 3/19, additional information. A 91-year-old female's name is Betty Ransom.
1: 323.
0: Hello?
1: 329.
0: The caller did not know what the female needed, but states that she does have a history of health issues. We're going ahead and starting medical as well.
2: 329.
1: Shots in the area, 1559 East Norris Street, heard south of on North Delaware. We've got two callers at this time, five total.
3: 312, we're clear. Is there any way you could try to find out if she needs any medical attention at this time?

0: the caller did not know what the female needed, but states that she does have a history of health issues. We're going ahead and starting medical as well.
1: 329.
2: Shots in the area, 1559 East Norris Street, heard south of on North Delaware. We've got two callers at this time, five total.
3: 312, we're clear. Is there any way you could try to find out if she needs any medical attention at this time?
4: 323, clear.
0: Oh, well, we can figure out.
1: 329, clear.
2: 2329, one caller said that they did hear vehicles speeding away, no descriptions. They described it near Fremont Elementary.

0: 628, Tom.
1: 628.
0: Chestnut and Golden, no plates, and Gold S10.
1: Chestnut and Golden.

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1: Good.
0: 326.
2: 326.
0: Check person at the 501, fast and friendly.
1: Three times clear.
2: 326 clear.

0: 312.
1: I think contact. There's no major emergency. If you could have ambulance come in, female shortness of breath.
0: That's clear.

0: probably the one over there in the field.
1: 312 status.
0: Yeah, the one in the trees.
2: Stable.
1: Copy, stable.
0: 630.
3: 630.
1: Three eleven.
0: The field to my east, can you look up a landowner and either give me an address or a phone number?
1: I sent you that stolen vehicle westbound James River, Kansas.
3: Is it on the north or south side of 36?
4: I'm good.
0: It's right at this T to the east, into the forest.
3: Okay.

0: 6:30 is late.
1: 6:30.
0: Missouri 3, Mary Adam, Charles 01.
1: Three Mary Adam Charles 01 not on file.
2: Pension Southside units pending check will be at the Maverick at 1211 West Sunshine Street. Customers requesting EMS for suicidal ideations.

0: 103.
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0: 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I'm gonna log out and 310 will be watch commander for the remainder.
1: That's clear.

0: 314.
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0: Initiative pass. One was Madison Street, apartment 402. The caller was sounding pretty scattered. They wanted to report some stolen knives.
1: Okay, I'll make phone contact.
0: That's quick.

0: 6, and was there a return for that flight?
1: Three, Mary Adams, Charles 01 was not on file.
0: Clara Alvin.

0: with an unknown year Chevy. One George Charles, Henry Tom David, Frank Paul 7, Charles 8158072.
1: Clear. All right, ownership here, viable.
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1: Number
3: 630. Good.
0: I've added possible owner information to comments.
3: I'm clear. Is it the address on 38?
0: Affirmative.
3: Okay, I'll go over there and let the other fences down.
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0: 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How was that?
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1: I'll take 326 at spot. I'm already at Kearney Glenstone.
3: 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Thank you.

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0: Last name William, Adam, Robert, David. First name Michael. 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Date of birth 11/16/1998. OLN Charles 02136 2006 out of Missouri.
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0: First level 13 out of Springfield, Michael David Ward, male white, 1116 98. 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
0: OLM matching provided 2006. For trespassing, larceny, stealing. Second possible 13 out of Clinton and Henry County, Missouri.
3: 628 to stop.
0: 628. Showing same information for failure to appear trespassing, for failure to appear harassment, and for additional trespassing.
3: Walnut West, King William, 3-1 boy, blue Honda SUV.
0: With statewide extradition. Do you want to confirm at all?
1: Affirmative.
0: I'm clear.

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1: 6:30.
0: Can you try to call Brandon? Let him know I'm in his driveway.

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0: And 319.
2: Good.
0: 312, 319, sent you that pending noise call.
1: 312, apologize.
0: That's clear. Break 319, I'll show you back in.
2: Clear.

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0: You're 413 for Ward out of Springfield for trespass and stealing. Confirmed 1,000 total bond, cash or surety. Second out of Clinton has been confirmed on 2,000 cash.
1: That's clear, thank you. Can you change this to a warrant arrest? Pull me a case number, please.
0: Affirmative, you need read back.
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1: I'm clear.
2: 310, can you hold that for days?
0: That's clear, break 312, I'll show you back in.
1: I'm clear, thank you.

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0: Can you add me to that assault pass real quick and we'll put some call comments in?
1: That's good.

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0: You can
1: send me 85, I'll make phone contact.
0: Okay.

0: 111. Can you show me how that sunset in Austin with two vehicles?
1: All right. I'm going to go with them.
2: That's clear. 111, repeat that location.
0: Yeah, that sunset in Austin.
2: Copy, sunset in Austin.

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1: That's clear.
2: Six 34, I'll be in service and I have to pick up 12.
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0: I'm also out with 111. Can you add a plate to the call?
1: Affirmative, go ahead.
0: Missouri, Robert King 9, Boy 8 Nora.
1: Is in the vehicle to have you need your return or just want it in there?
0: Just have it in there, please.
1: That's clear.

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1: 119.
0: I sent you that past assault at the Turner Center at 1000 East Primrose Street. And 319 left a note in that call. 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
0: Mean route.
1: Clear shown. Brookline Brush 1 en route to the fire outside at Farm Road 140 and State Highway MM. It's going to be east of on the north side of the street for a tree on fire. Caller advised possibly closer to the KOA campground. Off 5. Off 5.

0: that played Robert King 9, Boy 8, Nora, which is August 26 expiration on a 12 Chevy SUV to Darren Robert Wallace. Address off of Webster Street, Milwaukee.
1: I'm glad it was the last four of the pin.
0: I apologize. That last four is 9089.
1: Okay, thank you.

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0: Go ahead.
2: Since you have found property, call up the Rapid Roberts at 320 West Sunshine Street.
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3: 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Brookline, Rush 1, go ahead.
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0: On scene, we'll have 140 Command. Can you mark this as 6251 West Farm Road, 140?
1: Clear, that was 140 Command, and the address again was 6251 West Farm Road, 140.
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1: One frame 12, clear. 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
0: That's clear.

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1: 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Three subjects in the physical. Three white males, one has no shirt, shorts, one has a blanket wrapped around him. A third is a black shirt, black pants. One male is trying to hold another male down who's trying to assault the third guy.
0: 114, clear. 115, I'm clear.

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0: OB code 12 is 634. Operator 6 Frank 34. In for 1.
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2: 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In for 4.
3: 111, I got a plate for you.
1: I'm clear. 111, go ahead with your plate.
3: King David 40 Nora, should come back to a Volkswagen Jetta.
1: Well, I'd like to talk to the Volkswagen Jetta to the Philippine Indy Ashtray to the show.
3: Can you repeat that name for me?
1: Bill Kennedy.
3: One 11, I got another plate when you're ready.
1: Go ahead with the second.
3: Nora, Lincoln 1, Lincoln 7, Lincoln on an unknown Chevy Tahoe.
1: Well, 11, that plate's 2003 Chevrolet Expression 27 to Williams Toro out of Springfield, Russell.
3: I'm there, thank you.

0: Well, I mean, can you put that information in our call comments or the vehicle tab?
1: Okay. ...647. Loving Rogersville.
0: Good.
1: This is Saddle Sector 3213 South Woodstock. Caller alone and feeling suicidal. Advising they don't have any weapons.
0: Yeah, clear 65 and KK.
1: 111, go ahead with the third. LR 523, medical emergency at 3213 South Woodstock Avenue for a suicidal patient. Hops 4.
0: X-ray George 7-King-0, Tom.
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1: 121. I'm clear.
3: 121.
1: Could you put me on a stalled vehicle on southbound Kansas Expressway, just north of Division, in the right turn lane? 111, that plate said 2001 Ford, expiration 25, to a Kenneth Brown out of Springfield, no stolen.
0: I'm clear.
1: Clear, Kansas in Division.
4: Vehicle information will be a Honda CRV Black.
1: Missouri plate, Tall Mary 1, Lincoln 4, Edwards. Clear.
0: 124.
1: 124, go ahead.
0: We'll take him to Vancouver training. Take next.
1: Can you repeat?
0: We'll take the check person in 22, and we'll take next available.
1: I copy. Clear.

0: 1324, 122, 2725 North Kansas, white semi refusing to leave the parking lot. The caller says he's combative with security, Hispanic male. Caller is with security.
1: Dispatch tower 523 in Maine, on private in Maine.

LR533 showing en route to medical emergency at 3213 South Woodstock Avenue, Crossroad Woodside Way. It's going to be for a suicidal patient with no weapons. They're going to stand by the front door. We have a full response en route. Ops 4.

0: 121.
1: The roadway's back open. I'm going to go check out the bridge southbound. They told me there were cinder blocks in the lane, both lanes.
0: Clear 121. Entry 24 or 122, the truck is going to be a white box truck, not a semi-truck.
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0: 115 status.
1: 115, we're stable.
0: Okay, yes, sir.
1: I have a Hispanic male out of Illinois. Last name, Cisneros, Charles Ida Sam, Nora Edward, Robert Ocean Sam. First name, David. David Adam Victor Ida David. Call line is going to be Charles 256-1609-4199. And I apologize, date of birth is 07-13-1994.
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0: 1.24. David's cystinosis is valid, and it wants out of Illinois.
1: Disregard, can you actually just stay kind of in between the front door and the back door? I got the resident here confirming that he knows her, unknown if she's inside. I'm clear.

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3: 647 units out. Fire's on scene.
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1: 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He's awake. I've got him outside of the car. And I've actually got a person in a vehicle to run.
0: 113, go out with the first.

0: 647. 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
1: The white male out of Missouri. Last name is Connor. Charles Ocean, Illinois, Edward Robert. First name is Brandon. Common spelling. A birthday of 8-8-1971. And a social of 490-84-4812.
2: 647, sir. Go ahead with the vehicle.
1: The VIN number is going to be 2 George Charles Edward King 19 Tom 6313-87813. Should come back to a Chevy.
2: Okay.
3: 118, I got one detained.
2: Okay, 118, one detained.

0: 问最近。
1: Go ahead.
0: When the junior subject is showing to be suspended, no one. The vehicle, VIN ending 7813, is going to be titled only to a 2003 Chevrolet pickup to a Thomas Cheek out of Fairgrove, also listed on the sex offender registry. No stolen.
1: Okay, thanks.

0: last name Baker, boy Adam King Edward Robert, first name Willis, William Ida Lincoln, Lincoln Ida Sam, middle initial E, Edward, date of birth 9/23/1952, social 494-56-6687, white male out of Missouri.
1: Okay.

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1: 1606.
0: Probably gonna check vehicle at 116 Hunt. It's gonna be a white Dodge.
1: Copy, 116 Hunt.
2: 118 a person.
3: 118, go ahead.

0: Last name is Riley. It's Robert, Ida, Lincoln, Edward, Young. First name is Lisa. It's Lincoln, Edward, Edward, Sam, Adam. Date of birth is 09/10/1975. White, female, in Missouri. Social provided 487-7...
1: Yeah.
0: Correction. 487-760765.
1: Okay.

0: 411 Hotel.
1: One 11, go ahead.
0: One 11, your subject is showing to be valid. Also, possible 13 out of Springfield for Willis Edwin Baker. Date of birth 9/23/1952, white male, matching last four social 6/6/87. It's going to be for a traffic offense. No insurance out of Springfield. Did you want to confirm?
1: Affirmative.
0: Okay.

0: 118. If we have one more unit, can we get another unit on here? We're going to be in unit A, Adam.
1: Clear. 115.
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1: Go ahead.
0: Riley is valid, expired. 713 out of SPD for Lisa Marie Riley, white female, 9/10/75. For a traffic offense, to shows additional out of Greene County under the same information.
2: 16/06.
0: For fleeing and trafficking in narcotics. Do you want me to confirm on this?
3: That's clear.
1: Affirmative. What's the bond amount?
0: The Greene County one is $10,000 open court bond, and the Springfield one is $125 cash and surety.
1: I'm clear. Go ahead and confirm.
0: Okay.

0: 1-4-8-24.
1: 111. You can disregard upon confirming for Willis.
2: 1-4-8-24.
0: 125.
3: 125.
0: I'm clear. I just got it back that it was confirmed, but I'll call it there.
1: I'm clear. One 115 to 111. Which unit are you guys in?
0: 1-4-8-24, 125, 725, West Nichols. Color's son's friend is staying in a tent in the backyard. Color would like him removed. Male, other race, gray shorts.
1: Hey, Adam.
2: 1-4-8-24, clear. Kansas in 64. Correction, Kansas in 44.
3: 1-4-8-24, clear.
4: One 114, I'll be out with a red Jeep, George Mary 2, William 2, X-ray.

0: 118.
1: 118.
0: Marley's 13s are confirmed out of Springfield. The total bond for three of those is 325 cash or surety, also confirmed for both out of Greene County.
1: I'm clear. One is in custody, and can you change this to drugs and pull a report number, please?
0: Affirmative.
2: 111, can we also have a female for a search, please?

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1: Okay. It's 1.14. I'll show you back.
0: Okay.

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0: 129. Tech building, Atlantic and Broadway. Color says there's an empty building that has a door that's shattered. I'm not sure which direction it is from the intersection. Call taker's still online.
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0: Phase 2, location of 1225 North Missouri. Audible disturbance between a male and a female. One of them said, you pushed my door in and came in unannounced, and then the line disconnected.
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2: 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We're stable.
0: Clear, stable.
1: Eastbound Battlefield from Kansas, white Acura MDX, Victor King 6, Mary 8, yeah, high rate of speed.

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1: 115.
0: I've lost sight, trying to locate again, but I'm pretty sure I saw that forerunner northbound on Campbell and Battlefield.
1: Clear northbound Campbell and Battlefield.

0: Attention municipal officers, good check stolen vehicle from Springfield at 858 South Campbell Avenue. Silver or gray 2003 Toyota 4Runner, plate number Charles Adam 4, George 3, Robert, stolen between 5 a.m. and 7:30 a.m. County Unis, good check for possible stolen vehicle from 858 South Campbell, silver or gray 2003 Toyota 4Runner, Charles Adam George. SPD officer possibly saw the vehicle headed northbound at Campbell and Battlefield.
1: 124 stable.
0: I'm sorry, Charles Adam 4, John 3, Robert, possibly taking between 5 and 7:30. Copy, stable.

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1: Thank you.

0: Sokolovy, Flintstone, and McClernand. Male slumped over on the sidewalk. He is conscious. Male white, green backpack, gray shirt, and denim shorts. Mercy's been ordered.
1: 2524, clear.
2: 121, I'm clear. Nichols and Hillcrest.
3: District 3, medical responding. 2462 South Forest Heights for a fall.
4: Logan Rogersville.
1: 125. Go for both of them, snack that to me, and I'll go up there here in a minute or two. Left off.
0: 124, 121, code 4.
1: When you get a moment, can you try to get an ETA for Henry's?
4: LR-523, medical emergency at 2642 South Forest Heights Avenue.
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2: I'm clear.
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1: 124, I'm clear.
5: 127, I have a person to run.
0: 123, go ahead.
5: Last name's Love, common spelling. First name's Vanessa, Victor, Adam, Nora, Edward, Samuel, Adam. Date of birth, 1/26/1982. Social, 500-846385.
0: One thing, 12, 5 minute ETA.
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Caller advised they have fallen and hurt their leg. They are requesting no lights and sirens. Medical en route, ops 4.

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1: Okay, one second. One twenty-one. Could you put me on an assistant person, parking division?
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0: 114, 115, shots called Trafficway National, possibly at the storage mart. Colored along loud sound and it smells like gunpowder.

0: 118 is out. Just an expressway in Golden. I'm going to be going eastbound. There's a light in color 4Runner. The temporary plate is not readable.
1: What color did you say it was?
0: White in color.
1: Okay, just hang on.

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1: Do we have ACO today?

0: 418, do we have three?
1: Could we send information for my call to them? No rush. It's non-emergency.
2: Okay.
0: Union, 5 John Robert, 3 John 55, 17882.
2: Okay. Notice that attending check will be in Main and Chestnut, male face down on the ground.
3: Medical emergency, Tower 2, Chestnut and Main, Chestnut and Main. Male laying face down on the sidewalk, didn't wake when the caller attempted. Chestnut and Main, Tower 2, Ops 3. PD will be en route.
1: 121, I can head that way.
2: 121.
4: 120, FYI that bus stop is going to be south of Chestnut.
2: 121.
4: And I'm en route.
2: Okay.
0: Go ahead.
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0: I'm clear. Can you add that vehicle to my vehicle set, please?
5: I'm clear.

0: Vallahi.
1: Good.
0: 115.
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0: 111, 115, same both the DFS assist, 1504 West McGee Street.
1: 111, I'm clear. One 15, I'm clear. Cherry and John C. Hammond.

0: 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Medical and my backup can code 4.
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2: 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All right.

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0: Shelby and Brittany, no license information. Black passenger car.
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0: 123.
1: 123, 125 at Chapel Bean, Glenstone, and East McClernand. There's a male standing up and almost falling over. Last seen on Fremont between McClernand and Norton. Previously refused medical.
0: 123, we're clear.
2: One twenty-five. We're going to keep getting calls on him, but he continually refuses. There's nothing wrong with him.
1: Okay.

0: Bonjour, Eva.
1: Ouais.
0: 125, additional check will be called 3102 North Fremont. At this time, the male's standing in somebody's yard wobbling. They're wanting contact.
1: One 23, I'm clear. I'm in here.
2: Seeing a past disturbance, Angel's Fitness, 201 South Ingram Mill.
1: Oh, clear.
2: 118. I see a civil call at Sosa City, 2225 West Sunshine.
3: I'm clear. She's requiring phone contact, right?
2: Affirmative.
3: 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I'm not in my car right now. Can you provide me the phone number?
2: 129. My name's Heather, 417-768-9971, 417-768-9971.
3: Clear, thank you.
0: 129, Priority 2, moving traffic violation, it's mile marker 80 eastbound 44, oversized load, pickup hauling a large metal round object, sticking over concrete barrier into westbound oncoming traffic, almost hitting other vehicles. Wait, eastbound.
2: Okay.
0: Springfield.

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0: White Kia minivan put a X-ray King 7, Robert 9 CM hit the cop in the front bumper and then left at a high rate of speed.

0: 129.
1: Can you pass this along to higher patrol? I'm unsure if I'm going to get there before they're out of our city.
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0: 119.
1: Engine.
0: 114, 119, check well being, 3308, South Greenbrier. Pastor met with a male who said he was going to kill himself. Texted him, no mention of method or plan, history of mental health episodes. He's a John Turner. We have EMS staging.
1: 114, clear. 119, clear.
2: 115.
0: Go ahead.
2: You send me to that and code 4 one of them.
0: I'm clear. 114, I'll shoot back in.
1: I'm clear.

0: Come on, 11.
1: You're in.
0: So you at LSOA, James Irvine Campbell. Caller is going to pull over at Deer Queen in a Silver Maverick.
1: 1733, stop.
0: 1733. A white Kia minivan, plate of X-ray King 7, Robert 9 Sam, hit the caller in the front bumper and then left at a high rate of speed going westbound.
1: Yeah, 168 in Republic Road with John John 8, Sam 4 Victor. It's going to be a gray Mitsubishi occupied one time.
2: I'm clear.
3: 1733, I'm clear. 168 in Republic.

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0: Norton and Manorantha Circle. No license information. Gray truck.
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0: 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Go ahead.
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3: 1731.
0: 114, 110, domestic assault, Aspen Heights, 1028 East St. Louis Street, apartment 1403. Caller is assaulted by a roommate.
2: This is an Oakland with a black and color Chevy Escalade, license Ptolemy 5, Henry 2, Mary unknown.
0: Roommate's also trashing the apartment. Call taker still online, getting further.
3: 1733, can you, 1731, can you repeat that, please?
4: 114, clear.
2: Tom Lincoln 5, Henry 2, Mary.
0: 110, clear.
3: 122.
1: Go ahead.
3: 122, follow up, 2223 North Holt Avenue.
1: No, clear.
0: The suspect's going to be a... ...625 status. Canton Singh, Asian female, 20s, wearing glasses, black hair, gray shirt and shorts, currently in her room.
5: That's fine.
4: I'm stable, thank you. 114, clear.
0: 25, clear. 47, go ahead.
5: Carney and Patterson, no place on a maroon Toyota Camry.
0: Carney and Patterson. Attention, Southside officer is pinning non-injury accident at Sea Creative Park, 3500 South and Long Pine. People were driving a golf cart and hit the car with it. Caller is refusing EMS.

0: 118. Do we have three?
1: Negative.
0: Can you check a protection order number for me?
1: Go ahead.
0: 2631-call-Nora-02217.
1: Okay.
2: Attach me to that domestic.
3: 1711, I'm clear. 1733, can you go to one?
4: Affirmative.

0: 2018.
1: 2018.
0: 2018. What information are you needing out of it? What information are you needing from the order protection? It's active and has not been served yet.
1: I'm clear, thank you.
2: 1711-1733. The advisor mail was saying that he would shoot her in the head. He said he's en route on a blue motorcycle approximately 20 minutes. He also said he does not have a gun. It was just to, quote, make officers take me seriously. Mom is Anna Schreiber, female, 42 years old. Teenage brother and sister also live here.
1: I'm clear. Pretty, pretty clear. 1731.
2: 1731.
1: You should be back in the morning.

0: on a 2002 Toyota Camry. For Tom, 1 below, Frank, 32 King, 42 Union, 007256.
1: You said it was 2002?
0: Perfect.
1: Okay. He gets en route to call a Total 90s Kentwood. The mail also advised that he's going to break into the house if he gets there and his mom is not there. We try to advise him to wait outside for PD contact before doing anything. The mail's very agitated.
0: So do you have anywhere there?
1: 647.
0: Right.
1: That ending 7256 comes back on a 2002 Toyota 4-door to Jeremy and Ashley Smith out of Walnut Grove. Has a license of North George 0, Paul 6 Victor, July of 26, no stolen.
0: I'm clear. Can you just make sure that's in my tab?
1: I'm clear.
2: $625 with the vehicle stop.
1: $625.
2: Grant and Smith, Missouri. David 3920 Adam. It's a white Toyota Camry.
1: Grant Smith.

0: 1731.
1: Did the RP say what he's going to be arriving in?
0: He advised that he's going to be arriving on a blue motorcycle. ETA was approximately 20 minutes, about 10 minutes ago, so she should be. When he originally called, his phase 2 was at Republic Road in Hillcrest.
1: I'm clear, thank you.

0: Attention Southside officers, good taxi and I information, Kansas and Sunshine, going southbound.
1: 1711 to 33.
0: Dark blue Toyota, plate of Lincoln R4, Adam 9 Mary.
1: Hey.
0: Swerving and tailgating, female drivers yelling, possibly doing her makeup.
1: I believe this is mom's car in the driveway. Can you and 25 go up to the door and make contact with her and start getting some information from her on him?
2: County NFC, I driver in Springfield, busing southbound Kansas from Sun.

0: 17-11-33.
1: Dark blue Toyota, played a Lincoln R4, Adam 9 married.
2: Okay.
1: Swerving and tailgating, female drivers yelling, possibly doing her makeup.
0: I believe this is mom's car in the driveway. Can you and 25 go up to the door and make contact with her and start getting some information from her on him?
3: 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Last seen southbound Kansas from Sunshine. A teal or dark blue Toyota, swerving, tailgating, yelling at nothing and putting on their makeup. Lincoln Nora 4, Adam 9, Mary.
2: 647 as well.
3: 647.
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0: 129, 125, Jacksonville being Kansas Expressway in Norton. 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
1: 129, I'm clear.
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0: 121-123, this is Urban Santala General, 3240 West Chestnut Expressway. 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There's 2 to 3 homeless people camped out in the lot, harassing customers and asking them for money, refusing to leave.
1: 121, I'm clear.
2: 123, I'm clear. Boonville, Carson.
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3: I'm going to be closer than you if you want me to take it.
2: I couldn't hear you. Can you repeat that?
3: I'll be closer. You want me to take it?
2: No, you should probably go to the missing juvenile in your beat.
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0: Okay, 122. I'll show you out to Kansas Expressway, no one.
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2: Attention Southside officers pending DWI at Walmart 13, direction 3520 West Sunshine.
0: 647, stop.
2: 647? Caller's an employee watching a male that bought two things of Smirnoff ice imported into a thermos and is drinking in the parking lot.
1: 1734-1711.
0: Correct. Right. Chick-fil-A, Glen Summit, Kearney, Lincoln King 7, Mary 9, King. On a brown, older Buick.
1: 125.
0: All right.
2: Jump through Chick-fil-A.
1: I've yet to find the moped. I spoke with some individuals at Backwoods Golf. They said they traveled Republic Road, and they believe they saw the moped. They've been advised to call in should they see it pass Backwoods.
0: Okay, thank you.
1: 125. She said it's about 3 minutes, and then she made the call. She's no longer in the area. She says she doesn't want anything to do with it, and he just needs to be picked up.

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1: Go ahead, thanks.
2: 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The plate will be 8 Young Henry, Mary 95.
0: Okay.

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1: 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It's possible DWI. Currently parked at Walmart at 3520 West Sunshine.
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4: 122.
1: Okay. 122. And some shorts. Poured two things of Smirnoff ice in a thermos and started drinking it.
4: About 2 minutes ago, an employee of Maverick 1701 West North said, juvenile came in, asked him which way the sunshine was. He pointed him south and left. Crossing north, walking towards Walmart.
1: 1-12. Okay.
2: Go ahead.
5: I'm saying the disturbance at Mercy 1900 South National. Caller stated he was needing someone to help him go to the bathroom before he goes in his pants and threatened to expose himself at the bus stop screaming. Security's been notified. I'll get you next available.
2: 1-12, I'm clear.
1: 647 status.
2: Very well.
1: I'm clear.
6: 129, I'm back in. Just information, I don't have connectivity. I'm going to shut my computer down.
1: Clear, 129. 6 Frank 34 status.
2: We're stable.

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0: Can you pick one with one Frank 12 to the disturbance at Mercy 1900 South National?
1: I'm clear.

0: I'll be in for a special assignment at 1111 North Glenstone at the financial, or the AG Financial Arena, the sports arena, until about 14:30 hours.
1: Okay.
2: 125 to 122, I'm going to check inside the McDonald's real quick.
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0: Attention, this is Taurus, 3072, West Farmland 54.
1: Okay, I'll be right.
0: Okay.

0: attention from public units, good check information from MM and James River westbound, and grayish brown Ford Taurus. The driver is nodding off, possibly intoxicated or uncontrolled substance or tired. Willard. District 1, medical responding, 3269 North Laurel for low iron.
1: 25, I didn't have any contact or any luck at McDonald's.
0: Clearance, wait back. Medical emergency for Willard Station 2, 3269 North Laurel Avenue, 3269 North Laurel Avenue, 91-year-old female with low iron.

0: County units, CNI driver, westbound James River, nearly 244. A grayish Ford Brown Taurus with a driver that keeps nodding off.
1: Let's
0: move up.
1: Rush 2 en route, 3269 North Laurel Avenue, near off channel is 3. 91-year-old female with low iron. Cross street is Smith Street.
2: This juvenile can be the same one that ran yesterday at around 17-20 hours, I think. Affiliated with report 29342.
0: 118.
3: You can just stack my current and send me where I'm needed.
2: Yesterday he ran from 256 East Norton.
0: Okay.
3: 113.
0: 113, 118, domestic disturbance, 2705 South Stewart. Caller's sister and the sister's ex-boyfriend are in an argument. The Bobby Howe, white male, red shirt, wearing jeans, white sneakers. Sister's a Cassie Swab, white female, unknown clothing. Bobby and Cassie are on the back patio. Keep coming in and out of the house, arguing. There's a history of violence.
3: Under 118, clear.

0: 647 S pop.
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0: 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No plates on a white Dodge pickup.
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1: Caller's an 11-year-old didn't come home last night. They're right in sweet male mix, black sweatshirt with a white U or her shoe on it, black sweatpants. $625 was with his brother and his friend Jason, last seen downtown. He could possibly be at 803 West College.
0: Farm Road 159 and 80, Missouri, X-ray Lincoln 3, Robert 2 David. That's a silver Honda. SUV.
2: 1324.
3: Okay. 1324?
2: 115, I'm cleared. I'll be checking the college address.
1: Do you want to put one over there?
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1: Good.
4: 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The vehicle just almost hit me. It's going to be a silver and color Kia, Illinois, Edward Boyd, 64118, Campbell and Battlefield.
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0: 111, do we have three?
1: Negative.
0: 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I got one to run when you're ready.
1: Go ahead.

0: last name Norris, Nora, Ocean, Robert, Robert, Ida, Sam, first name Ricky, Robert, Ida, Charles, King, Ida, Edward, middle initial D for Dean, date of birth 10-12-1961, O.N. Robert, 205-34-1018, white male out of Missouri.
1: Okay.
0: Go ahead.
1: Norris is showing ID card only, no one says Missouri.
0: I'm quick.

0: Medical emergency, LR 533-1502, South Cedar Ridge, 1502 South Cedar Ridge Avenue, possible heart attack, does have a previous history. 1502 South Cedar Ridge Avenue, 533, ops 4.
1: Six seventy-five.
2: 723.
1: You put me on
2: 7 plus community event.
1: Okay.
3: I just got off the phone with the RP. It said that currently there's a rough run event happening nearby. Could you please let ACO know just to see if they want to come out in case this dog is still out and about with runners around?
1: I'm sorry, what is it that's happening right now?
3: A ruck run event.
1: Okay.
2: Six twenty-five. 533
0: en route, 1502 South Cedar Ridge Avenue for possible heart attack. Patient has a previous history. Your ops channel is 4. Cross street is Linwood Street.
1: Okay.
4: Thank you, ma'am.
1: 625, go ahead. 121. 129.
4: I added notes. It can be closed out then.
5: 11.
1: 129. Okay.
0: 1711.
5: Can you make 33 primary initiate my case number, please?
0: 121-129. Check will be at Bolivar Road, Apartments 2336 North Bolivar Road. This is Apartment 8, Edward 6. Multiple teenagers are under the influence of alcohol, color included. This is a text received.
6: Green County, can you show LR-124 responding to that call on 533 back in service?
0: This is a parent with a 19-year-old male who is pressuring them sexually or trying to get the caller to leave. I'm clear. Your guys' case number is going to be 1926-1926. Boy 24 en route, 1502 South Cedar Ridge Avenue, Ops 4.
1: 121, I'm clear.
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8: Dispatch, LR 533.
0: 533, go ahead.
8: Do you show us clear from Cedar Ridge Incident 124 responding?
0: Yes.
8: Understood. Thank you, dispatch.

0: 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He bought two things of Smirnoff Ice and poured it into a thermos and a vehicle and was drinking. He's a Daniel Ray Rose, white male, orange shirt and shorts. He is still currently there. I just recontacted.
1: 111, I'm clear. All day, good one.
0: I'm clear. 1312.
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0: 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I'm going to try to serve the papers to this individual. Can I get a code 1?
1: 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Can you code 1 with 118 to civil call? 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
0: 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It'd be a tan Chevy Tahoe, I don't know.
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0: 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I'll be out at the 5954 South Farm Road, 67 address, or reference, that's all.
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1: 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We located the male. 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

0: Penis interrupted, Harvard 188. The female is Mary Hake, white female, 50 years old, wearing a multicolored nightgown. There are 40 to 50 firearms in the house that she could have access to, but currently has a 45 pistol and 22 rifle.
1: 25 copies. Good morning, 7th Street. Are you going to phone number for sister or the suspect?

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1: One prank 24, status?
2: Stable.
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0: 1731.
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0: I have a message to person at Henry's 2806 South Farm Road 115. That clears everything that he was arrested by Republic PD last night and is needing assistance getting his vehicle back.
1: Over.
2: 1733, you can send that to me in code 431.
3: 647, I produced.
0: I'm clear. 1731, you can code 4.
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1: 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He's probably in a row.
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1: 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I'm showing you out at Kansas Avenue only.
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0: En route to the house on Norton with the juvenile. Beginning is 2131.
3: Pulling into the next stop with Robert Mary 7, Paul 7, Robert. It'll be a silver Nissan Murano off the top of them.
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0: 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I have an employee from that Comic Go Kansas in Norton that's advising that they saw the juvenile get in the pickup.
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0: 113.
1: Sniper Ladder 3, show you responding 1710 East Chestnut Expressway for a fire alarm. We have received a cancel on that fire alarm. Ops 5.
0: 113.
2: So you're a non-injury accident, Catalpa and Arcadia. Motorcycle ran into the caller's vehicle. One party doesn't have insurance. Plates do not belong to the bike that it's on. It's a red and black Suzuki. Henry David 4, William Adam.
0: Okay.

0: 6 down 6.
1: Go ahead.
0: 6 down 6. I have a rolling disturbance. Here's 116 Jackson. There's a silver Prius throwing things out the window, hitting the caller's window. They are following. I'm attempting to get a direction of travel.
1: Time clear.
0: They're going to be going eastbound. I have a license of Edward Nora 8 Zebra 0 George.
1: I'm clear. I'll be there.
0: Clear.

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1: Okay.
2: Attention county units, contact information for mile marker 60.0 westbound on I-44 for a 10 to 12 year old juvenile male walking westbound in the grassy area near the shoulder on the highway. Lawrence County and Highway Patrol notified.

0: 1606.
1: Go ahead.
0: 118.
1: 118.
0: 1606, PSI is the quarter kilometer to the vehicle. They were last seen eastbound on 160, just past 113.
2: 119.
3: 119. 125, 120. I think she's pulling in now.
0: 118, 119, I see you both a priority alarm as I've received.
2: Yeah, I believe that's right.
4: 118, I'm clear. Grandin, Oak Grove.
1: I'm clear. I'll be back in GOA.
4: 194.
0: Clear.
5: 110.
0: I'm good.
5: I'll be closer if you want to click for one of them.
0: I'm clear. 119, I'll shoot back in.
2: I'm clear.

0: Northside female driving from Willard 160 in Jackson, eastbound on a silver Prius, throwing things out the window at people, tailgating. Plate Edward Nora 800 George, last seen eastbound, caller no longer following.
1: Tension County units, good check information. US 160 in Jackson for a silver Prius, throwing things out the window to their drivers and tailgating. Edward Nora 800 George, last seen eastbound.

0: 1731.
1: What?
0: 1731, I passed forgery. At your PD, the caller's airtime report, a check that was stolen from her residence in Battlefield, the cash at the Commerce Bank in Republic.

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1: You have the caller on the line still.
2: Negative.
1: I'm clear. Are you able to call her back?
2: I don't think so. They're in the lobby area. They're going to use the phone that's in there.
1: I'm clear. Thank you.

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1: You can code 431 and send me that pass forgery.
0: Clear 1731, you can code 4.

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1: Okay, 24.
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0: 1 Frank, 24, 121, DFS, this is 2429 North Homewood.

0: Okay, clear. I'm clear.
1: 121, I'm clear. Nichols and Fulbright. One thing, good work. Clear. 118, I'll shoot back in.
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0: 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Question 1733, I'm clear.

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1: 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Go ahead.
2: I sent you a follow-up.
0: 124.
1: 124.
2: They're requesting a supervisor call them.
0: Can you try to call Mary, please?
1: Affirmative.
0: I just added a call note. If you can make note of that, we're going to clear.
1: Okay. I'm clear. I'll get you in just a second.
3: 113, roadway's clear.
0: If you do contact her, just try to have her walk out to her car. 124, you can also send us a next.
1: Clear, 113. Clear. 124, 121. 121. 124, 121. I see the check will be Walmart 1923 Carney. Probably just partner's employee there. Has mental disorder, access to box cutter. He says he has a plan, suicidal, but unsure what it is.
0: 124, clear.
4: 121, I'm clear.

0: I tried calling twice. 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
1: Yeah, go ahead. I think we're going to have to go knock on the door.

0: 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Dumpster fire, you're going to be on Ops 5.
1: Six 18, I'm in for traffic.

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0: 2149 East Sunshine in front of building D, David. Calls an employee out of resident. That shaking badly is not making any sense. Possible name of David, white male in his 80s, wearing a gray t-shirt and khaki shorts. We also have medical en route.
1: 111, I'm clear.
2: Thank you, sir.

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1: Franklin. Car exiting building. Franklin, engine 10, tower 11, respond for a motor vehicle crash. National and James River, southbound north of up to.

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2: 6 and 7. 118.
0: Just information, I'm not on 188, and we have contact.
1: Just for your information, I'm going to be in the mall at the business.
2: This is clear. I'm clear. 114.
0: 1731 south.
3: 114.
2: 1731. Is the injury motor vehicle accident, National and James River Freeway, just north of. It's a single vehicle motorcycle crash.
0: 16 Farmer 170 with a silver and color Honda passenger car. No license info. March 5, 2 times.
2: I'm clear. US 60 and 170. Sprinkled engine 10, tower 11. Responding to the MVA, the driver has declined EMS.
0: 1731, we're pulling into the entrance of Alpine.
2: 1731, I'm clear. The caller now advised that the rider is unconscious and asked if he wanted medical or report, and he declined both. You can cancel.
1: I'm clear. Engine 10 copy, cancel.
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1: If there's a co-responder available, could we have them head towards our call?
0: 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Co-responder 2. Co-responder 2.

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1: We have medical school stage. Is it clear to leave them?
2: I can code 4.

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1: I put a name and address in my call. Can you see if Southside could check that address for my mail?
0: Okay.

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0: 2:23.
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0: Frank 24, 223, disturbance, veterans coming home, 806 North Jefferson. There's a black female threatening everybody outside, yelling and screaming. She'll be wearing a white cap, gray clothes. T26.

0: 1903,
1: go ahead.
0: 1903, you've got passenger lane. So the caller is currently at the Battlefield Police Department wanting to report a check that was stolen.
1: I'm clearing you, jump.

0: I think I'm going to be out with them. It's actually going to be A Building, A as in Adam, which is on the east side of the complex.
1: Okay. Six ring 69.
0: Go ahead.
1: I have a pass domestic at 3141 West Cynthia. Caller's ex-girlfriend keeps texting the caller and threatening to run over the caller and her friend and threatening to kill the caller. Caller did file a report in ex parte yesterday and has not been granted yet. Subject is a Jerrica holder. Female has not shown up at the caller's house since yesterday. She is requesting phone contact.
0: Claire. 1731
1: South. 1731.
0: Via Republic Road and crashing will be directly in front of Backwoods with a silver and color Chevy Avalanche, license 0 Mary David, Union 05. One time.
1: Right in front of Backwoods.
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0: to Frank 24 and 226, abandoned call, Central and Grant. I'll call back. The female sounded like she was going to start talking and then disconnected. There's previous call on the third, there was an open line call where she was involved in the disturbance of the mail. Her route location is showing Central and Grant just off of.
1: To Frank 24, I'm clear. 226, clear.

0: 618. We'll be northbound 65 at the off ramp for Chestnut. Missouri plate Robert King 4. X-ray 9 William, white color Chevy Equinox occupied 2 times.
1: I'm clear. 65 Chestnut.

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0: I called back the caller, and they obviously don't want our help anymore.
1: Okay, I'll show you back in. 2 Frank 24, I'll show you back in.
0: 2 Frank 24, I'm clear.

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1: Two rentals.
0: 211.
1: Go ahead.
0: 212, 211, check will be 433 East Downing Street, Department A is in Adam. Caller's in Arkansas, family has not heard from nephew in a few months. Heavy into controlled substances, they heard a rumor that he may be J4. I hadn't heard anything, he's a Ethan Williams, 30 years old, thin, build, blonde hair. Northside found this address. He was last contacted with a Montana in July that lives at this address. The unit A is in Adam.
1: Two rental, I'm clear. 211, I'm clear.
2: 118.
0: Go ahead.
2: Not far from that. You can code for 211, and I'll be his backup.
3: Thing. Like, we need to go back home
0: five,
3: and, like,
0: four,
3: make sure that
0: that is not an issue. Okay,
1: 211,
0: I'll show you back in.
1: 211, quick. Can I get a case number?
0: Your case number is 471-471.
1: Oh.

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1: T-Rank 24.
0: T-26.
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0: 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Check holding on Pastor Friendly 501 West Chestnut. It was open line, then disconnect on callback. Caller registered as a male unconscious on the side of the building, currently breathing. So the ambulance was already getting there.
1: T-26, clear.

Stratford Brush Truck, 83, respond for a medical emergency, 9 Oriole Road in Webster County. You'll be on up to 3.

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3: 618.
2: Southbound 65 at Chestnut, no plates on a burgundy color Chevy Equinox.
1: Engine 81, I'm clear. So you're responding 9 Oriole Road in Webster County, cross up Farm Road 104 and Paradise Road. 2-year-old male.
3: 618, I'm clear. 65 in Chestnut.
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0: 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Manager just told us the subject is here.
1: Okay. 121 to 124.
2: 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I'll be as good one. Thank you.
1: I'm clear. 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
2: LR 621, medical emergency at East Mooney Street and North Mill Street, eastbound to 2nd Street to the north, a 21-year-old having a seizure, ops 4.
0: If you have a point and shoot in your car, can I require that?
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Caller 621, showing en route to medical emergency. At East Mooney Street and North Mill Street, caller gave an address of 580 Spring Meadow Drive. Cross streets of the same. 21-year-old having a seizure. 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

LR-124 medical emergency. Give an address of East US 60 and South Farm Road 241 for a male laying in the middle of a nearby parking lot. He appeared to be moving, but the caller did not stop. Ops is 4.

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1: 2 Frank 12, I'm clear. Where's he at?
0: He's at Dollar 3030 South Campbell.
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1: I'm clear. 1731, I'm clear at hearing the goose.

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0: 2 Frank 13, 1 14, check Wolverine, Phelps Grove Pavilion, 950 East Bennett Street, south of 325 Park Central East at the Galois Theater for a ductal alarm. Your ops is 5. The male laying on the ground.
2: Mounted for jail. Ending mileage 80024.
1: Okay.
0: Refused EMS when caller asked. His face is red and has a backpack beside him. Caller thinks he needs to be checked on. He's a male wearing a black hoodie, dark jeans.
1: 2 Frank 13, I'm clear.
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0: 247. Can I get a report number and show one in custody?
1: Okay.
0: 661 stop.
1: 661.
0: Sunshine and Farmer at 115. George Lincoln 9, Lincoln 8, Charles, it's on the blue Honda Civic.
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0: Attention Southwest officers, good check CNI information, 65 in Sunshine. Female in a black GMC truck ran the light by Sands, Lessing southbound on 65.
1: 118. Can you go ahead and send that miscellaneous to me? I'll be on phone contact.

Extension County Interstate Taxi and I-65 in Sunshine for a black GMC truck running red lights. Driver's a white female, blonde hair. Last seen southbound.

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0: 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Missouri plate Edward Mary H. George 4 Edwards, black color, Pontiac G6, occupied one side.
3: Okay.
1: 223, 226, out of disturbance. 10-12 East Norton Road, Norton Apartments, for a mail that broke our caller's vehicle window with a club of some kind. Went to apartment 4. We've got another caller stating that it was some type of metal object. Window was broken out of a white four-door truck, 3 males involved.
2: 223 clear.
4: 226 clear.
1: 223, 226, just be advised. Additionally, one of the males had bear mace on him, Hispanic male, bald, black shirt.
2: Okay.
3: Ebenezer Fire Service call, 2020 West Farm Road 102.
4: 226 clear.
3: The caller is requesting contact from the fire department regarding a burn ban because he's planning to have a bonfire off to 6. 634.
0: Go ahead.
3: Pickle being 1006 East Cameron Street. Juvenile female outside yelling for her mother, saying that her mom locked her out of the house. White female, 12 to 15 years old.
0: I'm clear about that, bro.
4: 118.
5: I'm good.
4: I just closed the miscellaneous with comments. If you could review them, and if Mr. Naylor calls in, just let me know and I'll give him a call.
5: Sounds clear.

0: Ebenezer showing up for the fire service call. 2020 West Farm Road 102, Crossroads of Highway 13 in Lexington. Caller is wanting contact regarding a burn ban. Guys, he's planning to have a bonfire. Ops of 6. Ebenezer, go ahead.
1: I'm going.
2: I'll be around the Green County with one now.
1: I'm clear. It's 111.
2: Go ahead.
1: I see you an injury accident, Sherwood Elementary School, 2524 South Golden.
0: Springfield.
1: Caller was talking to someone that was on the phone that was hit by a car, 15-year-old man from his right leg.
3: Two five 13, you code 4 EMS.
1: Okay.
0: Springfield Engine 6, Ladder 8, motor vehicle accident, 2524 South Golden Avenue at the Sherwood Elementary School.
2: 111, I'm clear.
0: For a 15-year-old man who was struck by a vehicle, was bleeding from his right leg, we have a full response in. Ops 2.
4: Target address will be 1770 South Farm Road 45. I will get the address changed in CAP.
5: I'm clear. Thank you.

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1: Clear, Campbell sounds up.
2: 111-214. The victim was picked up by their mom and taken to his house, and then the address we're still trying to get further.
0: Where?

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0: Copy.
2: Six twenty-five.
3: 1733 stop. 1733. One white phenol in custody in Rapley Green County Jail. Mileage is in the notes.
4: Dispatch, engine 6.
1: Engine 6, go ahead.
2: 60 in Hamilton with Nora Boy 3, X-ray 5 Union. It's going to be a white Subaru accent, I don't know.
5: 214-111, do you still want me to continue?
4: Do I copy cancel on the MVA at 2524 South Golden?
0: Negative.
1: 1733 and clear. US 16 Hamilton. Affirmative. The patient is no longer on scene. Team?
4: Quick. 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
1: That's clear. That's clear.
0: 113.
6: I'm good.
0: You should be on a Jefferson at 1224 South Barnes. It's actually going to be behind the building on the tracks.
6: Clear, 1224 South Barnes. I'll get you a good one.

0: 214.
1: I'm clear for Campbell Broadmoor. We'll be clear for our call. We'll go back up 113.
0: I'm clear. 214, I'll shoot back in.
1: I'm clear.

0: Ashgrove.
1: Attention Ashgrove, medical is en route to 110 East Boone Street at Mr. Murray & Associates for a 34-year-old having a seizure. Trailer 6.
2: 113, he just ran off into the woods about northeast of my location. I'm not pursuing. I'm going to check the area, though, for a second.
1: Ashgrove, medical emergency, 110 East Boone Street. Trailer 6, before a 30-year-old. I'm clear. Description 34-year-old female having a seizure. Officer 3.
3: 214, go ahead. I'll move back to it.

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0: Willard Station 1, medical emergency in Ashgrove Fire Jurisdiction, 110 East Boone Street.
1: 2 Frank 21, 2 Adam 45, being 1018 North Hutchinson Avenue.
0: Attention Willard units, medical is en route to 504 East Osage Street. Trailer 6, for a 34-year-old female having a seizure, officer 3.
1: The caller was walking through the neighborhood, could hear a male yelling at a young girl.
0: For an unconscious subject in the bathroom, they have AFib. Medical's en route.
1: Believe that was out of control and was aggressive, possibly to a 7 to 8-year-old.
0: Willard.
3: 1606, helping out to that.
0: 1606, I'm clear.
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0: Willard Station 2, medical emergency, 504 East Osage Street. For an unconscious patient in the bathroom who has AFib, Office 3.

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1: Willard Verse 2, go ahead. Willard Verse 2, go ahead.
0: This is Verse 1, sorry. Can you show us responding to that call in Boomville?
1: Air Show responding to the medical emergency in Ashboro Fire Jurisdiction, 110 East Boone Street, Trailer 6. Feed for a 34-year-old female having a seizure. Cross streets are Webster and Calhoun. Officer 3.

0: Bullard Engine 2, showing en route to the medical emergency. 504 East Osage Street, cross street to Fox Creek in Saratoga. For an unconscious patient in the bathroom in his AFib, office 3.
1: 229, can you have me the 223 call, please?
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2: Have we gotten any more information on that?
3: Negative.
2: I'm clear. 1731.
1: 1731.
0: I'll take your case number and you show back into the report.
1: Okay, 1731, I'm clear.

0: 214 to 113.
1: Go ahead.
0: On the other end of the tracks, do you have a description of the mount?
1: This is a white male, 5'7". He had a backpack on. Couldn't give any like facial hair description or tattoos. He was about maybe 70 feet away from me when he got.
0: Okay.
1: All I've got is trespassing on the tracks right now, so just search to your satisfaction.
0: Okay.

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1: Pulling the pick and pull off of West Bypass, Missouri plate Paul Nora Charles Henry Boy George on a silver color Volkswagen Beetle.
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2: 16-6, I have patient information.
0: 16-6, go ahead.
3: 213 to 314.
2: He is conscious, still lying on the floor.
3: Good. Are you still by the track?
0: 16-6, I'm clear.
3: I can still see them, but I'm in the woods.
1: 1731.
0: 1731.
3: You only come out by the tracks. There's one walking your way. It's a white male, white shirt, brown, black shorts.
1: Can you come on a fall from the headquarters, please?
0: 1731, okay.
2: Quick.
4: 222, 226, status.
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1: Go ahead.
0: 119. 114, 119, check Ozarks Regional, YMCA, 323 North Patton Avenue. 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
0: 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Caller knocked on the window and female woke up and then passed out again. 704 response en route.
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0: 1731.
1: 1731.
0: Can I get my case number for the found property that I was just on?

0: 1733, I'm clear. 1731, that case number is going to be 1927-1927.
1: Dispatch, Marine Force 1. Hey, thank you.
0: Springfield Engine 1, go ahead.
1: You can cancel EMS, there's no emergency here.
0: Okay. Okay.

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1: 114.
0: Go ahead and send me incident 210.
1: It looks like fire canceled EMS.
2: Okay, come on.
0: Okay.
3: Dispatch strength on engine 1.
2: Yeah, I'm 22.
0: Go ahead.
2: Sorry, just got on 2 for 8, 21. Really long.
0: We're clear.

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5: It's going to be St. Louis, Kentwood. It's going to be a white Chevy Equinox. Victor Charles 8, Adam 1 Lincoln.
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0: 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Just
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1: And you're in the area of 2149 South Ferguson about?
2: Go ahead.
1: You're showing us the closest. Can you code 1 with 219 to check while being 2149 South Ferguson?
2: I'm there.

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1: I just cleared this call. I can head towards 2 Frank 21's call, and you can code for 2 Adam 22.
0: Clear. 2 Adam 22. I'll show you my hand.
2: 2 Adam 22 is clear.

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1: Yeah, 219 on stable. This would be a domestic disturbance so far.
0: I'm clear. 210.
2: 210.
0: I sent you a message.
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0: 6969.
3: Check vehicle at Dayton Mobile Home Park. There'll be a Chevy SUV, Robert King 9, Boy 8, Nora.
0: Okay.
3: 6969, we're out with you.
0: Okay.
2: 661 is stop.
0: 661.
2: Carney and Near Guard. Tom Nora 5, Mary 5, Charles. Tom a black Dodge Charger.

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1: Did the caller advise where he is?
4: 13 southbound approaching Norton. Missouri personalized plate 6-SAM-TOM-0-NORA-EDWARD. It's a gray color GMC Denali.
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0: 10:32, how about? Disturbance, face of a beef in 1698 North Delaware with females arguing in the background. We cannot get a hold of them since.
1: We're clear.

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2: 1733. Both parties exchange information. You can show me back in HBO.
0: Fish River still rolling. We're in Delaware now, pulling in the USA Convenience.
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3: 729.
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3: 1029, I have a domestic disturbance, 3550 East Evergreen. Welcome in for room 626. Brother-in-law is attempting to get the caller out of the room, and the girlfriend is currently threatening to assault our caller. It is currently only been verbal, but it's escalating.
1: Central Campbell.

0: 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It is a Louisiana plate, 433 Henry Adam Ida, on a blue and color Chevy Pastor car, one time.
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0: 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It is a Louisiana plate, 433 Henry Adam Ida, on a blue and color Chevy Astro car, one time.
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0: 29-year Pacific Submarine and Marlar. 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
0: 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It's going to be a silver Chevy Silverado, occupied on time.
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1: 1731, if you're still showing me, I'll follow up. You can show me back in.
0: I'm clear.
2: 219, I'm clear. Thank you.
0: Two 14.
3: Go ahead.
0: Two Frank 13.
2: Two Frank 13.
0: Two 14, two Frank 13, disturbance, Chick-fil-A 425 West Sunshine. Is a male taking pictures of caller's truck and following them around? White male, white shirt, gray shorts, possibly intoxicated, caller's in a white Silverado.
3: The 15 stop.
2: 214, I'm clear. Brandon's out.
0: 618.
2: 213, I'm clear. Brandon National.
3: 18. Southbound 13, approaching Norton. It is a, I believe, New Mexico plate, Robert X-Ray Henry 665. It's a red color Nissan SUV, occupied two top.
0: Clear 16, Norton. 214, 2 Frank 13, now the caller's husband is in a verbal with the male.
2: 214, I'm clear.
3: 2 Frank 13, I'm clear.

0: 675, one to run.
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3: Last name Akers, Adam King, Edward Robert Sam, first name Kirsten, King Edward Ida Robert Sam Tom Edward Nora, middle L for Lincoln. Date of birth 04-06-2007. 90s provided 492-25-3389, white female, Missouri.
1: I'm clear. Do you want me to leave your current call stack to you? Okay, 675.
2: Robert.
1: I'm clear. 2-Frank-13, I'll show you back in.
2: 2-Frank-13, I'm clear. 2-Frank-34.

0: Could you start Henry's to our location for an abandoned vehicle? 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I have no keys.
1: Okay. 675 Cushwell.
2: Go in.
1: Akers is valid, shown at 13 out of Dallas County for Kirsten Leanne Akers, white female, 4'6 of 2007, matching the social provided for a traffic offense. Do you want to confirm on that?
3: She says she just paid the police try and confirm.
1: Okay.

0: Frank 13, we'll go back on 214's call, code 4211.
1: I'm clear. 211, I'll show you back in.
2: 211, clear.

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1: 618 South.
0: Corrections, Chevy Silver car, 10th tag of 008, Sam Charles 9 Victor was swerving in and out of lanes.
2: 618.
0: No brake lights and there were kids' legs hanging out the window on scene turning into Chick-fil-A.
1: Southbound 13, north of Norton, Missouri Plate, George Nora 4, Paul 3 George on a blue color Nissan Altima.
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2: D20, the truck is gone, but I'm on a motorcycle in just a second. 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
0: Bypass Somewhat Hill. 5 William George, Robert 90, Somewhat Hill, Dakota.
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0: 220.
1: Clear bypass Somewhat Hill.
3: Two train 24. I have a pass on us at 1531 East Florida.
2: 2 train 24, I'm clear.
1: 675.
4: Go ahead.
1: This information, I'm still waiting to hear back from them.
4: I'm clear.
1: Attention, Sunset officers, good check. CNI information, Sunshine in Kansas. Car was stopped at the light in a silver Malibu. White Nissan SUV pushed his vehicle at the stoplight, left westbound.

0: 2 for 12.
1: 2 for 12.
2: 220. I'll be on the west side of the building with one male on the motorcycle. It's got a Missouri plate, Charles Henry, 9, Victor, Edward.
0: 119.
1: Roger. All right, on the west side.
0: 2 for 12, 119, check all being 2217, Southampton. Caller's wife, Allison, is threatening to harm herself. When asked how, caller said she's trying to get the caller to do it. When asked what she was trying to get him to do,

0: He said he didn't know. 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
1: Did you write that off, please? 1924.
2: Corresponded to 219.
1: Go ahead.
2: I'm available if needed.
1: I don't think you're needed at my call.
0: 2 Frank 12, are you needing a co-responder?
1: If they want to come out there, they can.
0: I'm clear.
2: I'm clear. Co-responder 3.
0: Go ahead.
2: Can I get that location repeated?
0: 2217 Southampton. That's 2217 Southampton.
2: I'm clear. Campbell and Sunshine.

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0: Southbound 13, north of Norton. Missouri plate, George Nora 3, Frank 3, George on a red color Dodge Dart.
1: Clear 13 in Norton. Attention Southside officers. Good check information, Walmart 3520 West Sunshine. There's a male refusing to leave the property and was in a verbal with the caller and threatened to come back. They left in a gold Chevy Cobalt plate of George John 8, William 4, X-ray. It's a group of four individuals, two males, two females.

0: 2, Frank 13.
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0: 2, 14.
1: Go ahead.
0: Frank 13, 214, disturbance, Battlefield Mall, entrance, 2825, South Glenstone.
2: 125, I'll be out, 220.
1: 125.
0: Security is asking me to leave. He's refusing, standing outside the storming crowd, yelling at customers, white male around 50s, wearing a black bandana, gray tank top, carrying a large bag. Could be intoxicated.
1: 2 Frank 13, I'm clear. 214, I'm clear, Granny Grant.
2: 1503, Sean.
0: 1503.
2: 118. Be a Boo and Pringle with Tim Tag 008, Queen 9, King Henry.
0: 118.
3: 1-4-24. I just came back in service. Using code 4214. Keep him in his beat. I'll.
0: 1-4-214, I'll shoot back in.
1: 1-4-24.
4: 15-3, I'm clear, Boone and Pringle.
1: 2-14, I'm clear, thank you.
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0: I'm clear. Willard.
4: Attention, Willard units. Medical is en route to 210 East New Melville Road for a lift assist.
0: Willard Station 1, medical emergency, 210 East New Melville Road for a lift assist. Officers 3. 675.
1: Go ahead.
0: Acres 13 is confirmed. It's a bond amount of $200 cash only.
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0: 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Before I left assist, officers 3.

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0: 10-23, I'm across the salt. KC's 2805, North Kansas Express.
1: 15-03, I've got one run.
0: We're clear.
2: Go ahead.

0: Last of Mays. It'll be Mary, Adam, Young, Sam, First of Andrew, Adam, Nora, David, Robert, Edward, William. Got two middle names. It's going to be Thomas Lee. Date of birth is 5/26/08. Olin is going to be David 1-29-28-3001. Mel Way, Adams, there.
1: 15 Anthony, I'm clear.

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0: Two Frank 21, 123, I have a Chuckle Bean, 624 North Brown for a child that's going in and out of consciousness. The caller's not being totally cooperative. We are getting medical now.
1: Is he in a stage, Michael?
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0: 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The mule's now walking southbound on Glenstone.
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0: 2021 Super Famous.
1: Two Frank 13 to 118. We've gone south on Glensville. We haven't seen the mail yet.
2: I just saw him.
0: I'm clear.
1: Two Frank 13 to 118. You can search your satisfaction.
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0: Southbound 13, north of Norton, Missouri plate, Nora, Nora 9, Adam 8, William on a black and color Chevy Malibu, unknown.
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0: 214.
1: Good.
0: 118.
1: Got it. 2 out of 22. Can you just inform UMass we're still behind Casey's?
0: 2 out of 22, I'm clear. 214, 118, disturbance. It's going to be Taco Bell 3860 West Sunshine. We're just south of there at the Michaels. We have 2 calls. The caller's boyfriend took her phone and took off in their car and is intoxicated. Call taker's phone line getting further.
2: 214, I'm clear. Do we have a vehicle description?
0: They're trying to get it.
3: 623, I'm in service 2.
0: 362.
2: Quick, Brandon Broadway.
0: 214, 118, the...
1: 661, stop.
0: 661. Non-involved party that witnessed it, said it's a white four-door car. We're trying to get a better description from the involved.
1: Running in Westwood, Missouri, temporary 008, Robert Paul Edward William. It's on the Silver Nissan Road.
0: Okay.
2: 214, can we also get a name for the boyfriend?
0: They're trying.

0: 214-118. The male back on scene, they're in a verbal. The male walked to the trash can and threw away the alcohol.
1: 623.
0: The caller's not being very forthcoming.
2: Good.
1: Is that your residential alarm?
0: The witness said the male's a white male, gray shirt, black pants, and the female's a Hispanic female, dark hair, black shirt, gray pants.
2: Okay, from Republic.
0: The male keeps walking across Washita.
3: Responder 2.
4: 675. I apologize if I failed to advise one in custody.
5: Cornier Dweller, a black Hyundai Sonata, Missouri license plate, Tom Lincoln 7, Henry 6 Lincoln, occupied times 2.
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3: Co-responder 2.
0: Co-responder 3.
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0: I'm clear.

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1: 661. 2321, status?
0: I'll be in for District 1. You can send me an alarming code 423, I'm closer. Still.
1: Okay, 623, shave again. Okay. Quick. 125, status?

0: 25 cent for me. I'm stable. You can discontinue.
1: 214-118, the witness is going to be in a red Chevy Silverado wanting contact. Okay. The involved parties are refusing to give her name because she said she's scared.
0: 214, quick.
2: 122.
1: 226. Go ahead. 122, 226. I have a DFS assist. 2429 North Homewood Avenue.
0: 661.
2: 122, I'm clear.
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3: 226, clear.
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0: 122, 226. I have a DFS assist. 2429 North Homewood Avenue.
1: 661.
2: 122, I'm clear.
0: Go ahead.
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0: Affirmative. 229.
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0: I'm clear. 122, I'll show you back in. 226, I'll show you back in as well.
2: 122, I'm clear.
3: 226, clear.

0: 214-118. So there were two parking spots from Washita, and that they're both intoxicated.
1: Two 14 clear.
2: 118 clear. I'm Kansas and Sunshine.

0: 2 Frank 12.
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0: 2 Frank 13, 2 Frank 12, check Wolverine Battlefield in Ingram Mill, northbound, 223 status. Male walking close to traffic on a controlled substance, swaying when walking on sidewalk can barely walk. So, black male, brown shirt, tan pants, possibly intoxicated or on a controlled substance. 223 status.
1: 2 Frank 13, I'm clear. 2 Frank 12, I'm clear.
2: Q23. 124, I believe you said he was going at 3. 661.
0: Go ahead. Sorry.
2: There have been any calls on North Kansas about a semi blocking both northbound lanes?

0: 631, I'm not showing any, but I can get a call put in.
1: If you can, I'm out with it. It's right at the Walmart access. It's like it's blocking both northbound lanes.
0: Okay. Love you, Roger. So.
2: There, I'm stable.
0: I'm clear. Medical emergency, LR-523 at 5250 is south of Woodcliff. An 81-year-old male that slipped and fell, unable to get up. Pinson County and Special Pinson District 3, EMS and fire route 5250 south Woodcliff for lift assist. There's lockbox information in the call. Ops 4.

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2: Southbound 13, north of Norton Road. Missouri plate, Nora Lincoln 9, Lincoln 1 Union on a Blue Dollar Honda Pilot.
3: LR-533, 515 Norton.
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5: 675
3: repeat. Cross Street is Summit Ridge and Smoke Ridge for an 81-year-old male that fell, unable to get up. There is lockbox information. I'll call you down Ops 4.
5: I have another one to run when you're ready.
3: Go ahead.
5: Last name, Griffith. George Robert, Ida Frank, Frank, Ida Tom Henry. First name, Miley. Mary Ida Lincoln Edward Young. Little K for King. Date of birth, 5/23/2007. Olin Ethan Edward, 115-324-002, White Female, Missouri.
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0: 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On a white Ford F-150, Missouri plate 8, Mary George, Robert 70.
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2: No doubt pulled up. They're there for traffic control. We'll stay. They got a wrecker and run. It'll be about 10 minutes.
1: Clear showing Ashgrove en route to the fire alarm 407 North Independence Circle across street of Medical Drive for smoke alarms on 21. Script. The unit 407. We on op 5. 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
0: Moving traffic violation, 3886 South Farmer 135, Kingdom Hall Church. Two juveniles riding a scooter and an electric bike in the roadway. 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White male, black shirt, white male, red shirt.
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0: 2 Frank 12 to 2 Frank 13. Go ahead. They located the male, but he appears to be walking fine on the sidewalk. 2 Frank 13, I'm clear. Go. Are you still in route here by any chance?
1: Okay. I'm almost there.
0: I'm clear, the back door is unlocked.

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Leon, op 6.

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1: Okay.
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1: 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I'm showing Battalion Chief 1, Engine 1 and Tower 2 in route to the fire alarm at Madison Towers. 421 West Madison, Floor 8, Apartment 4, Op 6.
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0: 661. Has a key holder on the line. He's not on scene and says no one should be there. He is requesting that you clear the residence.
1: Were you asking if he has any animals inside?
0: I did. He advised he does not.
1: Clear.

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1: Dispatch, Springfield, Italian 1 has Madison Command.
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0: I'll be in for a special assignment at Dilley's until 20 hours.

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0: So you have passed auto, cycle bar, 3330 South Glenstone.
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0: 675. 2 Frank 13, 219 disturbance, phase 2 location, 1998 South Glen Crest.
2: I have arrived. Any mileage? 86307.
0: Okay. The open line with someone saying they're going to move their car and telling someone that they're going to leave after that. Possibly 1954 South Glen Crest.
1: 2 Frank 13, I'm clear.
2: 219, I'm clear.
0: Walnut Grove.
3: 226, traffic stop.
0: 226, go ahead.
3: Division National on a red Honda SUV, Robert Murray 4, Robert 9, Adam.
0: Okay. 2 Frank 13, 219, the address is going to be 1950 South Bloom Crest. Medical emergency, Walnut Grove. Caller saying there's someone there refusing to leave. R&R Tires is the one that caller's in a disturbance with. They're trying to repo the tires.
4: 5007 Highway 123 for caller having chest pains. Seems to be out of it, off 3.
1: 2 Frank 13, I'm clear.
3: 413.
0: 413. Attention Southside officers, go check CNI information, Battlefield in Kansas. Going westbound, a maroon Saturn, making bad passes and speeding.
4: Clear, Main and Brower.
0: 2 Frank 13, 219.
4: Logan Rogersville.
0: The caller is now threatening the employee.
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0: 223.
4: 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RP's fallen in, unable to get up, off score. 123.
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0: 2 Frank 13, 219, the employee's a Hispanic male, cowboy hat, black R&R hat, jeans and brown boots.
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0: I'm clear.

0: Medical emergency, Willard Station 1, will be at approximate location of 5007 State Highway 123. Will that group request you respond for a party? Appears to be out of it, is having chest pains. Ops 4, correction, Ops 3.
1: 214.
2: 124, what were the call comments for 226?
0: 214.
1: We changed this to a DWI. Only case in Honda's.
0: 124 is a Mediacom property. There's a male trying to cut wires down.
2: Clear, thank you.
0: Springfield. 214, case number is 29,419, 29419.
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0: Time of 1456, 1456.
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0: Fire service call, ladder 8, 902 South Laurel. Pressure requesting fire due to caller not answering door, Ops 4.
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0: Willard Brush Truck 1 showing you en route to medical emergency at the approximate location of 5007 State Highway 123, cross street of 508th Road and 500th Road. Recall having chest pains. Could not confirm address. Seem to be out of it. Man off spray.
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0: 229. In the area of 123 school. Clear. Okay.
2: 24 to 29. If that was just you going up Barnes, we're going to try and flush them out then.
0: Can you clear myself on 123 over here?

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1: 414.
0: You can send me 263. Okay.
1: Okay.

0: 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I'm on a 213 call.
1: Clear, 210.
2: Dispatch, Willard Chief 2.
1: Willard Chief 2. Willard Chief 2.
2: Time me to the Walnut Grove call.
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0: 124. He's no longer at that 29 address, presumed to be still heading west.
1: 124, I'm clear. 229 is on the next street over.
2: Air 1, can you have it at 223 still?
1: Air 1, I'm clear.

0: 125.
1: Code 12 with 641, operating at 6.41, in for 5.
0: Creation 5.
2: 23's call, did they think this was related to maybe the one that 220 was on? We have no charges for anybody. We're not looking for anybody.
0: 125, it's unknown if this subject is related to that or not.
3: 214, Ross County with the mail.
0: Hey, 214.
4: Two twenty.
5: 661.
0: 661.
5: That latest call note for the trip, that was me securing the back door.
4: Yeah, if this is related to mine, I didn't have any charges, but if we don't know of another unit or another department chasing this guy, we'd at best have a check person here.
0: Okay. I'm clear.

Tenton Canyon is good. Check information from Farm Road 112 and Norton Road. A male on a moped with an 8 to 9 month old infant or a little baby helmet. Unknown direction travel.

0: pillows.
1: Go ahead.
0: 4:13.
1: Order 10.
0: Bill 11413, domestic 301 East Downing, Unit A, Adam. Jordan Millsap is caller's cousin back on scene yelling and threatening he's going to assault the caller's son.
1: 211, clear.
2: Attention, Northside units, good check information. Near Farmer, One Falls and Norton, there's a male on the scooter with a baby. The male is wearing a helmet, but the baby was not, approximately 8 to 9 months old. Unknown direction travel.
1: 413 clear. Division and Cedarbrook.

0: Hey, Tony.
1: Hey, Tony.
0: He's over here in trailer number 32 at the trailer park, but they're going to go contact him and tell him to leave. Well, if they'll have any other charges there.

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1: Walnut Grove. Walnut Grove.
0: Did anybody clear that call that we just got toned out for?
1: I have Willard en route to it. Other Walnut Grove.
0: So, Walnut Grove en route as well.

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3: 125.
2: You can show us clear of the Walnut Grove call. Willard Chief 2 is responding.
0: I'm clear. I'm clear. 121, 125, a domestic disturbance, 4205, West Chestnut Expressway at Sunset Estates, Lot 58. The caller's wife is destroying property in the house. She did take a swing at him.
1: 121, I'm clear. Division West Bypass.
3: 125, I'm clear. Division in the East Gate. 124 to 125, do you want to take your spot on that? Absolutely, we'll take it.
0: 125, I'll show you back in.

0: 121, 1324, the caller didn't find a knife by the side of the bed.
1: Dispatch, you will achieve two on firing.
2: Go ahead.
1: 121, I'm clear. I'm stopped at a disturbance outside the vehicle with bypassing Nichols. 1 second. Can you call in a dispatch?
2: Clear.
0: I'm clear. West bypassing Nichols.

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1: Clear, 211. And they got angry and drove off southbound on West Bypass.
2: 121, clear.
3: Two twenty.

0: 118.
1: And last call, we left him at the trailer park. He's supposedly in lot 32. They say call back in, say he's caused a disturbance. I still don't know who he is, but he's stating he has possible warrants. Don't have any way to prove that.
2: 118. I'm clear.
0: I'm going to be waiting here at the log point for a little while until another driver shows up, probably in about 45 minutes.
2: Clear, 118.
3: 121, I lost sight of him. You can go ahead and put me back to the domestic disturbance.
2: 121, I'm clear.
0: Spring 24 to 121, just an update. We are still at Grant and Chestnut.
3: 121, I'm clear.

0: 121, 1 frame 24. 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The caller is outside with the stepdaughter.
1: 121, we're clear.

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1: Go ahead.
2: Stable.
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1: Cool.
3: I'm clear.

0: Medical emergency, West Republic at Bowers Diner, 1651 State Highway K is in King. Caller's 14-year-old daughter stating arm is going numb, unable to feel hand. Attention County Unit, Special Attention District 1, Fire EMS en route to 1651 South State Highway K is in King at Bowers Diner for a 14-year-old with hand pain. Molting, face and lips are going numb, shaking, and a headache. Is currently conscious and breathing. Ops 4.
1: Two out of 22.
2: Good.

0: Dispatch, what would Chief do?
1: Lord, she's him. Lord, she's him.
2: Tandem 22, I have a triple ding at 4616 West Madison. Caller's 16-year-old daughter said she doesn't feel safe and thinks she might harm the caller. The daughter does have a history of mental health issues. Juvenile is in Ashland, May. The caller has put away any kitchen knives that are in the home. The daughter is currently in the living room, and the caller is outside.
0: Show us an area. Trying to locate. Can you contact caller back and see if they are in the RV park that's just north of the gas station?
3: 21.2, we're clear.
1: I'm clear. I'm clear. 121, I'm out.
2: 121, I'm clear.
1: Willard Chief 2. Her resources matching the party's phone number and name, V5007, State Highway 123, Apartment B as in boy.

0: 1651 State Highway K's in Keene. Caller's 14-year-old daughter's arm is going numb. Face and lips are numb. Unable to feel hand. It has a headache and shaky. Stay on offshore. Weller's G2.
1: We've located the address. You can cancel Walnut Grove. CMH is on scene.
0: 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I'll show you back in.
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0: Okay, 24. You can go ahead and send these medicals to the scene.
1: 6311, stop.
2: 1324, I'm clear. 6311.
1: Just not Glenstown. Young Lincoln 6. Sam 1. Young Black GMC Acadia.
2: Okay, just not Glenstown.
0: Bring Danny Boat Park.
2: Butterfire.
3: I'm not going to have anybody available for this call. Can you please send that to Brookline?
2: I'm clear.

0: 223. Can you put me on a check person at Weller and Carney?
1: 223, I'm clear. Weller and Carney. Correction, Weller and Carney.
2: 14, I'll take it. Come on,
1: 226 status. Any unit with a KG5?
2: 14, what was that?
1: That's right. Did you say you needed a code 1 with a cage?
0: Yeah.
1: Okay.
3: 123, I'll be out with 223.
4: Where are you at?
1: 123, I'm clear. On the square.
4: 414, I'll be there.
1: Okay.

0: 410, are you stable?
1: Four seven one custody.
0: Clear one in custody.

0: 2 for 13.
1: Frank 13.
0: 219.
1: Go ahead.
0: 2 Frank 13, 219. Check hole being 500 East Montclair Street. Unknown apartment number. We're still trying to find it. Checking on the caller's sister, Haley Johnson. The caller's husband has her on the phone, and she's making homicidal statements about a male named Perez. She's also mentioned self-harm and referring to herself in the third person. She's possibly using a controlled substance or is schizophrenic.
1: 2 Frank 13, I'm clear. 219, I'm clear.
2: Curtis on 3.
0: Go ahead.
2: I'm available if needed.
0: I'm clear. 2 Frank 13, do you want them to start that with?
1: 2 Frank 13, I'll advise.
0: I'm clear.
2: Corresponding 3, I'm clear.
0: Two Frank 13 219, it's going to be apartment 1D is in David.
1: Two Frank 13, I'm clear.

0: 220.
1: Dispatch, Weller Chief 2.
0: Weller Chief 2. Please take a look at Incident 289 and advise if you have any further. We don't have anything in beta or call history.
1: Show all the way winds back in from the girl.
0: I'm clear.
2: Yeah, if we don't have a way to check in, it doesn't sound like there's a disturbance. You can cancel it.
0: Okay.

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1: 2 Adam 22.
0: If you're looking for a number for Centerstone, you want to give us a call?
1: Affirmative.
0: Correspondent 3 to dispatch, can you send him our number?
2: Correspondent 3, we don't have your number.
0: Correspondent 3 to 2, Adam 22, are you ready for my number?
1: Good.
0: Five eight zero three zero seven two two eight six.
1: What was the last two?
0: 2286.

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Caller's neighbors passed out in the chair, is confirmed unconscious. Advised he is epileptic, Ops 3.

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1: Can you start an ambulance to my off-duty? I have a female patient having seizures.
0: Okay, starting EMS.

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1: 6 and 31. 414.
0: Found it's a female. Miles and kid.
1: I think you have a follow up call requesting phone contact. I'm clear.
0: Right.
2: 616.
1: Springfield. Go ahead.
2: You want to update EMS? She's regained consciousness. We've got her in our wheelchair in the lobby.
1: Okay.
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1: 695. Fire outside Springfield Engine 10 at 2618 South Leicester Avenue for a large bonfire in the backyard. Ops 5.
5: Incident 177. I handled that earlier. You could send that follow up to me in code 4, 6 rank 41.
1: Clear, 6 rank 41, shoot back in.
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0: There's an update in your call. The mule says that it'll be a repo.
1: Sure.

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1: 121, they're currently not through a different call.
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1: Co-responder 3,
0: go ahead.
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1: 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I'm clear.

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1: Go ahead.
0: Tiefling 24 at 226. I have a check while being at 1640 North Boonville Avenue. There's a male laying down in the grass behind the building. The caller did not attempt to wake him. He's laying on his side and has a plastic bag next to him. Do have medical and rat as well?
1: Tiefling 24, I'm clear.
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0: See you in LSOA, Enterprise and Sunshine. Vehicle hit a motorcycle and then left. The Black Acadia SUV left northbound. The caller's helping the motorcycle driver get the bike off the road.
1: 2 Frank 13, I'm clear.

0: 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Do you want a code 1?
1: Fairgrove information, fire en route to 178 East Willow Street for an uncontrolled fire in the backyard.
0: 211, I'll advise. Right, 211 dispatch, are they just wanting phone contact, or are they wanting to meet somewhere?
1: Fire outside, Fairgrove Engine 1, Fairgrove Chief 1 at 178 East Willow Street for an uncontrolled fire in the backyard. Will be trash and pellets. 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Ops 5. Standby. They're fine with phone contact, 211.
0: I'm clear.

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1: I'm clear showing Fairgraph Engine 1 and routes of fire outside at 178 East Willow Street, partially of Pema Circle and Orchard Boulevard for an uncontrolled fire in the backyard. Will be trash and pellets, probably 10 to 20 feet from the house. 635, always opening back gate for access. You'll be on off 5.
0: Good.
1: I have an LSOA at Swan in Phoenix for a black Chevy truck with a personalized plate that says Charles Adam Tom.
2: 223 stop.
1: Hitting guardrails and other vehicles. They continued and then pulled in the driveway at 2525. That's literally possible DWI. 223. I have a call in for highway patrol as well.
0: Clear up.
2: National Division, Hotwood Silver, Volkswagen, South Carolina plate, 708, Charles Everett.
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0: 211, are you guys still on the call? We're still on the line with her.
5: 121, could I have a case number and read back, please, for a domestic assault?
4: Affirmative, I'll have him disconnect.
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0: Is there a unit in the area with leg shackles?
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0: 1304.
2: 241, so I don't know where they're at right now.
1: 1304, I see you on alarm call.
2: We're bypassing that number.
1: I'm clear.
2: I've got your call pulled up now, you can send it to us.

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0: Show us on scene, has a fire in the background of the house. Yeah, from investigation.
1: I'm clear. I'm clear.

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0: Two Frank 24, I'm clear.
3: Two 26, traffic stop.
0: 226.
3: Turner International on a tan SUV, no flinch.
0: I'm clear, Turner International.
4: Two Adam 22. Burn route to Burn route to finish going off North National with a female juvenile. Starting mileage 23953.
0: 2 Adam 22, I'm clear.
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6: ahead.
7: Is there a call taker still on the line?
1: 2 Frank 13, can I get an incident number for this?
6: Negative, they disconnected, I can call them back though.
0: 123.
8: 2 Frank 13, your incident number is 297-297.
1: 2 Frank 13, uncle.
3: 123.
0: 413.
4: 413.
7: Clear. I'm not seeing a vehicle that matches that description. I am finding some mailboxes that have been broken at 2515. Weatherly.
6: Okay, I'll call back.
0: 123-413, a check will be at 1546 East Livingston. Caller says the male across the street has a voodoo doll and thinks that he's using it against him. Male lives at 1521. The caller is by himself currently.
3: 123, I'm familiar with this male.
4: 413, caller.

0: 220.
1: 220. Research 35.
0: 123 is call. Cancel that. We're not going to go violate that First Amendment right to practice as a religion.
1: I tried to call a caller. There's no answer.
2: I'm clear. 123, 413, I'll show you, reckon.
1: Based on his phone location, it looks like he can send you northbound on Scenic.
0: 123, I'm clear. 413, clear. That's clear. I have a blue Chevy pickup here. No plate information on it. That's the address where the broken mailboxes are.
1: Clear, blue Chevy truck.

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1: If you give me 283, and then on 254, have we had any more calls about people complaining about that?
0: Negative 125, they're probably on at this point.
1: Clear. You can cancel it or HBO it to me. I don't care. Take your pick.
0: Clear.

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1: Code Responder 3.
0: Can you clear me from my call and add me to 121's call?
1: Okay.
2: 635.
1: Go ahead. 223 status.
2: The blue truck that I located is not the vehicle. I'll have to check the surrounding areas. I haven't seen any other property damage besides the mailbox at that location.
0: He's stable.
1: Clear. I'm clear. The caller was just back on the line. He said that he had left the area and the suspect vehicle was last seen at the 2525 address.
2: That's clear. It's not there anymore.
1: 129, send me 383.
0: One 129, 121.
1: Passes scenic in Weatherly for a black Chevy Silverado with no plates, headed eastbound on Weatherly. Unable to maintain a lane, driving into the ditch.
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4: I'll be en route with 122 Cox North. 2 Frank 21 will be following me. I have co-responder 2 with me. She'll be at the hospital with me as well.
1: Okay. Clear, Founders Park.
2: It's clear, I just pulled off a lever literally. Did you see it?
1: 229.
5: 210, incident 304, change to non-injury for now.
1: 229. 210, clear. We're out on 125, school. Clear.

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1: 611, what is the vehicle description for the black Chevy Silverado again?
0: Be for a carbon monoxide alarm going off, Officer 6.
2: Black Chevy Silverado, possible personalized plate, Charles Adam Tom.
0: 2 Frank 13.
1: It's not a plate, but we've got that vehicle here, 2540 Swan, I believe. It's parked in the roadway.
3: 2 Frank 13.
2: Okay, 2540 Swan.
0: 2 Frank 13, non-injury motor vehicle accident, South Fremont, East Battlefield Road, west of. It's going to be a white SUV versus gray sedan. Unknown injuries. It's going to be on East Battlefield, eastbound.
4: 635, it's got front end damage and on the passenger side as well. I believe it's probably our vehicle.
3: 2 Frank 13, I'm clear.
2: Okay.
1: 624 to 611, is it occupied? It was running with the keys in it, but it's unoccupied, so I'm assuming he's around here somewhere.
2: Suspect description is a white male, heavy set, white hair, black shirt, and shorts. Springfield.
1: We're clear. I've got the vehicle secured. We're going to check the addresses here.

0: Springfield Engine 2, fire alarm, 1142 West Division Street for a smoke detector, Officer 7. Southside units, good tech, possible DWI, South Scenic, West Weatherly, black Chevy Silverado pickup truck, no plates, last seen eastbound Weatherly, was unable to maintain lanes on Scenic, was in the grass and went on the wrong way of the road on Scenic, related to the motor vehicle accident leaving the scene of Greene County.
1: Yeah, we did.
0: Possibly located suspect vehicle at 2540 South Swan.
2: Willard Engine 1, Chimian route to the fire service call. 103 West Deer Run, cross streets of Meadow, Lark, and Sparrow. For carbon monoxide alarm, utilities has been notified near Office 6.
3: Corresponder 3.
2: Corresponder 3.
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2: Corresponder 3, I'm clear.
0: Springfield Engine 2, showing you en route to the fire alarm. 1142 West Division Street, near Office 7.
2: 4-Fing 12.
0: 119.
4: 4-Fing 12.
5: 119, will you put me back in and show me out with a couple of some ask you?
2: 226.
6: Right.
0: I'm clear. Did you say out with a couple at SDS?
5: Yeah. 611, I do think we might have our driver to the address to the west of, or I'm sorry, the east of the 2540 address.
6: Go ahead.
2: 4312, 226, a disturbance, 1701 West Kearney Street at the Hobby Lobby. Caller is 17-year-old female, out of control. She got out of the vehicle and is leaving on foot. A Jersey Wilson, white female, 17 years old, gray t-shirt and blue jeans. I'm getting further now.
0: Did you say to put you back in and then put you out with a couple at SCS?
6: Yep.
0: I'm clear.
4: 4312, clear, Turner and Johnson. 226, clear.
2: 4313. 226, the caller is saying she doesn't know direction at all.
4: 4-Fing 12, clear.

0: 611 to 24, what's your ETA? I'm bypassing Kaufman.
1: 219.
0: Clear dispatch, we can let Highway Patrol know that this will be our driver. Any Reese's booze?
2: 219.
1: Okay. 219. Shelby's call, 1500 South Golden Avenue, trailer 146. Allegations of possible assault given to child services. Suspect mother possibly on scene. TA 15 minutes, Gray Malibu.

0: Reese's, News. June 19.
1: Okay. June 19. Somebody's call, 1500 South Golden Avenue, trailer 146. Allegations of possible assault given to child services. Suspect mother possibly on scene. TA 15 minutes, Gray Malibu.
2: 219, I'm clear.
0: 211, you can go ahead and send me that.
1: Clear 211. 1500 South Golden.
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0: 2 23.
2: Yes.

0: 2 frame 24, 223 at Chuck Olding, West Bypass in Mount Vernon. A vehicle's pulled over on the side of the road. There are two older people in the vehicle. The caller has the driver saying help. It's a white four-door crossover bound south of on the east side of the roadway.
1: 2 frame 24, I'm clear.
2: 223 clear. Right on the
1: 125. I get gate 23 in their beat. I'm going to clear this in a minute. I can go out and check on that.
0: I'm clear. I have one more pending priority to you as well.
2: Four frames, all to my backup unit.

0: a green t-shirt and jeans. 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That's the description of what I'm looking for.
1: G26, I just dealt with it.
2: G26, I was clear. You advise that you've made contact with the juvenile?
1: Yeah, just on the east side of the building.

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1: Q-Frame 24, go ahead.
0: I'm going to actually have you respond to that motor vehicle accident and said to check on injuries, and I'll get a replacement for that triple team.
1: Q-Rank 24, I'm clear.
2: Q-L-29.
0: We're
2: around to the triple team.
0: I'm clear, thank you.

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1: Right.
0: You could bring the juvenile to Hobby Lobby. Or I just want to take them home.
1: To confirm, do you say to bring over so they can take her home?

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1: Southside units, Kachuk, CNI, South Campbell, West Grand, headed westbound to Black Ford Bronco, plate number 008, Robert, Union 8, X-ray, expired temps, driving erratic, has almost hit multiple cars, going around 60 miles per hour.
0: Possibly out of Mississippi. Brake checking and failing to maintain lanes. Pension County Kachuk, CNI, also from Campbell and Graham, last seen westbound, a Blackboard Bronco, plate of 008, Robert Union 8 X-ray, expired temp tag. Driving erratic, almost hit multiple vehicles and excessive speeds.
1: Southside units, good check, CNI. Mile marker 50.2, southbound, US 65. A silver Yukon. Partial license 100. A yellow Mississippi plate. A driver male 7-year-old, passenger female 7-year-old, brake checking and failure to maintain lanes.
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3: Dispatch, Willard, man.
1: Go ahead. Go ahead. 4 Frank 11.
3: Can you terminate this incident, show engine 1 clear available?
4: 4 Frank 11.
1: On 1. That's clear. That's clear.
2: 4 Frank 11.
4: 4 Frank 11.
1: 2 Frank 13.
4: 2 Frank 13.
1: 4 Frank 11, 2 Frank 13. Missing juvenile, 1953 South Lancaster Avenue. RP's daughter ran away Tuesday morning at some point. It's going to be Ariana Coden, female white, 15, brown hair, blue eyes. RP has been in contact, could be at old friends, but just found out she's with an older man, unknown where they are.
4: 4 Frank 11, unclear.
3: 2 Frank 13, unclear.
4: 4 Frank 11, code 4, forward wise.
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1: Clear, 2 Frank 13, code 4.
2: 2 Frank 24.
3: 2 Frank 13, unclear.
5: No injuries, we got pulled up real quick, they're exchanging.
4: Dispatch, Willard 1.
1: Go ahead. Go ahead.
2: On place.
4: Is that call at 103 from the alarm company?
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4: You can show us back to service. They're going to have repeat calls until they get a hold of ADT for a faulty CO detector.
1: That's clear.

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1: 223.
2: 123.
0: Good.
2: I set your alarm.
0: 223, good.
2: 123, I'm clear. 413. I'll take a backup on that call. Code 4 day shift.
0: I'm quick.
2: 343.
0: 343. I'm quick.

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1: Hello.
0: I'll show you back in. 223.
2: Hello.
0: 413.
1: 624 to 6 Frank 11.
3: Go ahead.
1: Go ahead.
0: I'm going to send you that juvenile call for 1536 East North Street.
1: Are you missing the driver's front corner light assembly?
0: 211, 219 status.
2: 211 stable.
0: Clear, stable.
2: 223 clear.
1: 13 clear. We have slight damage to the driver's side, more to the passenger side. I'm clear. I may have possibly located the impact of the guardrail. There's debris of a vehicle underneath it. Can you start medical non-emergent? We got a 16-year-old male who is slightly confused. We think this may be more of a medical emergency than PWI.

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1: 624.
2: 610. 210, clear.
1: Do you have my portable?
3: 226, traffic stop.
2: 2 Frank 13.
4: 226.
5: 2 Frank 13.
2: 210.
3: Can't vision on a white Honda Accord, no plates.
2: Negative. Your AVL's not working.
4: I'm clear, Kansas, in division.
1: I'm clear. Just north of James River, do you know if we, as in Greene County, maintain this guardrail or if it's city? It'll be on the west side north of the bridge.
2: 2 Frank 13, 210, showing you into the disturbance at the approximate 2042 South Ingram Mill Road. Apartment A is an Adam, 35. Neighbor yelling at RP in apartment A, 34. Still getting further.
5: 2 Frank 13, I'm clear.
2: It's James River, seen it, correct? Springfield.
1: I apologize, there was a car going by. Can you repeat?
2: You're talking about James River and Scenic, correct? The overpass? Springfield Ladder 8, medical emergency, 1110 South Scenic Avenue.
1: Correct. North side, Scenic, the west side of the roadway. There, guardrail.
2: For a female who fell and is bleeding, possibly not controlled, officer 4. Looks like that whole stretch is county.
1: I'm clear. If you could make a note to have Road Bridge come check out this guardrail, all this damage appears new.
2: Cerebral Engine 10, showing you interrupts the fire outside, 2053 South Fairway Avenue, opposite side. Okay. Cerebral Ladder 8, showing you interrupts the medical emergency, 1110 South Scenic Avenue, opposite 4.
0: Do you turn on, clear?
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4: Clear.
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4: 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Be blocking northbound lanes.
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1: Go ahead.
0: 2 Frank 12.
2: Go ahead.
0: Four 414, 2 Frank 12, indecent exposure, 738 West Edgewood Street. Caller's neighbor, Kyle Poindexter, male white, brown tank top and shorts. Standing at his address with his hand in his pants, staring at caller's children. No weapon seen, possible intox.
1: 414, Craig. Yes, I'm college.
2: 2 Frank 12, I'm clear. National 101.
0: 220.
3: Go ahead.
4: 220, reference that check while being pending at headquarters. Can you take a look at that and see if you guys have anything in resources?
0: Units en route to Edgewood. Kyle is now back inside of Law Point.
2: I'm clear.

0: 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CNI, mile marker 43.2 northbound, US 65 for a maroon pickup pulling a boat, gray flatbed, speeding and driving erratic, and refusing to let others pass.
1: Monocoque units, pinning a checkered wing 229 South Jefferson.

0: 2021. Priority check will being 711 West Kearney at
1: 413, you can send me that.
0: 661. 413, I'm clear. 2 Frank 21, I'll show you in route as well.
1: Good. 2 Frank 21, clear.
2: 661, check being in Walnut Grove.
0: Corresponder 3.
2: There is no Walnut Grove on at this time at 229 South Jefferson. 4 Frank 11. Caller is the child's father, and he's wanting his child checked on, who lives with his her mother and her boyfriend and several other kids.
3: Correspondent 3, go ahead.
2: You're checking on a Lily Joe Cooper, 5 years of age.
1: 4-4-11.
0: I'm going to send you that to check all being as well.
3: I'm clear, headquarters.
2: Advise the bedrooms only a 2-bedroom apartment, and there's at least 9 subjects that are staying on scene. Dallas County deputies are en route to check the Petunia address.
0: 226 status.
2: And tonight, some are going to stay in a tent because there's no room in the apartment.
1: Stable.
0: Clear.
2: Also advising the apartment's a mess. Caller is wanting phone contact before and after.
1: 4 Frank 11. We're clear on that. I located the correct spelling and some more info on the subject. If you could just advise Dallas County of that as well.
2: I'm clear.
1: Clear.
4: 210, stop.
2: 210.
4: Sunshine and Holland, the gray Ford F-150 camper shell, no plate.
2: I'm clear. I heard Sunshine. What was the second?
4: Holland.
2: Clear. Sunshine and Holland. Sunshine County, good text. CMI from mile marker 43 points northbound. Came in from Christian County. Last seen northbound and wondering ended up picked up pulling a boat on a gray flatbed, speeding and driving erratic, refusing to let others pass.
3: Correspondent 3.
2: Correspondent 3.
3: Was that east or west, Kearney?
2: West. 711 West, Kearney.
3: Okay.
5: Okay. 635, medical's on scene.
2: Okay, 635.

0: June 22. Can we get a better location where he's at, or a description of what he's wearing?
1: 414.
2: 414.
3: Where I was.
1: I just want to confirm I need to go to Edgewood. I think Channel 2 sent me a call as well.
0: Dispatch, Springfield Engine 10.
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3: 8.
4: I'll take the follow-up. Madison South, I'll make phone contact.
0: Do you have anything further from the caller? We circled the neighborhood, but we're not finding anything.
2: Okay. Negative.
5: 221. Anybody else? Airport?
0: Copy.
2: Four 14. I'm going to divert you to the north side call. I'll give 2 Frank 12 a different code one.
0: 214, I'm coming from the jail, but I can start that way.
2: Clear, 214.
1: Continue. It sounded like 221 said, but I'm taking care of it.
2: That's clear. 214, I'll show you back in.
0: 214, I'm good.

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0: I'm clear. Two Frank 13, can I start you toward your alarm in B13? I'll get you an additional code one.
1: Two Frank 13, I'm clear.

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0: Can you show us out?
2: 211, clear.
0: I'm clear.
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1: Four Frank 11, out there.

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1: 223. 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
0: Okay. Springfield.

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0: You can show the correct address for this at 2033 South Delaware.
1: That's clear.

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0: 413 219, indecent exposure, 2114 South Glenstone Avenue, Battlefield Inn office. It's room 108. It's an intoxicated male that walked outside. It's going to be Christopher Todd, male white, is completely unclothed. He also fell and hit his head. EMS is en route as well.
1: 413, I'm clear. Kansas and Carney.
2: 219, I'm clear. CD, can flash out.

0: 失礼いたします。
1: 10 29.
0: There's a code responder available.
1: Code responder 3 is currently on a call, but I can get them over to you as soon as they're free up.
0: Okay, I'll advise for now then.

0: Correspondent 3. Can you clear us from this and show us responding to Motel 6?
1: Correspondent 3, I apologize. What call?
0: The one we had traffic for.
1: I'm clear. That's 2 out of 29th call, 2655 North Glenstone.
0: I'm clear.

0: Attention County, good check. CNI from Farmer 94 and US 65 left lane northbound for vehicle with excessive speed. Then was running another vehicle off the road. It was a white Mustang, and then plate.
1: 414. 414. Change it to a disturbance and pull me a case in time.
2: 414, clear. Stand by.

0: Fargo, Venus, San I driving, 65 in Proverbs 94, northbound, vehicle speeding, almost ran another vehicle off the road, a white Mustang, unknown plate.
1: 12-4, I'm clear.
2: 414, your case number is 29432, 29432, time is 1730, 1730. Your case number is 29432, 29432, time 1730, 1730.

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0: 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Can you review those?

0: Southside units, good check, CNI, US 65 East James River Freeway, in the northbound lanes, a white Acura, four-door sedan, no plates, driving at high rates of speed, and unable to maintain lanes. Central County, good check, CNI from US 65 and James River, northbound, for a white Acura, four-door sedan, no plates, excessive speed, confirming.
1: Sure, I'm out.
0: 219 clear.

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US 65 in James River, northbound. A white Acura four-door sedan with no plates, driving at high rates of speed and swerving.

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2: 6-11. 4-3-12.
1: Arrived at Pax North, ending mileage 50554.
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0: Good.
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0: 221, 226, a disturbance at Lexington and Elm, a White House on the northwest corner. Caller can hear yelling and leave me alone, coming from Log Point, possibly two male voices coming from the backyard.
1: 221, clear. 226, clear.
0: Here, Adam
1: 22. Go ahead.
0: I have a check person at Clifton and High on the southeast corner. 214.
1: We're clear. Go ahead.
0: 211.
1: Go ahead.
0: .214, .211, motor vehicle accident, 1515 West Effendale Street, Venture Church. It's going to be a motorcycle versus a gray car. Springfield.
1: 635, Knox Cox South with one male.
0: The driver cannot get up, is laying in the road. We do have a full response. Clear, 6-7.
1: 214, I'm clear. 211, I'm clear.
0: Springfield Engine 13, Ladder 8, motor vehicle accident, 1515 West Elfindale Street, outside of the Venture Church.
2: 210, I'll be in route code as well.
0: Clear, 210, code. For vehicle versus motorcycle, Office 2.

0: Springfield Engine 13, Ladder 8, Chain route to the motor vehicle accident, 1515 West Eltondale Street, outside the Venture Church, Officer 2. Clear, 211.
1: You're blocking westbound lane, east on the roadway.
0: I'm clear. Blocking eastbound.

0: 210.
1: Clear 210.
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2: 214, I'm out. I'm blocking eastbound.
1: Clear, blocking eastbound.

0: Attention County Kachak, Buffalo DWI. Casey's 1510 North Glenstone for a gray dog ram plate of 2 Adam George Charles 52. Driver's a female who's possibly drinking some Bud Lights, and the male passenger's also drinking some type of alcohol, and they're still in the parking lot.
1: Two 14, we're going to have eastbound and westbound blocked off. I'm going to be walking Kansas Ave, northbound.
0: Clear. Eastbound, westbound blocked off. Kansas Avenue, northbound.
2: Northside units, good check information. 1510 North Glenstone Avenue, a gray Dodge Ram, license 2, Adam George, Charles 52. Female driver drinking Bud Lights, and a male passenger also drinking some type of alcohol. They're currently still in the lot. 2
3: Frank 24.
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0: Clear, stable.
2: 2 Frank 24, 223, a priority check will be US 65 in Kearney. On the northbound off ramp, there's a male standing in the middle of the road.
3: 2 Frank 24, I'm clear.
1: 2 Frank 24, I'm clear.

0: 221-226. We have an additional caller saying neighbors keep yelling, help. Two people ran through the backyard and yelled, call 911. They advised that they did not need medical, unsure what's going on. The house has a gate to the backyard. A male mixed, short black hair, facial hair, and a white female, blonde, and another female. A vehicle pulled up and is now honking. It's a blue four-door pickup with no front plates and a black brush guard. The male party just left eastbound on Walnut in that pickup.
1: Thirteen oh four, go ahead.
0: 221-226, I apologize. We have somebody else saying that the involved male left and came back screaming, started yelling at a female who walked up. Male is in the backyard. Uninvolved female left in a blue pickup.
2: 1304, I have an assistive person, 305 East Seminole Street. It's regarding previous alarm call. I have the sister that was on the line saying nobody went out and checked on anything. She wants to come contact.
1: Clear.
0: The subject is going to be a white male, beard, dark color clothing. He was panhandling.
1: Very clear.

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1: Go ahead.
0: Dear Autumn 22, I have a check well-being at 3051 West Harrison. Per Christian County, caller is a realtor. Neighbors got a hold of the caller because their garage door has been left open. Lights are all on and it's not been seen. Tim Gibbs, a white male, mid-50s, 5'10", heavy set, dark hair, slow gait, a navy blue Lexus, 350 RS is what they drive.
1: 2M22, we're clear.

0: 1611, Chuck Wilbing, 704 East Shelley Street. This is from an SPD officer getting information from 17-year-old granddaughter Jersey Wilson. He's at the hospital currently requesting a check while being at law for health and safety of a 13-year-old male who lives there. Reports of animal feces, roaches, lack of hot water. He's wanting phone contact.
1: I'm clear. 1611, I'll be code 12 with the civilian right along as well.
0: Okay, 1611.

0: Dispatch, Alpha Dale Command.
1: Alpha Dale Command, go ahead.
0: You can terminate command.
1: That's clear. That's clear.
0: Six oh six, a stop.
1: 1722. 6072.
0: Yes. Kansas and Nichols, south of. It's a kind of a moped. Two times.
1: 1722. This is the person at Henry's 2006 South Farm Road 115. Callers needing to get a vehicle. Kansas, Nichols.
2: Sorry. Two 14, we pull case on time for 2-11.
1: Two 14, clear, stand by.

0: 214, 211's case number is 29437, 29437. Time is 1807, 1807.
1: What's your order?
2: Thank you.

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0: Clear.

0: 624 is out.
1: 6 over.
0: National Atlantic. Edward Mary Zero, Boy 9 William, White Lincoln, Town Car, what's up?
1: National Atlantic.

0: 606 status. Two Frank 13.
1: Stable.
0: Yes, stable.
2: Two Frank 13.
0: 413 on one.
1: 413.
0: Two Frank 13, 413, check person 2328 East Barratera Street.
2: Two Frank 13, I'm clear.
1: 413, clear. In Stone and Pythian. 1726.
0: 1726.
1: You can close out 22's calling me.
0: Okay.
3: 299, go with 213.
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0: Fairfield Engine 10 Fire Service call, 2825 South Moonstone Avenue at the Battlefield Mall. Be possibly the east entrance to JCPenney's, be the entrance inside the mall. For a female who fell and is now in and out of consciousness, Mercy is requesting rescue. Hospital support.
1: Two Adam 22.
2: Is there a number for the subjects that we're trying to contact, which I will be on?
0: Affirmative. It's in the comments. Do you want me to try to call it? 2 Frank 12.
2: Negative. We'll attempt to make contact.
3: 2 Frank 12.
0: Okay. 413 on 1. 226.
4: Go ahead.
0: 2 Frank 24. 2 Frank 12, 413, check well-being, 2115 East Independence Street at the McDonald's.
4: 2 Frank 24.
0: It's going to be for a female having suicidal thoughts.
5: 2 Frank 24, 226, the check well-being at Hamilton and Johnston.
0: It's going to be female white, early to mid-20s. No front teeth, dark brown hair, pulled back, unknown intox, unknown weapons.
5: An 11-year-old caller said two bicycles were stolen 15 minutes ago. A female came up to the caller, accusing the caller's two friends of stealing them. Friends are at skate lane currently. Female's possibly at 1027 West Harrison.
3: 2 Frank 12, I'm clear.
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2: 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One stone chest.
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0: 2 Frank 12. Clear.
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661 Missing Juvenile, 4415 North Farm Road 117. Caller 17-year-old son took off from the house about 2 hours ago, snuck around the back, and met up with somebody who picked him up. Thinks he was picked up by his friend AJ, and that they're possibly driving to Kansas. Son's going to be a Grayson Wallen. He's a male mix, 6 foot, 160 pounds, long, curly, black hair. And hair is blonde in the front. Last seen wearing a black hoodie with religious writing on the back and shorts.

0: 623 still.
1: 623. Two Frank 12.
0: Two Frank 12. Kansas and High. Missouri, Charles Adams 6, Victor 6, Edward, White on a corn.
1: Two Frank 12, co-responder 3 advised they will have an extended EPA. Kansas High. Springfield.
2: Two Frank 12, I'm clear. 226, I'm at.
1: 226, can you repeat?
2: I know.
1: I'm clear.
2: 748.
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1: Okay. Four Frank 11.
0: Four Frank 11.
1: Four Frank 11, can you call back into dispatch?
0: Affirmative.

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1: 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I'll be in the area checking.
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0: Ten, I have a right along waiting outside of SDS. I don't know if they're riding with thirds or with seconds.
1: Clear. I'll contact 310.
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1: Go ahead.

0: 223-226 a domestic, 2821 North Kellett Avenue. Caller's 18-year-old daughter brought home a dog that the caller does not want. Daughter does not live there. Caller says she's getting loud and upset about him wanting to get rid of the dog. They're wanting contact.
1: 2-23-4.
0: 2-24 status.
2: 2-24, I'm stable. Can I get a good one?
0: 2-24, I'm clear.
1: 23 open, I'll start.
0: 2-21, I'm clear.

0: 6011, that's fast.
1: 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I'm getting ready to close it out with comments.
0: 3611.

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0: 2.12. 2.12. The co-responders are going to be out with us.
1: Okay.
2: Circle Engine 2, Tower 2, Motor Vehicle Accident, 529 West Division Street, outside of the Dollar General. 2 out of 22, I have a motor vehicle accident, 529 West Division at Dollar General. Vehicle versus a motorcycle. We have medical en route for that. There's also possibly 3 vehicles involved.
3: The vehicle versus a motorcycle, possibly 3 vehicles involved total. Ops is 1.
2: SUV versus a passenger car and the motorcycle. The rider is up, but there's also possibly some kind of disturbance going on.
0: Unfortunately, clear.
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2: Clear, Engine 2, show you en route to the motor vehicle accident outside of the Dollar General, 529 West Division Street. Ops is 1.

0: 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Officers 1.
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2: 4 Frank 12.
0: Go ahead.
3: 661 status.
2: Put us on the accident of 371.
4: I'm stable.
3: Clear, stable.
0: I'm clear.
2: Six oh six. I'm just down the road from Springfield's MVA at the Dollar General. You can put myself out on that.
3: Clear 606.
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0: Last unit, repeat.
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0: Okay.

0: 414-413. Go ahead. There's no accident here. I'm clear. 414 dispatch, you can probably just make it on sign up.
1: I'm clear. We do still have an open line.
2: 1611.
1: Call taker believes they heard somebody say they couldn't breathe.
2: I got it.
1: They're still not responding.
2: Do you want to assign me that moving traffic violation?
0: Okay. I'll circle around again.
3: 1611. It's a moving traffic violation. Wheeler Heights Apartments, 504 South State Highway AB. I'm clear. Just for a motorcycle riding on the sidewalk and on the lawn, we've had two callers. It was a black motorcycle with a male white wearing a black helmet and brown hoodie.
2: I'm clearing that.
1: Units out at the Chick-fil-A on Sunshine. The consistent rapid in phase two is showing on the southeast corner of Chick-fil-A. And it looks like it's in a small driveway. I think that's where they park their catering vans.
2: Okay.

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0: The only thing I've been able to find is some people digging in the trash of Loftus. I don't see anyone on the southeast corner.
1: That's clear. We still have the open line. We could attempt to try to call them back.
0: Okay, I'll hang out till you do that.

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2: Do you want to take care of 380? Do you want me to send it to a beat officer?
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